Happy Sunday to you from 103.7 The Crow. It's Denzel. And man, oh man, did you miss out yesterday at Common Sense Urban Legend? Well, missed out on the big grand prize, which you'll probably kick yourself about. But there's still time for you to take advantage of the savings because they're running again tonight too. So a

Crow from Tim, Montana. Hey, the Sue and Bars Rock Station was live yesterday from the downtown Common Sense Urban Legend location where we gave away a $710 shopping spree. Matt Miller was the lucky ass that got to go crazy with a tab courtesy of the Sue Empire.

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Kudos to Vicky Young, Jason Pittman, Stacy Walter, and Roberto Hernandez.

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0: 1037 The Crow and the first full-length album in 30 years, three decades for Sublime since they put out a full-length release, obviously with a Bradley Knoll original lead singer passing away. Well, now his son Jacob Knoll is on the vocals, amazing stage presence, and it is crazy how much he sounds like his dad. I think you'll dig till the sun explodes, and I've got a couple of the videos posted on my blog. 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Breaking Benjamin in your ears next. We're going to rage in a few. 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
8: Not too much relief tonight from the heat as we go into the night. Clear with a low of 68. South winds at 10 to 15 miles per hour. A breezy day on Monday. Sunny and 96 with a southwest wind at 10 to 20 miles per hour. We'll stay in the mid to upper 90s for Tuesday and Wednesday. Both days featuring a good amount of sunshine and a decent breeze out of the south. From the Storm Center at Kelloland TV, I'm meteorologist Adam Rudd.
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Also got the new one from 3 Days Grace and one of my favorite Metallica cuts as well. And I promise you, it is one of yours or will be. But we're loving it up right now, going down first with Aerosmith on the Sioux Empire's Rock.

103.7 The Crow is confused. If breakfast in bed is luxurious, why is breakfast, lunch, and dinner in bed depressing?

Dave and Draymond and Disturbed on 103.7 The Crow. And unfortunately, no new news on a album from those cats, supposed to be coming out sometime over the summer. But another single would be cool as well if you are listening. Hey, that Metallica cut that I know you're going to love. Just a couple songs away, four letters in the title is the only hint I'm going to give you. But I promise you, we'll pick you up if you're dragging a little ass. 3 Days Grace following this right here from Linkin Park, which, by the way, a documentary coming out from those cats soon called Unshatter. Check out the

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that we just lost the lead singer of Three Doors Down not long ago. Brad Arnold, R.I.P., passed away from some nasty cancer that he was battling. But his music will live on. That is faux show. And Van Halen doing it now. David Lee Roth, one of the artists you can see at the Buffalo Chip. If you win a 3-day stay courtesy from the Crow,

Here's another 103.7 The Crow review. One star, would not recommend. Not nearly enough Phil Collins. Aaron on Wikipedia, that's by choice.

0: Boys in Yarn, 103.7 The Crow with Finger 11. And a Wednesday night, as I mentioned, 6 to 9 at Red Rock. Hump Day means bike night and a ton of fun. A gal event going to be the live entertainment this week. And your last chance to hook up with a pair of three-day, two-night stays at the Legendary Chip, which gives you access to not only the contest and events going on at the Chip while you're there, but the amazing concerts, too. David Lee Roth, one of them, as I said. Megadeth also kicking off the early on shows in the Buffalo Chip concert series. Then you get Skillet, Skinnerd, Hairball, Drowning Pool, Buck Cherry, Fuel, POD, Hailstorm, and the list goes on and on. And your chance to win 6 to 9 Red Rock Bike Night with the Crow. And we're going to also have a pair of rally passes, the grand prize, in addition to another three-day stay. That means you get into the Buffalo Chip for the entire two-week run of the rally if you land these rally passes. So all you got to do is poke your head under the Crow tent Wednesday night at Bike Night at Red Rock. I hope to see you there. And I'm going to cross fade in just a minute after we fly high with the Prince of Darkness on the Crow.
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11: Pretty warm as we go into the night. 68 your overnight low under mainly clear skies. A south wind at 10 to 15 miles per hour. Plenty of sunshine for Monday and Tuesday. Both days featuring highs in the mid to upper 90s. Monday will feature a southwest wind at 10 to 20 miles per hour. A slight change on Tuesday. Still breezy, but out of the south at 10 to 20 miles per hour. From the Storm Center, I'm meteorologist Adam Rook.
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0: 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If dogs can have treats that clean their teeth, why can't we? And why can't it be pizza flavored?
1: What we've got here is failure to communicate. Some men you just can't reach. So you can get what we had here last week, which is the way he wants it.

Chew on 103.7 The Crow, and a big props to May Moorer, Don Shea, and Tom Nielsen. They are the three lucky asses that scored Rockstar Road Trips to Fargo for the Foos. Four tickets to the show in September at the Dome, $100 gas card to get up there at dinner, and a hotel suite to lay their weary heads, man. Hopefully you get in the winner's circle next with the Sue Empire's Rock Station.

Tesla! Covering 5-Man Acoustical Jam on 103.7 The Crow. What up, William? My brother. Good meeting you last night at the Top Hat, my friend. And I got that Saliva just a couple songs away for you. Vintage Pink Floyd on deck. And this, the latest from Ice, 9 Kills from the Scream 7 soundtrack. It is Twisting the Knife on 103.7 The Crow.

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Buy from ashes to new as we roll a commercial free with 60-minute rock box back to back to back to back, 5 p.m. to 5 a.m. till Dave and Chuck wake you up, giving you more of your favorite rock each and every hour right here on the Sioux Empire's Rock Station. Got a cool cut by the Autumn Kings, Lovely Lizzie and Hailstorm following this. From you know who on you know where, The Crow.

0: am digging that Autumn Kings. A new music, Gone, Gone, Gone on the Sue Empire's Rock Station. 103.7 The Crow, and so is our number four of the Sunday Night Party. Man, this evening is flying by. Normally, DJ Ace would be holding down the Rock Fort, but you got me, Denzel, because he is off somewhere DJing on the high seas and keeping tabs with all of us on Facebook. Fingers crossed, man, that he comes back a couple months from now, and he's totally sick of living that lifestyle, traveling the world, hanging out, seeing amazing cities and countries, and partying on a cruise line, you know, to come back and hold down nights and play with us here in Sioux Falls, South Dakota. So I guess we will see if we get lucky. I'm like Matt Miller did, man. Kudos to him. He won a $710 shopping spree from a Common Sense Urban Legend yesterday, man. Was a ton of fun being out there as they celebrated the honorary 710 holiday. And FYI for you, if you're over near the 49th Street Common Sense Urban Legend, poke your head in there and take advantage of the Crow Case. That is anything you see inside the Crow Case, only $10.37, and well worth double the value of most things in there, and only at the 49th Street Common Sense Urban Legend with 103.7 The Crow. Pantera and Whitesnake next on the Sioux Empire's Rock Station.
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6: Not too much relief tonight from the heat as we go into the night. Clear with a low of 68. South winds at 10 to 15 miles per hour. A breezy day on Monday, sunny and 96 with a southwest wind at 10 to 20 miles per hour. We'll stay in the mid to upper 90s for Tuesday and Wednesday. Both days featuring a good amount of sunshine and a decent breeze out of the south. From the Storm Center at Kelloland TV, I'm meteorologist Adam Roy.
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The latest air from the Architect's Broken Mirror. New A Perfect Circle in just a bit. Beastie Boys and Faking It with Seether in a couple. 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

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Kudos to Logan Harris. 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

0: Here's another 103.7 The Crow review from our Facebook page. You guys suck. Why don't you quit and get real jobs? So nice to hear from you again, Dad.
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0: STURBED, Disturbed. They're covering Genesis, man. Land of Confusion. Not a bad one at that. But a David Draymond, man. So much range. And appreciate you pulling it in with the Sioux Empire's Rock Station. Where you got one more shot. Hump Day means bike night at Red Rock in Rowena. Not only do we have another three-day, two-night package at the Buffalo Chip, good for two people, but a pair of rally passes also going down on Wednesday night at bike night. Those are good for the entire two-week run of the rally. You get everything going on inside the legendary Buffalo Chip while you are there. The biggest thing, the concerts. P.O.D., David Lee Roth, Drowning Pool, Buck Cherry, Skillet, Skinnerd, Hairball, Hailstorm, Collective Soul, and many, many more. Megadeth, David Lee Roth, if I didn't say him, if I did, doubling it up, man, because it's a chance for you to see him. And we missed out on the Washington Pavilion show. So all you got to do is come out to Bike Night during my live broadcast, 6 to 9, poke your head under the crow tent, and get registered for each drawing, the three-day stay, and the pair of rally passes. It is free, and I'll be looking for you in Rowena as we dive into some rage here in just a minute. But I'm Judas Priest and a Radiohead first on 103.7 The Crow, so stick around.
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7: Plenty of hot weather to go around as we head into the upcoming work week. It starts on Monday, sunny at 96 with a southwest wind at 10 to 20 miles per hour. Mainly sunny again on Tuesday, a south wind at 10 to 20 miles per hour. Slightly hotter with a high of 97. Then Wednesday, Thursday, and even Friday, a high of 99 under mostly sunny skies. From the Storm Center at Kelloland TV, I'm meteorologist Adam Rudd.
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103.7, thank you for rocking. The Crow just cracked open my last hour with you tonight, which is good. I got to go home and get my beauty sleep and to put together some promotions early in the morning tomorrow before I crack the afternoon airwaves. So hopefully you will be hanging 2 to 6 on the Sioux Empire's Rock Station with me, Denzel, tomorrow. New Eva Under Fire coming up in a bit with Maria Brink. Good old-fashioned Southern Rock with Skinner and Bad Omens and STP, too.

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Hooking up some lucky rock stars as well, Matt Miller. 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

Hemorrhage from Fuel on 103.7 The Crow, and that is one of your Buffalo Chip bands come rally time. They're going to be out there in mid-August, and Chantel Rome, Stephen Olsen, and Serenity Wolf may be catching the show courtesy of The Crow, because they already scored their pair of three-day, two-night stays from Red Rock on Bike Night. Again, another chance for you Wednesday, and big time savings Saturday on F-150s at

Five Finger Death Punch, Eye of the Storm, new music on 103.7 The Crow, and anxiously awaiting the word on an album name and release date, too, from Ivan Moody and the crew. Hey, a Saturday Dude, America's favorite truck, the F-150, going to be on big-time discount at Sioux Falls, Lincoln, Ford. Man, they never really tell me specifics till I get there, but it's usually five.

0: Evening commercial free. Well, I would say commute, but hopefully you're at home and you ain't driving. You're getting ready to go night-night and to dive into the swing, get back in the swing of the work week thing. Come bright and early tomorrow morning. And hopefully you get DJ Ace, you know, back in a few months. He is gone on sabbatical, as we've been sharing, doing the cruise line thing out on the high seas. And I don't know what in the hell would make him want to give that up to come back to Sioux Falls. But fingers crossed, man, that misses radio as much as we miss him. Hey, we'll be getting into the Hatebreed Summer Slaughter Tour sometime soon, man. That is coming September 2nd to the District. Incarnation, Terror, Gates to Hell, Torture, and Creeping Death also on that bill. It is going to be off the chain, and you and a guest are going to go courtesy of the Crow very soon. So details coming shortly. And a thank you to those that give us the freedom and the right to rock. God love you, every soul in every branch of the military. I love you for what you volunteer to do. Veterans are true heroes. That is faux show. And props to cops as well for keeping it safe on the streets. On the daily, another 60-minute commercial-free rock block just minutes away on 103.7 The Crow. So stick around and I'll talk to you tomorrow at 2 right here on the Sioux Empire's Rock Station. 103.7 The Crow's got all the latest shows rolling through the Sioux Empire posted for ya. Check out
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3: Clear skies through the rest of the night and then into the day on Monday, where we have another hot day on our hands. 96 and plenty of sunshine. A southwest wind at 10 to 20 miles per hour. A south wind at 10 to 20 miles per hour on Tuesday. Still sunny, still hot with a high of 97. Then we get up to 99 for the day on Wednesday and Thursday. Both days are mostly sunny. From the Storm Center at Kelvo WN-TV, I'm meteorologist Adam Rowe.
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Greg from Sioux Falls said on Yelp, would rock there again. 3.5 stars. 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
6: Plenty of hot weather to go around as we head into the upcoming work week. It starts on Monday, sunny at 96 with a southwest wind at 10 to 20 miles per hour. Mainly sunny again on Tuesday, a south wind at 10 to 20 miles per hour. Slightly hotter with a high of 97. Then Wednesday, Thursday, and even Friday, a high of 99 under mostly sunny skies. From the Storm Center at Kelloland TV, I'm meteorologist Adam Rudd.
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9: Clear skies through the rest of the night and then into the day on Monday, where we have another hot day on our hands. 96 and plenty of sunshine. A southwest wind at 10 to 20 miles per hour. A south wind at 10 to 20 miles per hour on Tuesday. Still sunny, still hot with a high of 97. Then we get up to 99 for the day on Wednesday and Thursday. Both days are mostly sunny. From the Storm Center at Kelloland TV, I'm meteorologist Adam Rowe.
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Tom from Buffalo Ridge wrote on Facebook, "For some reason, I can't quit listening to The Crow." And Tom, we can't quit you either, big guy.

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3: Plenty of hot weather to go around as we head into the upcoming work week. It starts on Monday, sunny at 96 with a southwest wind at 10 to 20 miles per hour. Mainly sunny again on Tuesday, a south wind at 10 to 20 miles per hour. Slightly hotter with a high of 97. Then Wednesday, Thursday, and even Friday, a high of 99 under mostly sunny skies. From the Storm Center at Kelloland TV, I'm meteorologist Adam Rudd.
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5: Clear skies through the rest of the night and then into the day on Monday, where we have another hot day on our hands. 96 and plenty of sunshine. A southwest wind at 10 to 20 miles per hour. A south wind at 10 to 20 miles per hour on Tuesday. Still sunny, still hot with a high of 97. Then we get up to 99 for the day on Wednesday and Thursday. Both days are mostly sunny. From the Storm Center at Kelvin TV, I'm meteorologist Adam Rowe.
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6: Plenty of hot weather to go around as we head into the upcoming work week. It starts on Monday, sunny at 96 with a southwest wind at 10 to 20 miles per hour. Mainly sunny again on Tuesday, a south wind at 10 to 20 miles per hour. Slightly hotter with a high of 97. Then Wednesday, Thursday, and even Friday, a high of 99 under mostly sunny skies. From the Storm Center at Kelloland TV, I'm meteorologist Adam Rudd.
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0: incredibly lucky to be alive. A train plowed into his stuck truck.
1: No.
0: Luckily, he was able to escape. Here's the story from Fox 5 in Atlanta.
2: Take a look at this video. The Fairburn police chief shared footage of crews working to put out flames. This after a fire broke out when a CSX train slammed into a tractor trailer.
3: There had been a truck accident involving a train.
2: It happened around 1:45 Thursday afternoon. Fairburn police chief Anthony Bizidlo says a tractor trailer was crossing the track along Highway 29 near Bishop Road.
3: And the truck had gotten stuck on it, and then he could not get cleared in time before the train was also coming at the same time.
2: Chief Bizidlo says the driver saw the train barreling toward him.
3: But he had time to get out of the truck and get clear from the scene before the train hit the truck.
2: The train plowed into the truck, demolishing the cab, igniting a fire.
3: It's not going to stop, and they don't stop quickly.
2: The chief says things could have ended much worse.
3: Certainly there was a potential for loss of life in a situation like this, both of the impact and then the subsequent fire.
2: Bizidlo says two people were on board the train. One suffered minor injuries. The truck driver was unhurt.
4: Well, it's really disturbing.
2: Frederick Burns drives a flatbed tractor trailer. Burns says accidents like this happen often.
4: There's always a problem with tractor trailers crossing the track. Hopefully nobody ever gets hurt.
2: Traffic is moving smoothly now. Again, police say one person suffered minor injuries. Some diesel spilled from the truck. Police say crews clean that up. No hazardous materials leaked reported.
5: Yeah, it just sucks that you get stuck on the tracks.
0: Oh, and you are pooping yourself, right? You're seeing it come, and then you're like, I gotta go.
5: Well, you're trying everything, right? Because you're like, this probably isn't even my truck.
6: No.
5: It's not my stuff in the back of it. And you know who's gonna be super pissed? Where I work.
0: Yep. We're really happy you're alive, but you're fired.
5: Yeah. They should put some simulated train tracks in here for these guys.
0: Oh, for the guys
5: down a bit.
0: The truck driver training school.
6: Yes. Are you kidding?
0: Well, you know, teach them.
5: Put them back there somewhere where we don't have to deal with
6: them. We'll never get out of here.
5: I know you won't.
0: Way over there. Way over
5: there. Yeah, I know what you're saying. I know what you're saying.
0: This scammer got the wrong guy. He got a copper.
5: Okay.
0: What happened? Here's the story.
7: How many of us have gotten calls like this?
8: This is Captain Michael with Medina County Sheriff's Department, Warrant Division. How you doing?
7: The caller has bad news. He claims that the guy on the other end of the phone is in big trouble for missing jury duty. But he claims he could make it all go away by paying a fine of $2,400. On the other end is this man, Jacob Morris.
9: I knew that it was a scam right away. I understood that this was a great opportunity for me to be able to record a scam.
10: Wow, $2,400?
8: That's great. It is friendly.
7: The call goes on for 20 minutes.
8: Our main concern is to go ahead and take care of that civil matter as soon as possible before it's turned criminal. We'll provide you with a 10-digit bonding ID number. You'll input that in your Zelle.
7: Here's what the scammer didn't know. He was on the phone with a police captain from Ohio.
11: Well, sounds like they messed with the wrong guy.
9: You know, honestly, I thought any minute he's going to realize that I'm stringing him along.
7: It was time for Captain Jacob Morris to identify himself.
9: Horrible scam, but better than most. I'm a police officer. I've been recording the whole time. Hopefully you don't scam anyone else out of any money. I don't know how you sleep at night, but I pray for you, man. I hope you can find a way to make an honest living instead of stealing. When I explained to him that I was a police officer, he just hung up on me. I knew I didn't miss any jury duty, and I knew that he mispronounced the name of the agency he supposedly worked for. So both of those things within about the first 30 seconds were major, major red flags.
10: Wow, $2,400?
5: Yeah, I'm different. I'm like,
0: what
5: hi.
0: What do you do?
5: Well, guess what? I've tracked your IP to where you exist.
0: Oh, my God.
5: Me and my friends are going to visit you. We're going to light your whole little place on fire.
0: Right?
5: I can't wait to burn you alive.
0: Oh, my God.
5: You tried to scam me for $47.
0: He's like, oh, really, big man? I'm going to swat your ass.
5: Yeah, no, I love those guys who actually know how to do that stuff.
6: Oh, yeah.
5: They're amazing on the computer, and then they, like, turn the cameras on and stuff on their computers and show the scammers their own faces and stuff. Oh, warms the cockles of my heart.
0: Another scammer busted in a different way. A man arrested this week in Hillsborough County, Florida. He tried to conduct a traffic stop, except he tried to pull over an undercover cop.
5: Oh, boy, that's stupid.
12: Hey, can you roll down the window for me?
1: have him roll down the window. Hey, how are you? I'm doing all right, man. What are you doing today?
12: Jeremy, just come straight in.
1: What's that?
0: Anyway, he's busted. 46-year-old Nadi Jabari faces charges of false presentation, unlawful use of a blue light, possession of a firearm, and more. Deputies arrested him after finding flashing red and blue lights in the SUV he was driving. He tried to pull over that undercover cop on Highway 301.
5: He's a village person cop.
0: He's what?
5: He's one of these people. He just wants to dress up like a cop. He wants to have the cop car that's the looks exactly the same. You get all the lights in it. For why?
0: Yeah, but when you pull someone over, what do you do? What do you say?
5: Well, I think you're like, you let him go, right? That's what you do. You warn him. You give him a warning. Like, hey, I'm giving you a break
0: but
5: this
0: I'm supposed
5: time.
0: To believe this guy in the Billabong shirt.
5: You shouldn't. You shouldn't.
0: Didn't you wear something a little more?
5: You shouldn't.
0: Cop-like?
5: Or is all you're doing is you get up behind like a guy who's speeding and turn the lights on and
0: freak them
5: right out? Dude, I'm telling you, man, there's one of these guys. He ruins everybody's day. He ruins everybody's day all the way to work.
0: Faces a ton of charges, currently being held on no bond.
5: You want to know why I'm late some days? It's because of this guy who drives my route and slows everyone else down. Who doesn't realize he's not a real cop. And they're driving 60.
0: That's why you're late.
6: That's why he's
0: so
6: late.
0: So many times.
5: I'm not worried about it. I don't care about it. That's the real reason.
0: That guy. It's swimming season, so here's a question for you. Are you a dry stroker?
5: I haven't been lately, but a lot of times I've done it dry.
0: Do you shower before getting into the pool?
5: Oh, no.
0: Or do you just jump right in?
13: Does anybody really do that?
0: You're supposed to,
13: no one really
0: especially at public pools.
13: It always says
6: but
13: rinse.
6: No one does it.
13: Nobody does, right?
6: No
13: one does.
0: 52% of people say they do not rinse off before getting into a public pool. 42% say they do. Public pool.
1: Yeah. I just got into a public pool.
5: Yeah, it can happen.
0: It can.
13: Stroking dry.
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16: Mostly sunny skies today. Our high temperature 93. South wind at 10 to 20. For tonight, clear skies. Low 68 tomorrow. Even hotter, high 95 sunshine. And this hot weather is going to continue. Mid to upper 90s Wednesday, Thursday, and Friday. Mostly sunny skies. From the Storm Center at Kelloland TV, I'm meteorologist Brian Carstens.
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0: What happens to your computer screen?
1: My computer is not.
0: What happens?
1: Everything's just kicking on full gears here at Dave and Chuck the Freak. It's just a normal start.
2: It's just a normal.
1: We should just expect it. I just expect it.
2: It's just the normal start.
1: Okay.
2: You know? That's it. Yeah, it's working now.
1: Yeah, I think so. Yeah. Headphones?
0: Headphones okay?
1: I
0: got
1: to get the tape out again to take my headphone cord down to get it.
0: Some things never change.
1: Yeah.
2: No, I mean.
1: Should do it.
2: You hope. But
1: we got a new tech system. Hey, we're making it easier for you guys. That's what we're doing here at Dave and Chuck the Freak.
0: Oh, we have a new tech system that's enough going on now?
1: Now it's just one number. Oh, you don't have to. If you want to call us or text us, all the same number.
2: So ignore the last thing that just said to text in.
1: That should have been updated. 1-855-954-6969. Dave and Chuck lines and text. Same number.
2: Okay.
1: 1-855-954-6969. Making it easy and simple.
0: Well, that makes it easy.
1: And simple.
0: That's good. I like that. Simplify. We don't need all these numbers and things to remember.
2: I can't remember what it said now.
1: It could have been updated.
2: It might have been.
1: Who knows?
2: I was worried about it.
1: Al's been off for 2 weeks, too, so he may not have got to that, too. So.
2: Hey, listen. I don't care. You know that.
1: I know you don't. But it's International Rock Day.
0: Rock Day.
2: Like rocks, as
1: I
2: in...
1: Like
0: that rock kind of
1: and
0: rock.
1: Roll rocks?
2: No,
1: rocks.
2: Not the music, actual rocks. I thought so.
1: So climb a rock or what does he
2: tumble?
1: Polish?
0: Tumble. He hasn't been tumbling in a long time. But.
2: No, all my tumbled rocks were taken and placed in the corner of my garage and then a bunch of stuff got thrown on top of it when I had Rowan's party and I have to have Stella's party, so...
1: So it's
2: might as well just leave it.
1: You know, on the
2: might
1: show Shrinking, well. Have we talked about this?
0: Yeah.
1: The lead character gives her favorite people a rock, like a polished rock.
0: Wow. Beautiful rocks.
2: Okay.
1: And you know you're one of her favorite people if you get
2: a rock. Yeah, I do this.
0: Yeah, we didn't get it.
1: None of us on the show have gotten a rock.
2: No, I've done that. I have totally done this from the time I started tumbling.
0: Yeah. No rocks here.
1: Nothing. We are rock free. Rock free.
3: I want a rock. Boo. I want Chuck's rock.
1: No.
2: Nope. No. No, honestly, I really, to be frank, I have not even ever taken rocks to a place where I would say, I got to give this one away. You know?
1: Okay. So they're not special enough yet.
2: Not special enough yet, no.
1: So if you ever decide to get back into it,
2: there's literally, they're just sitting in barrels, just waiting.
1: What's wrong with Jason over here?
4: I'm fine. I'm great.
1: Something happening out there?
4: No.
1: Yeah, there's a breakdown happening.
4: Something's wrong. Everything's good,
1: what
4: man.
1: What are you laughing at, then?
4: I'm laughing at the text line, our new text line.
1: People are
4: so cheery. It's so good to hear from everyone.
2: Oh, yeah.
0: Oh, nice.
2: Well, we can leave.
1: I'll leave right now. I promise.
5: I don't even know how to get the thing to work, to tell you the truth.
2: Well, you know, they tried to train
1: here,
2: Dave over the phone.
1: It.
0: Oh, I don't want to see anything.
1: I know, but I can't see
0: my
1: it over
0: screen.
1: Here.
0: I don't want to see what people say.
1: Yeah.
4: You see the bottom one? It just makes me laugh.
2: I can't see it. Hey, Dave,
1: I don't
2: forget.
1: Get out of here. You know what? Suck me off right now. I don't care.
0: What?
1: Suck right off. Not me, but just suck right off. Not me off.
0: Hello?
1: Get it over here.
0: It's nice to see you, Dave.
1: Bring it over here.
0: I haven't seen you in 2 weeks. So that's what
1: I haven't sucked anyone off in a couple weeks.
4: It's a good way to come back to work.
1: I forgot what I say. Suck right off. That's what I say.
0: That's what you say.
1: Yeah. Suck me right off.
2: Oh, boy, perfect. Guys. I can't.
1: Awesome.
2: I don't know how much
0: we're
2: I know.
0: Losing
1: we're losing it.
0: Cuckoo.
1: Okay, so we had up north.
2: Just give me a payment plan.
1: We had up north away from everything. It was actually the perfect week because it was like insanely hot here. It was like 15 degrees cooler there.
2: Oh, nice.
1: It was awesome.
2: Nice.
1: It was just so nice. And it's just chill, right?
0: Mm-hmm.
1: Everyone's chill. And
0: some people say it's boring, but yeah.
1: I like that.
0: It's chill.
1: Yeah. I like boring.
0: Right. Yeah, no, I like boring.
2: Boring.
1: So we're doing little small town northern Michigan things. And
2: boring.
1: One morning, Amber and I are up, of course, before the rest of the family. So we go out to this little grocery store to go shopping. And this lovely little lady, old, like, northern Michigan lady, she's dressed. This was, like, the third. So she's all dressed in red, white, and.
2: Oh, yeah.
0: Oh, she's ready, huh?
2: Yeah.
1: The
2: day before.
1: An American visor on.
2: Oh,
1: got her
0: hell
1: hair
0: yeah.
1: All done.
0: 250, baby.
2: Yeah.
0: We're celebrating.
1: Yeah, we were.
2: Yep.
1: We were.
2: Kid Rock playing. Oh, yeah.
6: Like lovely old looking lady, mm-hmm. like, you know, like a Betty White type, mm-hmm. right?
2: Yeah. Okay. Yeah.
6: So I excuse myself out of the way so she can pass me to go into the grocery store, like, after you, ma'am. And she does. She doesn't really acknowledge me. No. Fine. Whatever. And then you guys.
2: Uh-oh.
6: This happened.
0: She farted?
6: Lisa?
0: The only
6: she farted
0: fart?
6: From the entrance to the hot dog bun section at the back of the bakery.
7: USA,
6: it was the
7: USA,
6: longest
7: USA,
6: fart I've ever heard come out of a human lady
0: seriously?
6: In my yes. life.
7: America.
6: And she didn't care, and she didn't turn around, and she didn't hide it. She just, I was like, never! Are you hearing this?
7: It was crazy.
0: Do you think any poop came out?
6: Oh,
2: guaranteed.
6: Okay.
0: Did she stink?
6: I had so many questions after this. Mm-hmm. Oh, I got way out of the way.
0: How about right? You got to get away from that.
6: I didn't want to have any whiff of her or see anything fall out of her red,
2: oh
6: white,
2: God,
6: and blue
2: dude.
6: Skorts
2: yeah,
6: or
2: yeah.
6: whatever the hell she was wearing.
2: Yeah.
6: I just wanted nothing to do with it. But is there,
2: mm-hmm.
6: when you reach a certain age, can you fart without knowing? Or was she intentionally, like she did, like she's just old enough not to care?
2: I think you fart without wanting.
0: Maybe she can't hear it.
2: It's different. It's farting without wanting. You cannot control it. You're like a mouse going poop.
0: Just because she was walking, so
2: she was just walking, so it was just coming out, and there's nothing that she could do.
6: Like her beehole is so loosey-goosey, it just happens.
2: Yeah, and I think, like, obviously she was in the spirit. She was probably eating, you know, hot dogs for a week straight. Think about it.
0: Yeah. She in her 80s or so, you think?
6: Oh, yeah, she had to be.
0: Yeah.
6: She had to be.
2: Hmm.
6: I don't know for sure.
0: 80s.
6: But I would say.
0: Just walk and fart, huh?
2: That's great. It, man. I'm not. Awesome. I'm a. You know, I'm not.
6: No, oh, come
2: no
6: on.
2: No way,
6: get out
2: dude.
6: Of here.
2: Uh-uh.
6: Get
2: I've
6: out
2: seen
6: of
2: too
6: here.
2: Much now. I've seen too much. It's not worth it, guys.
0: Was she alone?
6: She was alone.
2: Oh, yeah.
0: Just walking
6: she was
0: around
6: just picking
0: the market.
6: Up hot dog buns, and then she went and got wieners and. She was just getting her, her grilling supplies, but I just have never, I've never seen a man or woman just let it rip like that in public before for that amount.
0: No.
6: I've heard the odd fart here and there.
2: Of course,
6: but
2: we all
6: nothing
2: have.
6: Like that. Nothing.
2: No, like a minute
6: if
2: long.
6: If I had my wits about me, I was so shocked, I would have tried to tape something, but I was just in awe.
2: Oh, no, that's like seeing a UFO. You know, you don't know what to do. You're just in complete shock.
6: Wild. It was wild.
0: That is wild. Well, how did Amber handle it? Did she hear it or did she?
6: She was just in utter disgust.
2: Oh, sure. Sure.
6: Like she just couldn't believe that this lady is, you know, just letting her rip and has no issue.
2: Oh, my God. Yeah. God. So you had a bit of like a fireworks display before the 4th. Very nice. Very nice.
6: Yep.
2: Daytime fireworks for Dave.
6: Figure out this system.
2: Listen, I'm not worried about it. We don't have to take any more texts anymore. It doesn't have to be part of it.
0: We're going to go back.
2: We're going. Yeah.
0: Let's go back.
2: I love that. Send us some mail.
6: PT, pre-text.
4: Mm-hmm. Yeah. Do you know what they're saying? Do you want to know?
2: No.
0: Well, I mean,
4: you can see it, right?
6: No, I can only see like the first 8 words.
4: Oh, well, that's
2: oh wow, that's great.
0: 8 words.
2: That's all we need.
6: I know, there's a way to make it bigger. Ryan's been trying to figure it out for me, but we can't. He's at the IT desk. He's got stuff working. I don't know what's going on. You know.
2: I love it.
0: Huh.
6: He's also worked on growing a mustache, it seems.
4: I saw it.
0: What? I didn't look at him. Quickly said hello and didn't
2: I was like,
0: stop
2: oh,
0: and
2: boy.
0: Look.
6: Yeah, he's got
0: a mustache?
4: Yeah. America 250 got him, too.
0: Yeah, I guess so.
4: What it looks like.
6: Yeah. Let's give him one that's for you, Ryan. That's for you.
8: Are you guys talking about me?
6: Yeah, we are.
2: You probably can't hear
0: you have
2: us.
0: You a mustache?
8: Yes.
6: Was
0: what
6: that
0: happened?
6: America 250 sash, or was that just something else?
8: No, just every once. I did shave it for the holiday.
2: Well,
8: God,
2: are
8: I
2: got to
8: change
2: becoming,
8: my perception.
2: Are you becoming a firefighter?
0: What's
8: it was
0: happening?
8: Right before I threw the can of gasoline on the massive fire to kick off the
6: fire it up.
2: Oh, yeah.
8: But no, I just every like twice a year, I just
2: give
8: go
2: it.
8: To mustache for a minute.
2: Yeah,
8: I like
2: let
8: the face breathe.
2: Yep.
0: All right.
6: Okay.
2: I like the cut of his jib.
6: Yeah. And this is your twice a year before the next kid comes, you're going to get a little stash going.
8: Yeah, plus that's fun, too, is shaving and seeing the reaction for like 2 days.
2: Oh, yeah, that's true, too. Scare the crap out of them, really.
6: The kids freak out.
0: When you have your mustache, do you have, that's when you have the babies, huh? Your wife's like,
8: That does it.
2: You knew it. It's baby making time.
0: Baby making time.
8: Yeah. If you see this, look out.
2: Oh, my God. I walked away. I was like, whoa.
6: I got to get away from
2: this
6: guy.
2: This guy means sexual business.
6: I don't want anything to do with him.
2: Yeah.
6: Yeah.
2: I can't have any of that rub off on me.
6: This guy means sexual business.
2: He does. That's what that means.
6: Well, he's produced 3 children.
2: That's what I'm saying.
0: He knows how many.
2: Well, Jason, don't let it rub off on you.
6: Yeah.
2: Don't let it rub off on you. You don't need a third.
4: I'm good.
0: Yeah, don't do that.
6: Have you thought any more about doing the old...
4: No, I'm done with medical stuff.
2: Yeah. Yeah.
4: So I'll be seeing a doctor for another 10 years.
6: Mm-hmm. Okay. Yeah, I mean, you've been through...
4: Yes.
2: Yeah. Too much. Business. Too much.
6: But you're not... considering a vasectomy, even though you're so dead set against another child?
4: Yeah, you know, tried and true tradition of abstinence.
2: Yep, exactly.
6: But no, that's not like a charm.
4: If I don't finish, then there's no kids.
6: Oh, yep. My God.
2: Works like a charm.
6: You know,
2: they're not mine.
6: You know what's really good? Finishing.
2: Oh,
4: I do.
2: It's so...
4: But by myself.
2: Oh, no. Yeah, it's overrated.
4: Oh, no.
2: It's overrated.
4: Gotta do what
2: time.
4: You gotta do.
6: Yikes.
2: Go take the garbage out. Oh, I think I'll finish myself.
6: Okay.
4: Would you like me to do the dishes?
2: Oh, you know what? I think I'll finish myself.
6: That's no great. It is National Beans and Franks Day, speaking of.
2: Lady, man. She got after. What's a little late, don't you think? Or
0: I don't know.
2: Like, beans and Franks to me seems like so. Yeah, I mean, I guess you're right. We could celebrate the whole month.
0: True.
2: You know, but it seems like such a fourth food. If I had to pick a... fourth food, it would have been wieners and beans, I think.
6: For a fourth me. Food? What are you talking about?
2: Like a 4th of July food. 4th of July food for me.
6: Oh, really?
2: Yeah, because I don't like all that other stuff. I mean, a burger's fine, but...
0: You're not like a potato salad guy.
2: No, I'm not
0: you're
2: doing, not any, doing of any of that stuff. Let's get serious about that. I don't know what country we stole that from.
6: Potato Germany.
2: But it wasn't here. You know what I mean?
6: USA. Well, there's German potato salad. I don't know if they invented it.
2: I don't know who invented it, but...
6: I spent a lot of time in the break worried about explosive diarrhea. We'll get into that in the
0: okay. Oh, my God.
6: But I've spent a lot of time thinking about it. I'm just going to say, way too much
0: going
6: time.
0: Going out to eat.
6: Oh, way too much time worrying
0: timing
6: about.
0: On all that.
6: But that's coming up in the news in a little bit. We'll discuss it then, but...
2: Okay.
6: Yeah, I...
2: Yep.
6: Yikes.
2: I know.
6: My kid it's was...
2: Troubling times.
6: My kid was in Boston with a bunch of buddies for the weekend. And they were trying to, so they all like this artist, Noah Kahan, right?
2: Okay.
6: And so he's a Boston dude, and he had 2 shows at Fenway.
2: Okay.
6: So he's like, yeah, we're all going to get tickets to the show. I'm like, what? What do you mean going to get tickets? It's this weekend. He's like, yeah, you know, we'll just wait till they go down because they're crazy right now.
2: Oh, no.
6: You guys, he had me watching for him. Him and his buddies are watching.
2: No.
0: Didn't go down.
6: It was like $1,600 bucks a ticket.
2: Yeah. Hey, how welcome to Taylor's world. Yeah.
6: No, but it's insane.
2: Like, I know.
0: That's what was the cheapest?
6: That was the cheapest, like right up till concert time. I think like right that's like insane. As soon as it started, they went down to about $800 bucks a ticket or something, but they were gone.
2: Oh, yeah.
6: And there's they weren't, but I'm like, he's not going to spend $800 bucks to go see a concert. So they stood outside. All these, like, thousands of people that couldn't
2: just
6: afford
2: standing
6: to get
2: outside,
6: in
2: yeah.
6: stood outside Fenway Park and listened to the concert and just started saying, like, look at this.
2: That's
0: new concerts these days. You can't get in.
2: You
0: can't
2: even afford it. You just can't afford it. Yeah.
6: It's so wild to me. It's so sad.
0: It's really sad.
2: Well, that's like, how I felt when Stella was... on the outside looking in at Taylor Swift. And then sometimes dads have to do what dads have to do.
0: Yeah.
2: You know? Because I was like, I can't. She was so sad on the outside in her dress.
6: Okay, so the dad part of me wanted to do the same. I'm like, I'm just going to get him a ticket.
1: Right. But then I'm like, then no, no, buddies, I'm not going to spend, I'd never spend $1,600 on a ticket for myself.
2: No.
1: And I can't get a ticket just for him and all of his buddies can't go. Yeah.
0: No, no, you can't.
1: So I'm like, no, you'll figure
0: it
1: out.
0: And at a certain point, you can't do that. You're just like, they got to figure it out.
2: Well, and that's just it. I mean, you know, you're in your low 20s trying to plan stuff. That's a really bad idea.
0: Yeah.
2: You know? We're just going to wait. Don't worry. Ah.
1: I know.
2: Yeah, you know. I think what it is a lot of places, they give you the hope. You know, they're like, don't worry. You can use our ticket service. And then the last second, prices will shoot down to $20. And like, so everyone's like, oh, well, that's just what we'll do. And that reality happens about like once. Like, you know, if the Bare Naked Ladies came to town without their lead singer anymore, that might work.
1: Right.
2: Right? But not for a big artist.
1: No, no.
2: Hey, what are the first eight words of the text saying right now?
1: I feel for that lady. I gave the parasite.
2: That's it.
1: Lisa's first question back is, do you think? I don't know what else is being said after that.
0: Do you
2: That's all we need.
1: I only read the first eight words you say. God
2: yeah,
1: knows.
2: I love this.
1: What's the rest of the text?
2: I love that.
1: We should play what's the rest of the yeah. Lisa's first question was,
9: do you think poop came out of
2: it? Yeah.
0: Oh,
2: yeah,
0: yeah. Yeah. Okay.
2: That was.
0: Yeah.
1: All right.
2: I knew it had something to do with the pooping lady.
1: What is the other one? I feel for that lady. I gave the parasite.
9: Going around, I'll tell you, I've had the same fart.
2: Okay.
1: Oh.
2: All right.
0: Okay.
9: I mean, it's just poop and farts.
0: Poop and farts.
2: Welcome back.
1: Oh, so that guy got the parasite, he's trying to say, I think.
2: Yes,
1: right?
2: I think so.
9: I can't understand.
2: I don't know. It's hard to say.
9: Damn. I got all the words, and I still don't know what he's trying to say.
2: I'll say this, though. If I've got the parasite, I am not going out to fart for a minute long in public.
1: Well, no,
2: it's diarrhea. It's everything,
0: yeah,
2: right?
0: No, no, yeah. No.
2: I mean, at some point, maybe you've got nothing left. You know, but I don't know why it would be just gas. But man, oh man,
9: You're safe though.
2: More
9: yeah,
2: to come.
9: They say it's like fruits and veggies.
1: Yeah, but you can't.
0: You're fine.
1: You can't spread it person to person. Like if you get it, you can't give it to me.
2: Oh, okay. So it's literally you have to eat something or touch someone else's.
1: Haven't been able to narrow it down.
0: No,
1: I don't think what it is.
0: It's usually produce. Yeah. I thought about you, Chuck. I was like, there's no way. He's fine. He's not eating lettuce.
1: If there's one time,
2: I never worried about it once.
1: The whole country's worried about diarrhea.
2: I never worried about it once.
1: One time a year, he's not.
0: Oh, yeah.
2: I was like,
1: what a twist.
2: I'm pooping solid, baby. Everyone wants to be me now.
1: He's pooping solid.
2: Yeah, no, I didn't mess with it at all. I didn't touch a piece of lettuce.
1: I'm sure you didn't.
0: I did eat gas station fried chicken.
1: Hey, so did I. Crunchy chicken?
0: Yeah, it's
9: crispy crunchy.
1: Crispy crunchy,
0: I don't know.
1: Yes.
0: What?
1: Huh?
0: What's it called?
9: Crispy crunchy
1: with
9: chicken.
1: The case? It's like KKK.
0: I don't know. I don't think
2: no,
0: I did.
2: Where did you know?
1: Because I'm like, I thought it was, that's what it was, because it's crispy with a K, crunchy with a K. I'm like, they can't spell chicken with a K.
2: Oh,
9: who spells chicken with a K?
1: Well, they spell, who spells crunchy with a K?
2: I think some.
0: It has biscuits with like fake honey on it.
1: That's got to be it.
2: Huh.
0: And then I had like a real Coke, and then I think my sugar must have just

0: guesses. They switched that up.
1: Amber decides. She's heard you talk about it. She's heard other people talk about it on when we were on vacation. Yeah, a while ago you talked about it.
2: Yeah, we text all the time. That's why.
1: Yeah, you and Amber. Just trying to get in on that. I'm with, you know,
0: yeah,
1: whatever. So she decides we're going to order this one night on vacation.
0: Okay.
1: Not going to cook and order.
3: Right.
1: So we're out on a boat for the day, and she, Amber's not the most tech-savvy person.
0: Okay.
1: She, normally I handle that stuff.
0: Okay.
1: She decides, hey, relax, I got it. I found the app. I order online. So we get finished on the boat a little earlier than expected. She's like, hey, I'll just call the place and say we're going to, because she had arranged a pickup time through their online ordering system. She calls the girls like, we don't do no online ordering.
0: Oh, no. Uh-huh. Oh, no.
1: I'm like, oh, you've been scammed, damn it. Yep. I'm calling for some crispy, crunchy scam. No. We don't do
3: for
1: no.
3: For a fried chicken scam?
0: Wow. You dude, if you haven't been fried chicken scam, listen, Lise, you don't live the kind of life where you're going to get fried chicken scam. Most of us here do. Most of us here do. It almost killed you. I've been scammed twice. I've been scammed twice by fried chicken.
1: I'm listening to this like, you know, sweet old lady like, wow, no one's ever ordered online here ever. Let me ask. Hey, do we? You don't order online, right? No, we never had that here.
0: Yeah.
1: And so she's like, oh, my goodness, I don't know. I think it must be a scam. So she looked again. She'd ordered from a different location.
0: Okay.
1: That was 22 miles away.
3: That's a bit far. 22 miles.
1: Had paid for it.
0: Oh, yeah. No. Yeah. No, that's
1: ordered
0: your chicken.
1: Ordered a lot for the whole
0: thing. Get in the car.
1: We drove 22 miles.
3: 22 miles for fried
1: to
3: chicken?
1: To get this gas station. Stop. And oh, my God, look at this gas station. Look what was, you guys, first of all, the rudest man ever runs this place. And he would not give us a refund, even though we were called well in it. He's like, I already made it. I'm like, you already made it. We weren't supposed to pick it up for 2 hours. He's like, yeah, but it's already made.
0: Oh,
1: like,
0: oh yeah, right.
1: You lying bastard. And so we drive all the way there and get it. This is the outside of this gas station.
3: Oh, yeah.
1: It's like something out of the Hills Have Eyes.
0: Oh, dude.
1: And there was just a dude hanging around.
0: He hates tourists.
3: Yeah.
1: There was just a dude hanging around outside there looking like, you know.
0: Yep. Ooh.
1: His cousins made him, and he, you know what I mean?
3: Yeah.
0: No, there's a different side of northern Michigan.
1: You know? I had to drive 20-something miles away.
0: That's where I want my house to be.
1: So, you know what? I can't even judge it, because I was so frustrated after the whole experience that I was like,
0: you couldn't.
1: Chicken.
0: Oh, yeah.
1: You know what I mean?
0: You were too upset to really calmly judge.
1: I don't know if it's any good or not.
2: I mean, it's gas station chicken.
0: Yeah.
2: But like when it comes to gas station food,
0: that's top notch.
2: Yeah, it's hard to beat.
0: Yeah.
2: It's good.
1: Okay.
2: It's crunchy.
0: I did not have any gas station fried chicken, guys.
3: No,
0: I didn't. So I feel like give me a heads up next time. Hey, we're all trying gas station fried chicken.
3: I'll let you participate.
0: Yeah, I'm like, okay, I'll go find some. I'll try.
1: That is weird. That's a weird coincidence.
3: It is very
1: I've
3: weird.
1: Never tried it before. This. But yeah, it was not a nice. Most people be like, "Oh, no problem. You know, it's 2 hours away.
0: You're ruining it up here."
1: But when you drive, there's nothing around besides this gas station.
0: Oh,
1: it was crazy.
0: Wow. Ugh. I don't like that giant bunny rabbit thing.
3: No,
0: that
3: freaks me out.
0: That's not.
1: And I really like as we were driving there. I'm like, why did I just say suck it up? Whatever. Like, we'll take the loss.
3: Take the loss.
0: Sometimes you have to take the loss in life.
3: It's time and
0: I understand it though, because I hate the idea of taking a loss.
3: Yeah, I do too.
0: Like I just hate
1: it.
0: Like
1: a
0: financial, like, oh man, really? We're just gonna just bite the bullet on this.
1: I was just so happy we weren't scammed.
0: Yes.
1: That I thought, okay, we'll just go for a little drive, not realizing how long it would be, how horrible it would be.
0: Right.
1: And the chicken.
0: Like, I mean, there's no way. At the last second, a 22-mile drive is going to make gas station fried chicken worth it.
1: Nothing's worth 22 miles.
0: No, really.
1: It is
0: exactly.
1: That I could think of.
0: Exactly. I mean, I don't know what kind of steak you would have had to have for it to be worth driving that far.
3: No way.
0: You know? No. No. Eh, well.
1: So that was, that was a quiet ride back. Imagine.
0: Oh,
1: that was just that was the only downside of the trip. It was lovely.
0: Sure.
1: Great.
0: Sure.
1: But then you know,
0: you're gonna have to just
1: we could just look at the address more carefully.
0: You know, the best thing to do is just look at the distance. Sometimes you'll think, oh, I can get something from that place, and then you look at the distance.

0: like, oh no, it'll be freezing cold by the time it ever got here. Eight miles? Like, no, no, thank you.
1: Sure.
0: You know, 22 miles.
1: 22 miles.
0: A bold choice. No. Probably
1: northern Michigan, nowhere.
2: No way.
0: Yeah. That's wild.
3: I don't even know if they, let me see if I can remember this. I think it's like this.
4: Yes. Oh, yeah.
3: Yes.
0: Huh.
3: I'm wondering if I can bring up what the what the gas station looks like from the outside.
0: Oh, there it is.
2: Incredible. Oh, look at this. Nothing's around. It's
0: look.
2: In the middle of nowhere.
0: Guys, there's the bunny. There's the bunny.
2: Look at
0: there's
2: that.
0: There's the bunny.
2: Yeah, there's nothing around there.
3: Nothing at all. And it's like a barn.
0: Oh, yeah, no. You. Oh, my God.
2: Oh, no.
4: And they got a crispy crunchy in there?
3: Yes.
0: Huh. Yeah, it looks like the place looks like, I mean, I don't even know. Did they really even have gas? Or is
3: think,
0: it just like
3: I think
0: a
3: it's over here.
0: Convenience. Yes. Oh, yeah. Okay. Oh,
2: two
0: okay.
2: pumps? Or?
0: Wow. Yes.
3: Yeah. Two uncovered pumps. Have you ever seen uncovered pumps?
0: No. I mean, those pumps.
2: No.
0: I mean, that is old, right?
3: Right.
0: Like, that's from the 50s?
2: Wow.
3: Yeah, that's... Yeah.
0: Holy
3: that's
0: cow,
3: it
0: Dave.
3: Is. That's where we went. It was a bad decision.
2: Mm.
0: It's got those old school, like, alarm clock. Remember when the alarm clocks used to have, like, they'd flip up to tell you the time? And the pumps used to be that way?
3: Oh,
0: where
3: yeah.
0: Where they would, like, rotate?
3: Oh, yes.
0: That's the style.
3: Oh, yeah.
0: That's what it looks like.
3: I didn't think they were legal anymore, but maybe they are.
0: Oh, they're probably not. Don't go digging too
3: tell
0: far.
3: You,
0: they got
3: you know
0: ISO.
3: Who
0: they
3: were
0: got...
3: the only brown people in that town?
0: 100% no.
3: The folks in my car.
0: Yeah, I knew that too. That might have something to do with everything, you know?
3: It was a wild time.
5: Wild. What are you doing here? You wanted the crispy crunchy?
3: I bet. Mm-mm. Anyways, that was a little taste of vacation. Hopefully yours
0: went
3: just as well.
0: Sure.
3: Coming up, we're going to get to our first check of the news. How was a guy almost sucked out of an airplane? Should you be worried about getting explosive diarrhea?
0: Mm.
3: And what's the new evidence in the case of the missing Michigan woman in the Bahamas that contradicts her husband's account? That's all coming up.
6: Checking in with the Morning Report.
3: I'm Dave Hunter. Time now for a check of the news. Like you needed another thing to worry about, being sucked out of a plane.
0: Oh, my.
3: You can add that to your list. A passenger on board a flight from Greece to Germany was partially sucked out of a window.
0: Oh, God, that's terrible stuff.
3: Shortly after takeoff. I think he was like head and shoulders out or something.
0: So just like, remember the pilot got sucked out that one time and they were holding him in by his legs? Same type of thing. Oh, that's not good though.
3: Here's the story. Take a listen.
7: Tonight, a mid-air emergency on board Ryanair Flight 1879 bound for Germany. Video shows passengers clinging to their oxygen masks after an engine fan blade broke into pieces, shattering a cabin window, according to Greek media reports. The Boeing 737, carrying 185 passengers, had taken off just minutes prior. The rapid depressurization, so explosive, it nearly sucked a 61-year-old passenger out of the plane. His wife and nearby flyers reportedly held onto his legs as his head and shoulders were left hanging outside the aircraft. The plane was forced to make an emergency landing. Medics rushed on board, treating the passenger for injuries before taking him to a local hospital. Video of the aftermath shows missing chunks of the engine blades and a massive gash on the engine cowling. Robert Sumwalt oversaw the NTSB during a similar incident involving a 737 back in 2018 here in the U.S.
8: I think there are a lot of questions that need to be answered.
7: 20 minutes into that flight from New York's LaGuardia Airport to Dallas Love Field, one of the plane's engines exploded after a fan blade broke.
9: Airport 10, there is a hole in the side of the aircraft.
8: Part of the cowling cover of the engine separated, and it was those cowling components that banged into the side of the fuselage, which caused a window to come out.
7: Jennifer Reardon sat next to the damaged window and was partially sucked out of the plane. She later died of her injuries.
0: Yeah.
7: This latest incident just raising fresh concerns.
8: We're going to want to know, what were the inspection requirements? Why was a fatigue crank potentially missed at some inspection? There are a lot of things that we're going to want to find out.
7: And Boeing, the plane's manufacturer, and the NTSB say they are standing by to assist in the investigation.
3: So he's okay. He suffered neck and shoulder injuries and friction burns.
0: Sure.
3: But the 61-year-old guy is going to make it.
0: Man.
2: That's
3: got to be a weird
2: call.
10: You're just looking outside, your life's not the same anymore.
3: You're looking outside?
10: You're not the same anymore. I mean, you're not.
2: You really don't expect that to happen.
10: You can't have that kind of thing happen to you in life and, like, just know and then just be cool.
2: Yeah, just be like, well, yeah, whatever.
10: Oh, yeah, no big deal. I just, my head was outside of a...
3: What happened, man?
10: You know what happened to me?
3: You seem a little different since last time I saw you.
10: Yeah, I went on vacation and I got sucked out of an aircraft halfway. Yeah, my shoulders were wide enough to stop me, but...
3: Your head was outside the plane?
10: Random strangers were holding my dangling legs.
3: Oh, my God.
10: You imagine that?
3: No, I can't.
10: You imagine that?
3: So you're good, though, right? Everything's good?
10: Physically, I am recovered. Mentally. I've begun to write poetry and dark short stories.
3: Real dark. Super dark.
10: Mm-hmm.
3: Do you fly again?
10: You never fly again, dude. You can't. Now know what it looks like on the outside.
2: If you do, you don't take the window seat.
3: Never.
10: Oh, no. I love the window seat.
3: No.
2: No way.
10: And a lot of times, I'm staring right there at that engine. And I'm like, don't blow up. Don't you.
3: The old exit row engine.
10: Yeah, don't you blow up, you little engine. Wow, they're failing all the time now. I don't know what the deal is. I think the techs.
3: It's so many issues, I think.
10: Yeah, they have one tech probably checking all the planes, and he's real tired, and he's on a bunch of, whatever he can take.
3: They don't make them like they used to.
10: They don't
3: service them like they used to. Budget cuts, budget cuts, budget cuts.
10: People
3: are a ton stupider.
10: That's all.
3: There's a million different reasons, I think.
10: It's so bad.
3: No one cares.
10: No.
3: It's not great. But anyways, enjoy your flights. Hopefully you don't get sucked out. My kid learned that lesson the hard way about a discount airline, too.
10: Oh, no.
3: Supposed to fly back yesterday from Boston. Little JetBlue. Sorry, we canceled your flight. We booked you on another one Tuesday night.
10: Oh, my God. That's my dream
3: Sunday
10: right there.
3: Sunday afternoon, Tuesday night.
2: No.
10: Oh.
2: That's not good.
10: I would just love to call you guys once.
3: Oh, sorry,
10: and
3: guys.
10: And be like, guys... I went on vacation. I didn't want to, but I won't be in until Wednesday. Oh, the best. My God.
3: You're such an idiot.
10: I know. It's a dream, but it's always only like 6 hours.
3: What's the text saying? Did anyone notice the size of...
4: I like leaving it up. You'll never know.
3: Does anyone notice the size of... the hole? If you're just joining us, we have a new text message system. I can only see the first 8 words.
4: Okay. Size of the window hole? No.
10: The size of the man.
4: The man's
10: ass?
3: Head?
10: Head and neck?
4: Neck.
10: No.
4: Mm-mm. Yes. Neck.
10: Was he quite big?
4: I don't know. He wanted to know the size of the guy's neck.
10: Oh, I thought he was giving us the heads up. And so we
4: read the text.
10: It's a real. He just did. He read it. He read everything he's got.
4: Size of the guy's neck.
3: Okay.
10: Yeah. I mean, I do feel some comfort looking at the windows and saying, well, this body ain't getting out of there. But. The pressure, I think, just...
3: But remember, the door came off that Alaska one.
10: Oh, yeah, yeah. No, if the door comes off, I'm out. Guy. I'm gone.
3: Yeah.
10: Yeah, if the door comes out, I'm gone. If a little window breaks,
3: I guess
10: you can be sucked out, though.
3: Your brain's just sucked out of your skull.
10: Yeah, right. That's not good.
3: Pressure. Yeah, no. Pressure. No. Only that's quite a headache.
10: I don't like it.
4: It's not that high. Suck your brain out of your skull.
3: The pressure?
4: Oh, my God.
10: I mean, if you were 30...
3: I mean, I feel like it could do damage.
10: 30,000
4: You're really different.
10: I think at that point, no matter how wide my shoulders are, I think they would just get crushed, and I'd get sucked out like some kind of hot dog making machine.
4: Yeah, it would just rip your skin.
10: Yeah, it would. Yeah, I think so.
4: That's his friction burns, right?
10: Yeah, something like that.
3: Yeah, I guess. You're right.
10: Good time.
4: Brain out of your skull. Whoa.
3: Again, no, enjoy your flight.
10: I like my skull intact.
3: Enjoy your next flight. Now the other big worry. Mm-hmm. More than worried about being sucked out of an airplane It's explosive diarrhea.
0: Oh, my God.
3: It
0: yeah,
3: is this spreading is across the country at an alarming rate. Michigan seems to be the epicenter of this for some reason. Like some of the first cases reported in Michigan, nearly well over 1,000 cases in Michigan already as it spreads across the U.S. What do you do? How it's do you deal with it?
0: Pick your own berries. Everyone look into that. That's dumb.
3: I know.
0: That's a dumb idea.
3: Don't shut down the berry industry. That's,
0: I'm not doing it. I'll tell you that right now.
3: I know you're not. What should you be worried about? And we'll hear from a guy who suffered. Apparently, a few of our listeners have also. I think.
2: It seems like it. I think we're.
3: I ended up catching the cyclo.
2: Yeah.
3: I think that's what they mean.
2: Yeah.
0: You know what would be amazing if they could just trim it down to 8 words and try to like let Dave know exactly, like off the top.
4: You need the rest of that text.
3: Why? What does he say?
4: Because you need it.
0: We don't have it.
2: You're the guy that knows.
4: You're the only
2: one.
4: You leaving it in suspense.
0: Yeah, but we got it. Go.
4: I ended up catching the cyclospora parasite before it was called an outbreak, and I have to say I lost a lot of weight. My coworkers even started to notice. The rawness from the constant wiping is excruciating, however.
0: Yeah, I know that.
4: You don't think about the constant wiping.
3: Yeah.
0: No, man.
3: That's why you need a bidet.
0: Oh, that will save you during this. Highly recommend.
4: Going through the roof.
3: Yeah, bidet sales.
0: I got one. I guess it's time to put it up on the old Facebook market.
3: I guess, if you don't need it, let someone else.
0: I'm not doing it.
3: Pay a premium for it.
0: Exactly.
3: All right, here's the story of what's going on here, WXYZ TV.
11: Well, the exact source of this outbreak remains unknown, but what we do know is the importance of washing your produce. And here at Eastern Market, there's a local nonprofit that is teaching that skill and more to Detroit's youth. Inside Shed 5 at Eastern Market, one of the first lessons at the Food Academy is food safety.
12: We're getting them right at middle school and showing them culinary, cooking, also entrepreneurship. But of course, food safety is the first thing that we talk about.
11: Edric Godet is a board member for the Detroit Food Academy, a nonprofit working with youth ages 10 to 24. She's also a certified instructor for food safety, a skill even more important today as a parasite causing intestinal illness surges across Michigan.
13: I was getting touches of diarrhea and didn't think a whole lot of it.
11: Larry Hall lives in Lenawee County and first noticed he was sick June 28th. By June 30th, he had called out of work with a severe stomach illness, which quickly took a turn.
13: Started to throw up and blacked out, hit the floor.
11: His wife called for an ambulance, and doctors quickly suspected Hall was sick with the surging illness called cyclosporiasis, caused by a parasite found on fresh produce.
14: It multiplies in the small intestine and causes inflammation, and that's why it prevents the water from being reabsorbed, so there is explosive diarrhea.
11: Dr. Tina Chopra with Wayne State University says the constant diarrhea leads to dehydration. While there are cases in Michigan every summer, cases this summer are already 20 times higher than normal, with nearly 1,000 cases as of July 8th, mostly in southeast Michigan.
12: We want to make sure that whatever we eat and put in our mouth, that they are clean.
11: Health officials say one way to help prevent infection is to thoroughly wash fresh produce. Godet says the key is to use running water that's slightly warmer than the produce.
12: Slightly warmer than the produce. It doesn't have to be hot. We don't want to break down any of that cellular structure.
11: Leafy veggies should be pulled apart and thoroughly rinsed, while firmer produce can be scrubbed clean. Water is all that's needed, and everything should be washed.
15: Even if it's already pre-washed or it says pre-washed, you still recommend washing it?
12: I would still definitely recommend washing it, even if it does say that it's pre-washed. Absolutely. Especially right now.
11: Broadcast 7 News Detroit.
3: So one of the things that happened when we were off is that I ordered a wedge salad.
0: What a fool.
3: But I didn't
0: what
3: think about fool. It. It gets to the table. I'm like, cyclosporus!
0: Yeah. Smart. Oh, that's a smart move.
3: Nope.
0: I'm
2: not order a salad. No way.
3: In a wedge salad, they literally chop a big piece of lettuce in wedges. They're not cleaning between
0: No, they're not. There's no way.
2: You can't eat anything out like that right now.
0: No. Something or some person has peed or pooped all over the produce. And
2: I can't believe they don't know where it came from exactly.
0: I don't buy that for 1 second. I feel like they're just protecting somebody or
2: I think about life. Yeah, I know.
3: Taco Bell pulled a bunch of stuff off their menu just to be safe. They don't want to get involved in this, right? So I think they pulled like lettuce, green onions, and something else.
0: Well, they had it loaded up in my order yesterday, so I now realize I've had some lettuce.
3: Currently unable to sell lettuce, cilantro, onion, pico de gallo, and guacamole.
0: They literally sold it to me yesterday. It was in my tacos. 1,000% lettuce was in it.
3: It says temporarily remove five fresh ingredients from select restaurant menus. So you just
0: didn't seem to care. They don't care.
3: Give them diarrhea.
2: Well, then maybe you are. You have to worry then. You get that in there.
0: Let's hope.
2: Yeah.
0: Well, I'm so used to it. It wouldn't be that crazy for me.
2: This sounds
3: What's the difference between regular diarrhea and explosive diarrhea? Just the force?
4: They said it was really watery. That's what
0: I've been there, dude.
4: It's just like nonstop explosive. Yeah. I mean, you've had explosive diarrhea, right?
0: Oh, man, it's just
2: shocking. This is putting people in the hospital.
0: Yeah,
2: average.
0: No, I think you end up in the hospital because you're at the same time you're probably feeling so sick that you're not drinking anything. Like you have to stay hydrated even though it's just pouring out of you.
2: That guy just passed out.
0: He passed out. You know he didn't. He wasn't drinking anything. He wasn't.
3: So regular diarrhea means you have loose, watery poop. Explosive diarrhea, it's more severe. It comes with a lot of gas. The poop is pushed out with great force and a loud sound. It happens when your bowels squeeze very hard to clear irritants out fast. Think of your intestines like a garden hose.
0: I got some great videos, so.
3: Regular diarrhea is a gentle sprinkle. Explosive diarrhea is like turning the hose nozzle to jet while air gets trapped in the line. The mix of gas and high liquid volume creates pressure for forcing the poop out loud and suddenly.
0: No problem.
3: That's explosive diarrhea.
0: Yeah.
4: Been there.
0: Yeah, no problem. Yeah, I guess if I got this, I think I would have been like, oh, the difference would be, oh, my stomach really hurts. Because like with everything that I was going through, like your stomach would not feel great, but it was more like just a normal day. Here we go again. You know, so it would be like that difference of like, oh, I feel like I'm going to throw up.
3: As well as.
0: Yeah. But I mean, I think all that stuff can do all that too. So I don't know. Can make you throw up.
3: So I've been worried to death about it. So I hope.
0: Yeah.
2: Just be careful.
3: I know.
2: Don't eat out right now, maybe.
3: No, yeah.
0: I've just been laughing about it. I really have because I'm like, I'm fine. I'm not getting this. Now I'll get it because I had Taco Bell yesterday and they put lettuce on it.
2: Yeah. I didn't think you were a lettuce person. So it's in there. So now
0: in tacos,
2: it
0: infiltrated my diet.
3: He's just like us.
0: Yeah, it infiltrated my diet. Okay. Damn them.
2: All right. Well,
0: they said they wouldn't, but not at the place that I got it.
3: Select restaurant, I guess. Probably they're like corporate owned, and then it's up to the franchise guys if they want to do it or not.
0: Yeah, they probably said, "Hey,
3: probably get a lot of complaints when people order a soft taco and there's two happy ingredients on it or whatever."
0: Well, because half of the amount of like feeling of it's being full is the lettuce.
3: Yeah,
0: you know, so if that's gone, you realize just how little food you're actually being given.
3: Scrape of meat,
0: you know, what I mean?
3: Three little shreds of cheese.
0: It's so little. It's so little. So.
3: Yeah, they stock it up with that
0: exactly
3: bulky lettuce. You're right.
0: I hope they washed it, but I doubt it.
3: 3 months later, after a Michigan woman goes missing in the Bahamas, they're finally like, we think the husband may have something to do with it.
0: Oh, right.
3: Are you kidding? We knew this instantly.
0: Oh, my God.
3: Instantly we knew. Hey, check the husband, man.
0: The whole family said it. The whole family turned on him.
3: Check the husband. Here's the story of the new evidence. Take a listen.
16: How many people on board?
17: 3 months after Lynette Hooker disappeared during a sailing trip with her husband, Brian Hooker, it appears Coast Guard investigators are disputing his account of what transpired. CBS News has learned family members of the missing Michigan mother have been told she made it back to the sailboat, and they are looking into the possibility there was a physical altercation on board. Her husband maintains back in April, they were returning to the boat moored off of Hopetown in the Bahamas when she bounced off their dinghy. We spoke to Brian Hooker shortly after his wife went missing.
16: you want to keep looking for Lynette.
18: I'm going to need somebody with more authority to tell me to stop.
19: Investigators have been analyzing evidence from the sailboat at an FBI facility in Quantico after it was seized in May.
20: Right now, the boat's being seized.
21: Investigators, in my mind, clearly have evidence that they're not giving yet to the public. The prosecutors will wait until they get every scrap of data analyzed to ensure they have an airtight case.
19: Brian Hooker has not been charged with a crime and denies wrongdoing. Lynette Hooker's mother, Darlene Hamlin, previously told us she believes his story doesn't add up and claims her daughter tried to leave.
22: She says, I can't take any more, Mom. Get on a plane and come home. She says, I want my stuff. And I said, I want you. She bought a ticket, but she never came.
23: The Coast Guard said that it could not comment on an ongoing investigation. Brian Hooker has retained a new attorney. We've reached out to him for comment about these new developments, but have not heard back. Kelly?
5: Is someone having sex in the Bahamas?
0: There's roofers in the background or something.
10: No, they were like doing some kind of workout, it sounded like. They were banging a drum and then going, ooh, ooh.
2: In Miami?
10: Yeah.
5: Yeah, he's live in Miami.
24: World Cup people?
10: That's what I'm thinking. Were they doing that row thing? Trying to get on TV.
0: Anyway.
2: Oh, no.
0: Yeah, we saw the writing on the wall with this story.
2: Where is that guy? I thought he took off, right? Didn't we hear?
10: I don't know where he is, yeah.
0: Yeah, they didn't mention where he's at right now.
10: I mean, I would be in some place where they don't have any kind of treaty.
24: Extradition.
10: Yep. Hmm.
0: I don't know if you saw this video over the 4th of July, but there was a BJ's, which is
10: like
0: not
10: a club.
0: It's not a club. It's a blowjob club.
5: great club.
10: Yeah. They keep wanting me to join. It's right by my house.
0: It's just like a Costco or Sam's Club. But yeah. BJ's, if you haven't heard of it, they're opening up all over the place. But in New Jersey, they had like massive amounts of rain and the ceiling just caved in.
10: Oh, you want them to build it up tough.
0: On one of these BJ's. Here's what happened.
25: Jaw-dropping video of the roof collapse from inside the ocean town.
0: Watch him ride the waves.
25: Watch customers go running as a wave of water starts knocking over everything in its path.
26: Still shaking a little bit. You know, I've never seen anything like that, so eye-opener for sure.
25: Ken Collada just happened to stop in moments earlier to pick up some laundry detergent. He says he first took this video when he noticed a leak in the store. This is a photo he shared of the aftermath of the collapse just seconds later. He says he was about 20 feet away from the debris.
26: I heard the loudest bang, like it was so loud, and I thought, I didn't know what it was. I thought maybe it was a tornado, who knew? And I just leaned against like a girder really quick, and then I turned to my right, and I see the roof on the ground. And people started screaming, it was just pandemonium.
25: The Monmouth sheriff says there were dozens of employees and shoppers there at the time. Fortunately, no one was hurt, but about 20% of the roof is now gone.
27: Listen, we were lucky. If you have seen any of the video footage from within, there are some lucky people there that where the deluge of water came down and really took a lot of the debris and tables and other displays, you know, down the aisles. So really fortunate.
25: Holy! It happened just after 11 in the morning as intense storms rocked the tri-state, dropping 2 to 3 inches of rain per hour.
10: Discounts,
25: a photo
10: Dave.
25: From the Discounts. Monmouth Sheriff's Office showing how quickly the area flooded.
27: We had a really rapid downpour here in the county, leading to some severe flooding around the area and with really poor drainage. So, and then a second wave came in. So at the end of the day, I think there's some lucky individuals that were inside the store.
0: That old guy.
10: So were there no people over there by the wall?
0: No. Amazingly, no.
10: Because they would have been...
0: Oh, gone,
10: in
0: right?
10: Big trouble.
0: Gone.
10: So they just had nothing for sale over there that anyone wanted,
0: well,
10: thank God.
0: I think
10: God.
0: That's the back, like the very... if it's
10: the water
0: as the
10: usually
0: one
10: there?
0: Here. Yeah, well, that's you like know? Delhi, I think.
10: Oh, okay. Okay. Yeah, I don't
2: I've
10: know. I mean, just
2: one.
10: Got
2: no
10: really...
2: idea,
10: I've never been in the BJ's. They, like
0: my
10: I said, they
0: buddy
10: want
0: worked
10: me in.
0: For one.
10: Oh.
0: And had given us like a membership, for like a trial membership or something. So
10: okay.
0: We went once. Hmm. And yeah, I think I remember like all the, like in the back of the store, it's all the deli. Kind of like a Costco. Like it's
10: right,
0: almost identical,
10: right?
0: So they have like the hot chicken and the deli counter and stuff.
10: Yeah.
0: Hmm.
3: So, yeah, most of that would have been, like, behind the store.
0: You got to be ready for that kind of stuff. It's called grab and go.
3: Not recommended, Chuck. Not recommended.
0: Grab and go in the chaos.
3: From the Trust No One, Help No One files comes this story. So after the 4th of July, you decide, you know what? I'm going to help with some beach cleanup.
0: Okay.
2: Okay, that sounds fun.
3: And then my hand gets blown up.
2: Oh
0: my God. By what?
3: An explosive device. So, I was helping with beach cleanup, volunteering my time.
0: Yeah, no.
3: And say goodbye to my hand.
0: Yep. Yep.
3: I'll never volunteer again.
0: No. I mean, I'm good. They didn't give you one of them sticks. I'd only do it if I got one of them sticks.
3: Here's this guy's story from CBS Sacramento.
0: Oh, no.
3: Poor bastard.
0: He really got it.
3: Looks like Walter White after something blew up.
0: Yeah. Mm-hmm.
3: Here's the story.
1: I never thought something would happen to my dad like that.
6: After days at the UC Davis Medical Center, a family relieved their dad is alive.
1: He's always seemed invincible to us.
6: Jason Turner's daughter says he was walking a beach in Crescent City the day after the holiday, picking up firework debris left behind, when he spotted what looked like a small silver ball lying in the sand. But it wasn't trash. No. It was alive, likely homemade firework.
1: As soon as he picked it up, it exploded and it blew off his hand.
6: Turner was rushed from the beach to the hospital, where doctors had no choice but to amputate his left hand.
1: Yep. He's the type of man to say he's just glad it was him and not a kid or a dog, which he's always been that type of guy. It's just sad for us. It was him.
6: Despite the devastating injury, his daughter says he's staying positive, using humor to help him through recovery.
1: He's in good spirits. He makes jokes and says he's Captain Hook. I think for us, him joking brings us ease, but still, it's just hard to see him like that.
6: She hopes her father's story serves as a warning that even the day after the fireworks stop, danger can still be lurking in the sand.
1: Definitely to be careful and watch whatever's out there when they're walking around or picking stuff up.
0: It is wild.
6: Now, these are serious injuries, not just that hand amputation, but he also has partial vision and hearing loss.
0: Yeah. Well, it blew up. People are just making their own bombs, you know? And like fireworks time is the perfect time to test your bombs.
3: Oh, right, because everyone thinks it's just a firework.
0: That's it. It's the perfect time. So then I test one of my bombs, and it didn't go off, so I'm like, oh, I'll just leave it in this bush.
3: At the beach.
0: And then...
3: Yeah, that's crazy, though. I mean, horrible for that guy. A kid, anything could have happened.
0: Yeah.
3: I'd rather people are idiots. Dog,
0: I mean, I hate to say it. I mean, Chuck. I'm just saying... I don't, not for the person whose dog like, it is, but
3: at personally. First I thought it was like, you know, they do these community cleanups where like, you know, dozens of people come out and help. I think it was just one guy being nice, like with a garbage bag.
0: Yeah, I think he just saw some garbage.
3: He's like, I'll just clean up the stuff.
2: You need to tell people not to do that, I guess.
0: Yeah.
2: You know?
3: Especially yep. right after fireworks.
2: Right.
0: And get dangerous. One of those sticks, you know, with the gripper. Mm. And then it's like, boom, whoa, blew my gripper.
3: Still, yeah, it could have like affected his vision or whatever.
0: Still,
3: but
0: you're going to go through
3: gonna
0: it.
3: Keep the hand.
0: Yeah, yeah. I mean, homemade fireworks, though. What are we doing?
3: Oh, I'm sure they're all over the place.
0: Oh, no, I know they are.
3: Didn't
0: I know they are.
3: Some house around here just blow to Kingdom Come homemade fireworks?
2: Mm-hmm.
0: You know it.
3: It's always should be a fear.
0: Yeah.
3: And everyone's selling fireworks around this time of year. You can get them from any trailer on every corner.
2: Yeah, you don't need that.
0: Exactly.
3: Right down the street, you can buy some.
0: Well, and I wonder, too, like, it's like, oh, okay, well, I go to the real place. I get a bunch of stuff, but I just take the insides.
3: Make my own.
0: And make my own super one.
3: Maybe. And finally, a couple from Tennessee celebrating 80 years of marriage.
0: Mm.
3: One of their favorite things to do every Friday, get themselves a sausage McMuffin.
0: Oh, my God.
3: Little treat.
0: Little diarrhea.
3: Here's their story. Take a listen from News Channel 5.
7: Some people like their food fast. others like John and Jerry Carroll.
8: That's correct, yes.
7: Prefer to make the most of a morning.
8: Well, we have breakfast out here every Friday with our friends.
9: So you haven't gone home yet, huh?
7: By the time McDonald's started serving breakfast, John and Jerry had already been married for nearly 30 years.
12: Wow. We had an 80th anniversary on the 18th of April.
7: And Jerry just reached a milestone of her own.
12: I did. Last Sunday, I turned 100.
7: John is 101 and a World War II veteran.
2: Damn.
7: Actually, you may have seen him before.
8: Up until recently, I was coming in here, sitting on the floor at 4 o'clock in the morning and touching my toes.
7: We shared his story back in December. Well, guess what?
8: I did my toe touches 200 times this morning, 4 o'clock.
7: Some people change their order.
8: I'm not doing that.
7: John Carroll apparently does not.
8: For breakfast, we usually eat the egg McMuffin with sausage.
7: Others bring a little something of their own. Yep, that's a slice of tomato.
8: Well, the group now, it has evolved.
13: Yes, it is.
2: Every Friday?
7: No.
2: We just love them. They've been here for a long time.
8: You're going to be on TV. And then I was in the service nearly 3 years, and so part of it.
7: John served our country, celebrating its 250th birthday this weekend. For nearly a third of that history, he's been spending his life with Jerry.
8: Treat your wife nice and try to help her all you can and work hard. That's all. We've had our ups and downs over the years, but we still made it.
7: At a McDonald's, they call it a combo. John and Jerry Carroll have ordered it for 80 years.
10: He's like, I'm going to deliver a line, and then I'm going to use their laugh and an unrelated thing to back up my humor.
3: Yeah.
2: 101.
3: 100. She's 100.
2: That's incredible.
3: He's 101. They've been married 8 years.
2: McDonald's and touching their toes. What more can you ask for?
10: I know. I can't touch my toes now.
3: Those generally don't go hand in hand.
10: I can't touch them now.
3: You go to McDonald's all the time. You generally can't touch your toes.
10: I'm not touching my toes. Get out of here. I'll never touch my toes again.
2: How many did he do?
3: 200
10: or something, he said.
3: 200 toe touches. 200?
4: Every morning, he said.
10: Every
3: Chuck,
10: morning.
3: I challenge you.
10: I can't do it right now.
2: How long would it take you?
3: I want you and him to go head to head. Chuck versus a 101-year-old.
10: I can't do a toe touch. I can barely get out of bed.
2: Well,
10: I can almost not get out of a car sometimes.
3: Tell you what would blow that lady's mind.
2: What?
3: Put that hash brown in that sausage McMuffin.
10: Oh, listen, you can't at 100.
3: Blow
10: you can't.
3: You probably blast her pants right off.
10: She had the look about her.
3: It's delicious, by the way.
10: Yeah,
3: put a hash brown right in that.
10: But imagine you're 100 and you just try something you wish you did for 100 straight years.
3: Oh, you're like, I missed out.
10: You know, and then you go home.
2: Regret.
3: That's it. End it all.
10: Yep.
3: 100
10: That's
3: years.
10: It. I can't
2: Over
10: go
2: hash
10: on.
2: Browns.
10: Or hash browns. Well, it's a big deal for them.
3: It means a lot.
10: I'm hoping that at 100, who knows what it'll be, but, I mean, like I said, I'll be gone. But I hope my joy in life is...
3: It's simple things, Chuck. That's simple things. You need something to look forward to.
2: Something to look forward to.
10: Sure.
3: You need
10: I want it to be more than a hash brown.
3: Whatever. Well, that's probably the only fried food he gets all week.
10: I guess. You're right.
3: Right?
10: That's all he can handle.
3: The rest is all soft and mushy and good for you.
10: Holy crap.
3: Once a week, he gets to go wild.
10: No, it's not worth it.
3: Let him have it. We'll take a break. When we come back, celebrity dirt and sports news is coming up. Which legendary star just passed away? Does Britney Spears say her latest bout of craziness is not that crazy? And who got their genitals trampled by a goat?
10: Oh, wow.
3: All that and more coming up after this.
14: Previously on Dave and Chuck the Freak.
15: And
11: argument between two men over a golf game led to one golfer biting the nose off another.
13: There's got to be another way to act out your aggression.
11: No, absolutely.
13: It's so gross.
11: I just said, right now, Dave, you have to place someone else's nose in your mouth.
13: How gross that is.
11: To just have a nose in your mouth.
13: My lovers. Wow, I don't know what you guys
3: know. No, but I'm just saying. I mean, I could probably put her nose in my mouth and not be grossed out.
14: Aren't people into nose play?
3: Nose-sucking fetish. Let's look it up here.
13: Click on that.
14: Nasolingus.
13: So that's what you and Amber call.
3: Alex, are you into nasolingus?
13: Sure is.
15: Oh, yeah.
14: This is your thing, dude.
15: Pardon?
14: This is your thing.
15: This is my thing?
14: Are you into it, is what I asked.
15: Oh, no, I'm not into it. No.
13: I never heard Dave get angry about something like that.
14: I mean, are you into nasolingus?
16: Well, because he was like, yep. And then Dave's like, all right, tell us about it.
14: Guy's like, pardon? Admit it, are you into nasolingus?
16: Huh?
14: You said yes.
16: I'm calling him out.
14: Yes, nasolingus. You said you're into it. Are you into it? Hang up, Jason.
16: I'm mad at everybody involved.
17: Yeah. It's Dave and Chuck the Freak. KRRO. 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
2: A hot week is ahead. Our high temperature today, 93, sunshine, south wind at 10 to 20. Very mild overnight tonight, low temperature at 68. Tomorrow, back into the 90s, 95, mostly sunny. And we'll continue the trend in the mid to upper 90s, Wednesday, Thursday, and Friday. From the Storm Center at Kelloland TV, I'm meteorologist Brian Karstens.
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9: From the Kello.com News Center, I'm Tom Rooney. Senate Majority Leader John Thune says his heart is heavy following the weekend death of South Carolina Senator Lindsey Graham. Graham died suddenly over the weekend from heart problems. Thune describes Graham as a trusted advisor and colleague. No injuries were reported in an early Sunday morning house fire in Sioux Falls. Fire crews say fire was coming from the rear of the home on West Hemlock Drive shortly after 1 a.m. yesterday. They extinguished the blaze and searched the home within 10 minutes. A wildfire at the famed Harding Peak in the Black Hills is fully contained. It began Friday and quickly grew to more than 5 acres. Officials reported having it fully contained by 8 p.m. last night. And the Sioux Falls Little League All-Stars are state champions. They advanced to the Midwest Regionals in Indianapolis after beating Brandon Valley twice yesterday to claim the title. They face the Nebraska state champions in the first round on August 7th. From the Kello.com News Center, I'm Tom Rooney.
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2: Hello! Hi there. It is Dave and Chuck the Freak back with you. It is the 13th day of July. We thank you for joining us. If you haven't heard the news, we now have just one number to reach us. Text or call 1-855-954-6969. Just one way, 1-855-954-6969. As of right now, I can only read the first 8 words you send to me. After that, it disappears.
9: It's anyone's ballgame.
2: Jason can see the whole thing. On mine, I only see the first 8 words.
19: And we got to get that fixed.
20: Because Jason's sick of reading text.
19: I'm not adding it to my plate.
21: I'm not reading all the text for us.
22: Really?
23: Seriously?
22: That's it. He's putting his foot down.
9: Yeah, he's got too much going on.
19: Yeah. Really? What else do you want me to do?
9: Dave, just get in your chair then.
19: Might as well just do it all.
20: All right. Gladly, man. Let's go. Let's get out of here.
22: You go over there, Dave.
20: Yeah.
22: And come here and see how that goes.
20: Let's
22: switch places for a day.
19: Get out of here.
22: He's been waiting.
20: Come on,
22: we got celebrity dirt.
20: Yes.
22: Dave.
9: Yeah. Dave, how you doing, Dave?
22: Hey, Jason.
19: This is crazy. I need tape for my headphones.
2: Hi, how you doing? Oh, you gotta put my earbuds in. Yuck.
22: I mean, it's fine.
19: You guys, but I can't hear Dave.
22: No.
9: Oh, that's probably fine.
2: Yeah, it's fine.
9: Whoever's in that room, you don't really, you're like, whatever.
2: Tell them to tee up what's coming up.
22: Yeah, what do you have?
19: What's coming up next?
22: What do we got? What are we talking about?
19: Does Britney Spears say her latest bout of craziness?
9: Maybe get a little closer
2: to the microphone.
19: Can you teach a mic technique, Chuck? Plus, who got their genitals trampled by a goat? What does Dave have? He has 170 things.
9: Where do you stop?
22: Only Dave knows that.
9: Oh, yeah.
19: I don't know what I'm doing.
9: Keep it going, man. Coffee.
22: He's going to mess it all up.
9: He's just drinking.
20: Where's my snacks?
9: Oh, you got to eat on the air.
20: Got
19: them
20: soft and chewy.
19: Get in here, Dave. Show's off the rails.
20: I don't know. I'm not paying attention.
24: YouTube feed's down, Dave.
9: Oh, the YouTube feed's down. You're going to be able to switch these cameras?
20: Yeah, like Jason, I'll worry about it at the break.
19: So what do you guys want to talk about? You don't need to do celebrity dirt.
22: No, it doesn't. It doesn't have to be
9: Well, it doesn't
22: no.
9: have to be, but I mean, we tend to stick to a...
19: I don't got anything to say.
9: No, I know.
22: What's going on over there, Dave?
20: It's great. Lisa, oh my God, you really can't see you.
22: I told you.
20: It's so silly.
22: I can barely see one of your eyeballs. Exactly.
20: Hey, Lisa.
22: I never can see what Jason's doing in there.
9: When we move to the White Castle, we're going to be able to see everybody.
19: So...
1: Yeah.
19: Sam Neill passed away, did you know?
0: Hey, don't give away the whole story.
3: What? I don't even know who that is.
0: You gotta tease it first, jackass.
3: He doesn't
1: know. I don't even know who that is.
3: He's really upset with how you do it.
0: Oh, my God.
19: You gotta deal with it.
0: It's called a hook, Jason.
3: Yeah.
0: You gotta hook him.
19: Oh, people know already.
3: Oh, I didn't know.
19: We got social media.
0: No. Okay, all right. Get in here, for God's sake.
1: Yeah, you gotta go back.
3: This is pretty good.
19: Get me
3: the show. I thought the show was kind of better.
19: Bitch.
3: I like the show more. Back to boring.
0: Oh, I'll happily switch anytime.
1: Yeah.
3: Yeah, the show's now a little bit. Compared to that.
19: Was my mic too short for you over here?
3: Yeah.
19: You crank my headphones up and all sorts of stuff.
0: I don't even know how you hear us. Man,
19: I got good ears.
0: I've got good ears.
3: Well.
0: And I keep mine low. Yours, it was like, I think we're bothering you when we talk.
1: He doesn't really want to hear us.
3: No, I can understand.
1: So, it's too loud. With the text, maybe just call in if you have something important to say.
3: Wow, that's old. That's old school.
0: Yeah. Listen, call anytime. It's just you just got to have something important to say.
1: Yeah.
19: I'll gladly read the text.
3: That's true. Perfect. I mean, we'll see. That's what that's
19: set him
3: what,
19: straight.
3: Right? Yeah, Dave likes
19: do that.
3: Yeah,
19: he gave me 85 tabs. What am I supposed to do with that?
3: So many tabs.
19: Impossible.
3: So many tabs. He just opened another one.
1: Yeah. Only he knows how it all.
3: I don't
1: works.
3: Know how it's his computer fine. Is even working.
0: I don't either. I load so much stuff up, but it's the way we got to do it here. All right, coming up, we do have celebrity dirt and sports news. Which legendary star just passed away?
1: I don't know.
3: Spoiler alert.
0: Yeah. Does Britney Spears?
3: You're the guy from Jurassic Park.
19: Jurassic Park is dead. You didn't have that in bold. I didn't even know it was its own separate thing.
0: It's three lines.
3: Oh, well.
0: And who got their genitals trampled by a goat?
3: Yeah, he did do that one.
19: Got that one right.
0: Nailed that one. Coming up. First in sports before we get to celebrity dirt.
19: Oh,
0: like
19: yeah.
0: Every day.
19: I forgot about sports.
1: Yeah, the sports, yeah.
0: We'll get to the World Cup in a minute, but first, we got to talk Conor McGregor.
1: Oh, the 1 minute.
0: Oh, yeah. 69 seconds. His big UFC comeback ended in 69 seconds thanks to a suspected ACL tear.
1: How much did he make off of that?
3: Oh, just enough. Just enough to pay all the bills he had, you know?
0: He turns 38 in 2 days. He buckled his right leg on a running kick attempt during the opening seconds of his rematch against Max Holloway in the main event of UFC 329 inside T-Mobile Arena. This is how it played out there.
18: He steps. Now watch his right leg. He steps on it and right there.
21: Oh, yep, yep.
3: Oh, yeah, it's gone.
21: Yep, you can see it already. Right yep, there. You can see it in his face.
0: So he was doing some stupid ass move, right? And he's now too old to do that.
1: Yeah,
3: that's what
1: too
3: it
1: old
3: is.
1: To do the move.
3: Yeah.
1: That's it. It happens.
3: He can't do. He was doing, and this is the thing. Everyone was like, it was already hurt because there was a video of him like getting out of his flops or whatever he wore down to the match, and it looked like he was hobbling on the outside of the mat before this thing even started. So that started a firestorm of, oh, he was hurt
0: before.
3: He's just in there getting the payday. So then they had to release footage of him doing those kicks in the locker room because he was like, I was doing all sorts of those kicks in the locker room. And apparently he was. So I saw some video that looked like he was doing that. Was it real? Is it AI? What is real? What is not?
0: Yeah,
3: I don't know.
0: Who knows?
1: So do people pay for this or was it I don't know how it all worked.
3: I have no idea, but I'm assuming they bet on
1: thing?
3: It.
1: Oh,
0: they did, and that's who won.
3: I'm assuming.
0: The sports books won.
1: Oh,
3: yep.
0: It was the most bet MMA event in BetMGM's history.
3: Mm-hmm.
0: The second most bet combat event in the sports books history behind the Jake Paul Mike Tyson fight. Three of the most bet props at BetMGM were all on McGregor. He by far was the favorite here. 92% of the money at DraftKings was on him to win. 92%.
3: Yep.
0: All those bets went up in smoke just after a minute.
3: Yeah, imagine knowing someone was kind of hurt.
0: Mm-hmm. Mm-hmm.
3: Holy cow,
0: mm-hmm.
3: Yeah, I don't know.
0: So the
3: like I said,
0: big winners here.
3: Yeah.
20: So he fell. He tried to keep going after this, by the way, for a little bit, but obviously he couldn't.
3: No.
20: It became obvious that he couldn't put

0: like a WWE fighter. You just hope there was no funny business. That's all. And they're really trying hard to make it seem like, hey, man, look at the recordings. We had it. No funny business here.
1: Drake lost $1 million.
0: Oh, my God. Gig. How is he going to recover?
1: I know. Drake and Conor McGregor have been friends for a decade.
0: Oh, that tells you everything.
2: Best friends.
0: Yeah.
1: That tells you everything.
0: Oh, man.
1: Holy Drake was at the weigh-in? Oh, he was at the, back in 2018. Yeah. He came to one of his weigh-ins.
0: Sure.
3: Yeah, but not that good of friends. A real friend would tell you, bet on the other guy.
0: Yeah, that's true.
3: A little banged up.
0: Yeah, exactly.
1: So, yeah, maybe that, you think that's all, like, hey, you put $1 million on it, but put $10 million on the other guy.
0: That's it.
1: You know?
0: You know, like, poof, you know, I lost.
1: Prove that, you know.
0: I did lose $1 million on him, and I made $10 million on the other guy.
1: Yeah.
0: Like I said, I mean, they put some stuff out which should sort of silence the talk.
1: Some guy bet $900,000 on Max to win 5 minutes before the fight. What did he know?
0: Hmm. Well, imagine you just saw a guy limping.
1: You're like, okay.
0: Something's up there.
1: $900,000.
0: Because is it possible that he was in the locker room and he was doing those kicks, and then on the last kick in the locker room, he felt something go a little bit? I mean, because on the walk out to the ring, he literally is kicking his shoes off and he's like, can't really put a lot of weight on that leg.
4: When you watch that locker room video, it sounds like, and people are speculating, that he says, I hear a pop, or I heard a pop.
0: Oh, no way.
4: Because he's doing that kick, like you said, 1,000 times in the locker room. And then you see him turn and shake it and look at his trainer. Yeah, this one.
0: Oh, wow. I don't know what he said, but
1: I don't know if he swears.
4: Yeah, it's right in this time. But I don't know.
0: Yeah, that's the thing. I mean, it's just one of those weird things. Like, you hurt yourself in the locker room.
4: See him right there? He's kicking at it and stuff, too. I think he hurt himself there.
0: Well, and he's not doing the same kick anymore. So
1: yeah, but then if you know you've injured yourself, why would you try that kick?
2: That's what you've been training for. I don't know.
0: It's because you don't care. You just
2: don't care. Right?
1: You're 16 million either way.
0: Down, you know.
1: Yeah. Right. You're lying in bed with 16 million right now.
0: I came to the ring. The bell rang.
2: Collect that money.
0: That's it.
1: All right, well, the World Cup fever has been spreading across the country, of course. The World Cup now reached its final week, just 4 teams remaining. France, Spain, England, and Argentina. Here's the latest from CBS.
5: This was the moment England booked its ticket to the Final Four.
6: Honestly, it was brilliant.
5: The victory for England means Norway is going home.
7: Honestly, I was devastated, but then I came around. And everyone is just so uplifting, and Norway just got so far.
5: Helping row Norway to the quarterfinals, striker Erling Haaland, one of the top World Cup scorers.
8: Oh, y'all.
5: But it's his wonder and awe of all things American shared on social media that's captured hearts.
9: You know what I'm looking forward to? Walking out on the street and doing this.
5: Yesterday in Miami, dozens gathered for a Haaland look-alike contest.
10: A lot of random people call me Haaland on the streets, even before the World Cup.
5: The worldwide soccer competition has smashed records for U.S. ratings. The U.S. men's national team's last game reaching over 30 million viewers. Fans around the world also tuned in last night to cheer on Argentina superstar Lionel Messi. Argentina bested Switzerland in extra time.
11: We suffered more than we needed to, but we came out with a win. That's all that matters.
5: France and Spain will compete on Tuesday, and then England takes on Argentina on Wednesday. Tickets for some of those games are going for as much as $19,000 each.
0: So you thought your kid paid a lot.
1: $19,000.
0: Your kid and his friends are going to that game.
1: They're going to the game?
0: They are. They don't have tickets yet.
1: Oh, my God.
0: They're hoping that the price goes down.
1: Yeah, good luck. Wild.
0: Yeah.
1: No, that's insane. I mean, you got to be into that game.
2: Yeah.
0: You have to be independently wealthy.
1: Yeah,
0: that's really it. And a company or

0: whatever it is. I'm not sure. You know, 19 grand. It's like, whew. Okay.
1: Yeah, but I have seen, like, World Cup fever was everywhere.
0: I would have thought it would have died down a little bit by now.
2: The U.S. being
0: out.
2: Yeah, that's what I thought, too.
0: I thought it would kind of like, fizzle
1: out. I think there's so many people from so many other countries.
0: Oh, yeah.
1: Or they adopted a country.
0: Yeah, I think, well, that's the thing that's helped is that all these people have gone to the cities and they've realized just show the people in the streets that are insane and rowing and doing all the stuff. And then that kind of helps. But, yeah.
1: Speaking of the World Cup, if you've been watching the World Cup and thought, come on, what are they waiting for? Even I could have scored by now. 28% of people believe they could score against a professional goalkeeper. Obviously, younger people are more likely to say that. 43% of Gen Zers feel they could beat a World Cup goalie.
0: Well, if it's a free kick, maybe. Because don't they kind of like dive early. They probably wouldn't dive early against a normal person. They would just wait and see where you've kicked it.
1: Yes, yeah, for sure.
0: Because you can't kick it as hard as the other dudes. But if you could really kick a ball hard, then sure, maybe there's a chance, but
3: you got to be on target, too.
0: You have to hit the net.
3: That's the hard part.
0: It's pretty big.
4: People are stupid.
0: I know.
5: These are the same people who are like, give me 10 pitches against Randy Johnson.
0: Oh,
5: I guarantee
0: exactly.
5: I could hit him.
0: Yeah.
3: Idiots.
0: No, you're not gonna.
1: In a separate poll, 19% of Americans say they definitely or probably score if they were called in for a penalty kick in a FIFA World Cup match.
0: Mm-mm.
1: On the flip side, 55% are smart enough to say they probably would not score.
0: Well, you imagine, too, like the pressure on, like, listen, I mean, I hate to bring it up, but sometimes people have missed and they've gone back home and they. The homeland does not appreciate.
1: You're right.
0: The miss. You know, a lot of pressure.
1: Last time I don't even know. I think I was back in Ireland the last time England was doing really well in the World Cup. Because there was like an England song that is stuck in my head. Like for on vacation.
0: Oh. Yeah, well, like the last time, well, like David Beckham like scored a huge goal for them in the world. That's why he's so beloved over there. He scored a big international goal for them on a free kick that was like cemented his whole legacy.
1: Something like a, we're going for England, Ingerland. I don't remember it.
0: Oh, but we're singing for England, Ingerland right there.
1: Yeah. I'm like, probably can't. I
0: probably can't. Who knows who these people are? Oh, wow.
1: That's the last time I remember.
0: Huh.
1: It was a big deal then.
0: Yeah.
1: But we'll see what happens now. And then, of course, tonight, if you're a fan of baseball, Home Run Derby, 8 p.m. Eastern. It's on Netflix. Okay. That's where you can see it tonight. Right.
0: Yeah.
1: If you're looking for that.
0: Yeah, I like my home run derbies to be kind of pixelated and also slow.
1: Then you're you got it, buddy.
0: Yeah, I'm in.
1: Coming up tonight.
0: I'm
1: pixelated
0: in.
1: And slow.
0: I can't wait.
1: Home
0: I
1: run
0: can't
1: derby.
0: Can't wait to see it.
1: Right. Now moving on to celebrity dirt. Shocking news. I'm sure you haven't heard before now. Jurassic Park actor Sam Neill passed away at the age of 78. Here's that.
6: To millions, he was Dr. Alan Grant.
7: It's a dinosaur.
6: The reluctant hero of Steven Spielberg's Jurassic Park. Sam Neill, the actor who brought quiet gravity to some of the biggest films of his generation, has died. Born in Northern Ireland and raised in New Zealand, Neill's career spanned more than 50 years. He found his breakout role in the 1977 film Sleeping Dogs, but it wasn't until the 1990s when he became known worldwide.
8: Actually, I think I will need two wives.
9: Well, at least.
6: Starring alongside Sean Connery in The Hunt for Red October before landing the role that would define his career.
10: She was like my favorite when I was a kid. Now I see she's the most beautiful thing I ever saw.
6: Reprising that role in Jurassic Park 3. And Jurassic World Dominion. He'd established himself as an actor with singular range, appearing in the critically acclaimed film The Piano.
10: I heard it here. I heard a voice there in my head.
6: And starring in the classic horror film, In the Mouth of Madness. He took to the small screen, too, appearing in The Tudors and Peaky Blinders. In 2023, he revealed he'd been treated for blood cancer, writing, "I'm not afraid to die, but it would annoy me." Earlier this year, Neil revealed that he was cancer-free after a groundbreaking treatment.
2: "I was at a loss, and it looked like I was on the way out. There is no cancer in my body. This is an extraordinary thing."
6: Overnight, his family saying, "Sam was surrounded by family and passed with the dignity that has characterized his whole life. The loss was sudden and unexpected, but blessed by the fact that Sam remained cancer-free." Mm. Sam Neill was 78.
0: So something else.
3: Yeah. Mm. I feel like, didn't they just do a commercial? Didn't
0: they but, just did
3: but
0: a...
3: They AI'd their faces,
0: yes,
3: right
0: they
3: back
0: did.
3: To... Because I hadn't seen him in years, so that footage of that interview he did there, he looks totally, you know,
0: yeah,
3: different, so much older, obviously.
6: Yeah.
3: But I had remembered him doing some commercial.
0: He did it for the Super Bowl, right? Him and her, they both, like, they younged them all up, I think, for, like, a Jurassic Park-style Super Bowl commercial something.
3: That just recently.
0: Yeah, mm-hmm. Yeah.
3: So, yeah, unfortunately, he just passed away at the age of 78. I don't know if you saw Britney Spears. She's been out and about.
0: I have not.
3: She was out the top of a, like, sunroof.
0: What?
3: In L.A.
0: Oh, no. Like, hanging out on the top?
3: Hanging out of the sunroof.
0: Oh, that's my girl.
3: She has something to say about it. First, I'll let you see it.
4: It's Britney's freeway joyride with a mystery man. The pop star sticking half her body out of the sunroof and causing a chaotic scene on the 101 freeway in L.A. This as a man in shades and a white cowboy hat grins behind the wheel of her Mercedes. The incident comes 4 months after Britt was arrested for DUI. She's currently on probation for a reckless driving charge and must submit to drug and alcohol testing when behind the wheel.
11: Can we see those glasses, Britney?
4: Britt and her guy, who we're told is her security guard, also made a pit stop at a gas station convenience store.
0: So
4: what's behind
0: security,
4: this wild behavior?
0: Yep.
4: A source tells ET, Britney was just bored, stuck in traffic. There was nothing nefarious going on.
12: I just want to be a happy person.
0: That's from a long time ago.
3: Yeah. Britney said, "What people see is 2 seconds of insanity, of me arching myself to the Lord's. Yet the days and hours of my reality, they don't see.
13: Hey, baby.
3: Nothing is what it seems."
13: Baby, get down. Baby, sit down.
3: There's security guard, Chuck the Freak.
0: Yeah. Baby,
3: personal
0: sit down.
3: Security.
13: Sit down. Come here.
0: Sing me a song.
3: And then she said, "Psst, I think I need to come out of the roof quite a bit more.
13: Here, I got your knives here. Come here, get down."
3: Knives?
14: There's a knives.
0: Yeah. Yeah. Get your knives. Do the dance.
3: Yeah.
0: Here, cut up
3: She's
0: this lettuce.
3: She's still dancing.
0: Cut up this lettuce.
3: She's still dancing.
14: Is she?
3: Is that, like, it looked like a nasty weed?
0: I'm not sure what's
14: right?
0: up.
14: Who knows?
0: Who knows, dude? My guess? Yeah. It's not all real.
3: I don't think she's with it enough to take care of all that hair.
14: I don't think so.
0: No. You know? Well, and the thing is, you know, you realize that ladies don't wash their hair every single time. You know, they might take a shower. They don't wash their hair every single time. I think mm-hmm. she sort of waits it out a while.
3: A month or so.
0: You know, like she's waiting it out a bit too long.
3: I bet she stinks.
0: Oh.
3: Yeah. I bet you Britney stinks.
0: I mean,
14: I'm sure. Yeah.
0: I'm like, hey, baby, come on. Come here.
14: She's got a lot
0: the
14: of
0: shower.
14: To do.
3: Put her in the bath.
0: Yeah, come on.
3: Give her a little bath.
0: Oh my Give God.
15: You can be security and I'll be the bath boy.
3: Bath boy, Jason.
15: Amazing.
0: Yeah.
15: Give me a loofah.
3: Until she plays with her knives in the bath. And
0: she's like a prune every time you keep
15: ahead.
0: On washing.
15: Yeah, no, you're not getting out of the bath for a while.
0: Water's cold.
3: Goodness. If you haven't been following the huge world-changing news, Prince Harry and his family returned to the UK. And over the weekend, he attended a children's charity event where he did goat yoga.
0: Okay.
3: He was having fun until the goat stomped on his genitals.
0: Oh, yeah, it happens.
3: And that is not great.
16: It's totally normal thing to do.
17: So this is our goat yoga practice.
16: I can tell.
17: Where we are essentially trying to channel the energy of the
0: goat. Oh, yeah. Their hair didn't stand a chance, huh?
17: Yourself. I want us to look at a goat and say, thank you, goat.
0: Oh, my. Just shave it, dude.
14: Yeah.
0: Just shave it, my man. Just shave it, my man.
17: Close as you can into the eyes of the goats around you.
18: Just shave it, my guy. Come on, stomp his nuts.
1: I know, get to the nut stomp.
18: Come on,
1: already.
18: Stomp his nuts. There, he's going to lay down.
1: He's going to lay down flat.
18: Come on, goat. Get him. Oh, my God. Jesus. This is just 20 oh, minutes of him and with goats. Yeah. Get him.
14: Here he comes.
18: Right. Yeah, yeah. Jump right this on. One, this one. Get him, jump. Stomp them nuts.
1: Yeah. Stomp them nuts. There we go.
18: Yeah.
14: I need to grab them.
18: Yeah. Ow.
14: Oh, no. Welcome back to the UK, Harry.
18: Yeah. He can't wait to leave.
14: I'm sure.
1: So Harry, his wife Meghan Markle, and their children, 7-year-old Archie and 5-year-old Lilibet, also spent time with King Charles and Queen Camilla for the first time since 2022.
18: Oh, that's crazy, because I think it was at the beginning of our vacation, I heard he was not going to go back.
1: He did go.
18: And then
1: they did spend time.
18: So what a shocker.
1: His brother doesn't want to see him, though.
18: Oh, wow.
1: William is like, no, you suck right off.
18: Oh, wow. Impressive.
1: Yeah, you should talk to him, because you went through that hair phase, Jason, right, where you were like, you wanted to keep it.
18: He wasn't even close to as bad as that.
15: A lot more than that.
18: He wasn't even as close.
15: But that's outrageous.
18: Yeah. There's no reason to keep the size.
14: Because his brother shaved it off.
1: Did he really?
18: Has he fully?
1: I don't know. I haven't seen him in a while,
14: but maybe not. Maybe he just grew the beard and it threw me off, which was a better look for him, I think.
15: Yeah, I mean, if anything, you just take it down really short on the sides.
14: No, maybe he didn't. I don't think he did.
18: You go even shorter.
1: They both are doing the same thing.
18: Oh, wow, look at it. I mean, you don't want the peach fuzz up top. There's no point.
15: Well, if you have the peach fuzz up top, you can't have thick sides.
18: No.
15: You got to just taper it down.
18: You know what? No, just go. Yeah. Like, dude, guys, you're princes and kings and stuff. Just shave it. There's no one in the royal court that's like, shave it, my lord.
1: No, they won't. See, that's the thing. No one will say anything to them.
14: No.
15: Right. It looks fantastic. That's what they say.
1: Lovely.
15: Right?
14: Mm-hmm.
18: Yeah.
1: See, like, look at
18: the
1: this.
18: The royal head looks amazing.
14: It is.
18: It is.
1: Looks nothing like him at all. Actually, you know what? There's this travel show on Apple TV. It's Eugene Levy.
14: Mm-hmm.
1: It's, what's it called?
14: He's I don't know.
1: He's out of his comfort zone. He doesn't do these things.
14: Something traveler.
1: The Reluctant Traveler? Reluctant.
14: Yeah, I've watched it. I don't know.
18: I have not watched it.
1: The Reluctant Traveler.
14: Yeah.
1: He goes to the UK and he meets Prince William, and actually made me like Prince William a little more because he seemed like a fairly normal guy.
18: Okay.
1: As normal as a royal can be.
18: Sure. Yeah. He doesn't wipe his own butt.
1: But
18: he does.
1: His dad doesn't.
18: Well, his dad has never done it.
1: No.
18: No.
1: But I think he wants like a new generation of, like, he realizes it has to change, right?
18: Okay.
1: You can't be doing the same old crap anymore. It's not, it doesn't fly. Well, they have a beer and they sit and chat, and it's, you know, just like a normal conversation.
18: Yeah, that's interesting. Yeah. I'd be like, so, you going to shave that hair off, bud?
14: That'd be your first thing.
1: What, your first thing you say to him?
18: What is up?
1: Time to shave, my man. Time to shave.
18: It looks bad. You got a good-looking face.
1: I'm hearing nothing but amazing things about The Odyssey, which opens this weekend. Ton of stars in it. Anne Hathaway, Matt Damon.
18: No idea what you're
1: Zendaya.
18: Talking about.
14: Okay. Oh, yeah. I heard good things about it, too.
1: Hmm. It's the first film start to finish in IMAX, I believe. Something like that.
18: I don't know what you're talking
1: Completely.
18: About.
1: Lately. Anyways, Zendaya was out at the world premiere in London the other day, and people are furious because they found out that her outfit was flown by itself on a private jet.
18: Like Bono's hat one time, yep.
1: This is how she looked at the premiere. If you haven't seen the dress, it has a molded bustier that looks like porcelain, but it's actually silicone, with a fringe skirt that's illuminated within. Her stylist had to attend a fashion show to get the dress right off the model so Zendaya could use it. And then it was put on a jet from Paris to London, which is an hour and 20-minute flight.
18: I don't want to shock people, but rich people don't care about you.
14: They don't care, no. They really don't.
18: Okay.
1: Yeah.
18: So they'll make a commercial or do something about how they need to save the planet and all that stuff. But then they'll fly their dress first class on a private jet.
14: No matter how mad you get about it.
18: No matter how mad you get and how much you track their plane.
14: Yeah, they don't care.
18: They don't care. And we should not care what they think. But somehow we do.
1: Yes, you're right. Some people do.
18: Yeah.
1: I think that's kind of fading.
18: I hope so.
1: I think so. But then all these influencers are influencing people, so who knows?
18: I know. You shouldn't care what they think either.
1: You absolutely should not.
18: You know?
1: New movie that tanked over the weekend was Disney's live-action Moana.
18: Oh, God.
1: I think people are done with this. They make a movie, and then a few years later, they make a live-action version of it.
18: Yeah.
1: Just to try and milk more money out of you. The same movie.
18: Exactly.
1: Just with actors instead of animation.
18: Right.
1: Dwayne Johnson was back. It was supposed to bring in about $75 million at least. Took in $43 million from almost 4,000 screens.
18: Damn.
1: In North America.
18: I always thought that no matter what, they were just always going to make money with those. Just because it's a kid's movie and what else are they going to do? You're bringing your kid.
1: What's going on with this new text machine? It just keeps showing me a picture of an avocado.
18: Yes. Keep, listen, people, keep sending.
14: A picture of an avocado.
1: Please. For some reason, it just keeps popping up to a picture of an avocado.
18: Please, please, please, please, listen. If you're listening out there, use the same number to text us now. We have lost our other text. We are now making it easier. That's what we're calling it. For you.
1: Just going to that.
18: And I need you to send Dave random avocados, please. Text Dave an avocado.
14: Why is that person showing us that?
1: It's showing me their new avocado gadget.
14: Oh, because they think you're a gadget guy.
1: But it keeps going, so I guess if you send a picture, it...
14: How do you get rid of it?
1: It's just to that.
18: There's no exit out, huh? You know what? Keep sending them.
1: I can only see the first 8 words and
18: a photo. Picture. If you send a photo, maybe. Dave's guaranteed to be stuck with it. Think about that.
1: Oh,
18: think
1: don't.
18: About
15: is,
18: that.
15: Is it an actual picture or an emoji?
1: No, it's a picture of someone's
15: so we
1: avocado.
15: Can get pictures now?
14: We pictures.
1: That's one good thing. We can now get pictures.
14: Well, that's a bad thing.
18: That's not a good thing.
14: Oh,
18: my phone's in my car. My phone's in my car. I can't send it.
1: Suck on that.
18: I was going to send him
1: don't
18: a butthole.
1: You dare.
18: For sure.
15: You want to see my nuts?
18: No!
14: Dave.
1: I know.
14: Much of that will happen now.
18: Oh, it's so bad.
15: No, we'll block you.
14: That's true.
15: We'll block you right away. You send us your nuts.
14: Yeah.
18: I won't.
15: I'll put them right on the live stream.
1: But knockers.
15: No. Okay. This guy.
1: Send away. No, we do have a new text line, but it's the same number as our phone number now.
18: Yes.
1: We keep it simple. One thing. 1-855-954-6969. You can text and call us on the same number.
18: We did this for you.
1: For you.
18: We did this for
1: to make
18: you.
1: It
18: we didn't lose
1: for
18: it.
1: You. It wasn't a budget cut. It's for you.
18: Yes.
1: 1-855-954-6969. One number. Text or call us that way. But I can only see the first 8 words currently. We're working on getting that fixed. And your pictures.
14: Pictures.
18: We can.
1: Pictures and 8 words.
18: Send them the old.
1: So keep that in mind.
19: My research didn't help you, Dave?
1: I tried, man.
19: Maybe you worked all morning on that.
1: Maybe you can come in. IT Ryan can come in during the break.
18: All he sees is avocados. It's all avocados from here.
1: I think one of our listeners got an avocado.
18: Yeah.
1: It's like Stay Fresh device or something. I don't know. Keeps your avocado fresh when you cut it.
18: We're interested, but we just don't have the whole...
14: Sense.
1: I know.
18: We don't have the whole story.
1: We don't. We don't know what's going on there.
18: You know?
1: All right. We'll take a break as we try and figure stuff out here,
18: sure.
1: Which will likely not happen. And when we come back, how is a grandpa doing after a bull bison at Yellowstone tossed him into the air?
18: Whew.
1: What crazy thing did a guy have to do while completely naked? Is a woman accused of stalking, breaking into the home of a man that she met through a dating app? Can new shoes help you poop better?
18: Huh. Like a charm.
1: An idiot criminal of the day, all coming up when we return right here on your home. Dave and Chuck the Freak.
18: Yeah.
20: Previously on Dave and Chuck the Freak.
1: You know how they bring back old videos sometimes?
14: Yeah.
1: So they did it with this, and now I can't stop singing Taste the Biscuit.
14: Taste the Biscuit.
18: Oh, yeah.
21: Taste the Biscuit. Taste the goodness of the biscuit.
14: I don't remember that.
21: Taste the honey sauce.
5: Now every time I'm like, taste the biscuit.
14: So what is their story? Why Toasters do they write a biscuit moose? Song and they're singing it in a clothing store?
5: We need to know. It's actually a scene from their feature film, Chickens in the Shadows.
14: They have a feature film?
18: If you haven't watched Chickens in the Shadows.
14: I'm putting it on my movie list.
18: Here's yeah, a taste I do, of it.
7: Do. Do you take the rest of my sandwich?
5: I'm not homeless.
18: Oh, wow.
5: Dreams, I'm not homeless. And throws a chicken wrap at her.
18: That's pretty funny.
22: I
18: got to give it to them.
22: I got us a place to play.
7: What is it?
22: I don't know. It's a place called Dante's or something.
14: Yeah. Is this the biscuit song?
1: Yeah. Yeah, and then they get into the biscuit.
18: These folks are ahead of their time. I'm a fan now.
0: There'd be nothing else like this. I feel like this is following in the veins of like a Weird Al.
18: It's incredible. Yeah. They had me at I'm not homeless.
0: I know.
14: I'm not homeless.
0: I was like, oh my God, what else are we going to get? Incredible. Anything could happen.
20: It's Dave and Chuck the Freak. KRRO. Sioux Falls, Del Rapids, Centerville, and the whole Sioux Empire. 103.7 The Crow. Everything that rocks.
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2: Mostly sunny skies today. Our high temperature 93, south wind at 10 to 20. For tonight, clear skies, low 68. Tomorrow, even hotter, high 95, sunshine. And this hot weather is going to continue. Mid to upper 90s, Wednesday, Thursday, and Friday. Mostly sunny skies. From the Storm Center at Kelloland TV, I'm meteorologist Brian Carstens.
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4: From the Kello.com News Center, I'm Tom Rooney. The next chapter of building development is getting underway in downtown Sioux Falls. Ground has been broken for the Switchyard development, which is being led by a Des Moines developer. Christensen Development has been a key part of reshaping downtown Des Moines. Virtual reality training is playing a big role in the newly opened Caterpillar facility in Rapid City. More than 100 engineers and graphic designers are employed there. The VR equipment allows trainees to train on everything they would encounter in the field. And a downtown Sioux Falls Sunday morning benefit for storm victims in Highmore turned out to be bigger than expected. The fundraiser at Sanaa's Gourmet Mediterranean Restaurant had to open early when lines began to form outside. Owner Sanaa Abarusk says she was heartbroken to see a brand new restaurant damaged in Highmore before it could even open. The Highmore restaurant was among those receiving proceeds. From the Kello.com News Center, I'm Tom Rooney.
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0: 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Dave and Chuck the Freak in the morning. Everything that rocks all day.
15: Here on Dave and Chuck the Freak, it's Monday the 13th of July. 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
16: We did it for you.
15: And we're still working out the kinks, though, because I can only see the first eight words of your texts and or your pictures.
16: Yes.
17: Yeah.
15: And all I was seeing, it kept switching to a picture of an avocado that a listener sent. It just kept switching over to it every couple seconds, so I couldn't. It's driving me crazy.
17: Yeah.
15: And then we mentioned that we could see your pictures. And people are sending their avocado pictures, including Chuck as an avocado.
16: I look great as an avocado. That makes me want to buy an avocado.
15: There's more avocados.
16: Costume.
15: There's a live look at someone's avocado tree in Florida.
16: Yep.
15: There's someone's carbonara pasta.
16: Mm. Oh, yeah.
15: And there's a doggy. Oh.
16: Oh. Oh, knocker.
15: Oh. We did get some knockers from a listener.
17: Oh. Oh.
15: Thank you, madame.
17: There you go.
15: Thank you, lady.
16: Oh, wow.
15: Wow. Her mommy milkers she
16: yep,
15: sent.
16: That is what
15: there's an
16: it
15: avocado
16: says.
15: Vagina.
16: Yeah.
15: There's
16: oh,
15: a puppy.
16: Oh,
15: there,
16: no.
15: There's a puppy, Lisa. There you
16: oh,
15: go.
16: There's
15: oh,
16: a puppy. Puppy's gone.
15: I think every time someone sends a new picture, it
16: oh,
15: like
16: maybe.
15: Starts. Oh, no.
16: Kermit.
15: It's just avocado.
16: Oh,
15: avocado
16: boy.
15: Spam.
16: Yeah.
15: We got it. Ha ha. Funny, funny. Move on.
16: There's a puppy.
15: Yeah, there's the puppy. Yeah, there's puppies. The milkers.
16: There's milkers.
15: And more avocados.
16: Yeah, more avocados. Oh, yeah.
15: And an eggplant.
16: So, yeah, I
17: got
16: just,
17: it. It's going well.
15: Got it.
16: It's working perfect.
17: Mm-hmm.
16: So still no eight words?
15: Still eight words.
16: Okay. You got to tell your story really quick. Eight words.
17: Eight words.
16: That's
17: eight
16: all
17: words.
16: You have.
15: Or eight words and then eight words again. Eight words.
16: Yeah, yeah, yeah. Yeah.
15: Or
16: smart.
15: Jason can just read it because Jason can see it all. My computer only shows me the first eight words.
16: I know, but he's swamped.
15: He's got a granola bar to eat.
17: You can't do that.
18: I got a lot to do.
16: I know.
18: Yeah. You got to keep this thing afloat.
16: Yes.
15: Keep it afloat.
16: I know.
15: But anyway, yeah, here we are. Thanks for being with us, and we're going to continue. We got a check of the news coming up. A crazy thing did a guy have to do while completely naked? Is a woman accused of stalking and breaking into the home of a guy she just met on a dating app?
16: Mm.
15: Watch out for them.
16: Yep.
15: Can new shoes help you poop better? And idiot criminal of the day, what went wrong when a party bus driver decided to join the party?
16: Oh, wow.
15: You don't want that.
16: Nope.
15: That's coming up. We'll start with this.
19: It sucks to be old.
15: I feel for this guy. Because, I mean, I don't think he really... Like, we've had a lot of idiot tourists at Yellowstone.
16: Oh, yeah,
15: right?
16: Yeah, yeah.
15: A ton of them through the years. And you're like, oh, idiot, you got too close to that.
16: Well, yeah, they try to pet something. So stupid.
15: Or they go next to the geyser and then melt themselves. Whatever,
16: seven,
15: you know,
16: yeah,
15: the hot springs.
16: They do.
15: Whatever. This stay guy, I feel like this older guy in his suspenders was just out doing Yellowstone stuff.
16: Walking on the pathway that they say to walk on,
15: yes,
16: right?
15: Yes, he wasn't being
16: violating.
15: Unreal. He wasn't trying to get a selfie with the bison. He was just kind of doing
16: Yellowstone
15: stuff. Tourist stuff.
16: Yep.
15: But it has become literally one of the biggest viral videos of all time, an overnight sensation.
16: Oh, yeah.
15: Because this man, this old guy was tossed.
16: I mean...
15: into the air.
16: Oh, I mean,
15: by this bison, Lisa.
16: There's nothing
15: this
16: left.
15: Should be hanging in the Louvre.
16: There
15: this
16: is.
15: This picture, which people thought was fake or AI, is real. And it is shockingly amazing. Not for the old guy, but for everyone else in the world.
16: Right.
15: This was all my feed yesterday.
18: And there's quite a chase that takes place before that.
15: There is.
16: Oh, yeah.
18: Quite a chase.
15: This viral video that's making the rounds of a bull bison at Yellowstone National Park charging at a grandpa who was visiting with his grandson. The grandpa tries to run around some trees to avoid the bison, but the bison's like, mm-mm.
16: Yeah.
15: I'm amazed how fast these massive animals can run and maneuver.
16: Oh, yeah. No one's ready for it. No one's ready. He wasn't.
15: It flings Grandpa into the air like a rag doll.
16: Oh, yeah. I mean, what do you think his foot is? His foot's got to be, what, 25 feet off the ground.
15: Yeah, they say he was lifted 8 feet, but that you're right. Like when you, if you extended the foot, yeah, it's got to be 20 feet. At
16: he's
15: least.
16: 20 feet in the air.
17: Is he dead?
15: No. Oh, amazingly, he was seriously injured, but he's going to make a full recovery. They say.
16: Yeah, that's but bad. Never. He'll never.
17: I never mean, be the same.
16: No. No. No, it's true. You can't. No. You can't. Grandpa's not right anymore. You know. You know.
15: What would you rather have? Be sucked out of a plane head first and survive, or be tossed by a bison 20 feet into the air and survive?
16: I think you're better off to get sucked out of a plane.
17: Yeah, I'm taking the plane because all my bones would be broke.
16: Oh, yeah. Lisa would shatter. Oh, like
15: he's already and, got that.
16: Humpty Dumpty.
17: A body cast.
16: Yep.
17: There'd be no way. So no. I'll take the plane.
16: Yeah, you got to take the plane.
15: Unclear what caused the bison to get so upset, but this was apparently not a case of a wild animal being provoked by idiots, like we said. The photographer that caught the incident is a man named Mike McLeod. He said the bison wandered into a campsite and initially targeted some young boys at a tent who were just taking photos like 100 feet away. Yep. The kids scattered, but then the bison spotted Grandpa and was like, mm-mm. Oh. It charged them. The grandson ran off, but the grandpa wasn't fast enough. Got chased down, hooked, and tossed into the air. Here's the story of how this all played out, including the video, which is up at DaveAndChuckTheFreak.com. If you somehow haven't seen this yet, you have to go check it out there. Here's the story.
20: Everyone, it's bison!
21: Look out, bison! Look out!
22: This was the terrifying scene at Yellowstone National Park. Oh, no. A bison charging toward a man and a young person. Moments before, the two taking photos from
16: They're
22: a distance
16: so far
22: as it
16: away.
22: Lays down when the animal gets up and bolts in their direction. They try to run and hide as the bison chases the man around a tree, shakes another one, and then the bison slams into that man with brutal force, throwing him feet into the air.
15: Oh, it was like watching a bulldozer move out at 45 miles an hour.
22: Photographer Mike McLeod recorded that video, but stopped and ran to help.
23: And when you approach this man, how is he?
15: He was in a lot of pain. Mm-hmm. He was conscious, I think, the entire time.
22: The National Park Service confirming a 65-year-old man was injured by a bison and taken to the hospital. McLeod says he's in touch with the man's family.

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2: A hot week is ahead. Our high temperature today, 93, sunshine, south wind at 10 to 20. Very mild overnight tonight, low temperature at 68. Tomorrow, back into the 90s, 95, mostly sunny. And we'll continue the trend in the mid to upper 90s, Wednesday, Thursday, and Friday. From the Storm Center at Kelloland TV, I'm meteorologist Brian Karstens.
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9: Shortsleeve says after the beaver swam off, he started getting people out of the water. Now, the DEC says visitors to Turtle Island should be cautious. Beavers are typically afraid of humans, but officials say one with rabies may lose that fear.
10: They're afraid of us. They don't want to interact with us. They're not particularly curious about us. So a normal beaver, if you're, boating along, you're kayaking along, if a beaver sees you, they will slap the water with their giant tails and they'll swim away. If you see a beaver approaching you, whether you're swimming or boating, that would be considered abnormal beaver behavior.
9: While beavers can get rabies from other animals, it's very rare for them to pass it along to the rest of the colony.
11: A beaver would typically probably be mostly a dead-end host. The virus isn't well adapted to that particular animal. It may bite another beaver and give that beaver rabies, but in all likelihood, it probably wouldn't.
9: Shortsleeve says even after this ordeal, he's not afraid of the animal and recognizes how unusual this is.
12: I was told I'd have a better chance of getting struck by lightning than that ever happening again.
13: You think Brandon Shortsleeves ever wears long sleeves?
0: Never. You can't. Are you gonna ruin your family name? No way.
13: He is in short sleeves in the interview.
0: Of course he is.
14: He is a man in short sleeves.
0: Yeah.
13: He's a man in short sleeves.
15: A man in short sleeves with a hat.
14: As far as I don't know why that last name makes me laugh so much.
13: I know, me too. I've never heard it.
15: Anything like that? Like Susie Longskirt?
0: Yeah, exactly.
15: Never heard anything like that?
0: No, I've never.
15: No one. No clothing last name or first name?
0: How? I mean, you know, like, I guess I don't know. When did we start calling them sleeves?
15: I don't know.
0: You know what I mean? Like, how old
15: Charlie
0: is the
15: Denim Pants?
0: Right, exactly. I'm Chuck Blue Jeans.
15: When did we start using items of clothing?
0: I don't know.
15: As names. Never in my life have I encountered a man named after
0: now,
15: clothing.
0: You might, there's like a Tigers pitcher whose last name is Vest.
16: comes from a family who wore vests, maybe.
13: Okay.
16: I'm trying to think of other clothing items that are acceptable. Trousers.
14: Sweatshirt? I wear a lot of sweatshirts.
16: You do.
14: Jason sweatshirt.
16: Hmm. Dave, underpants.
13: Dave sandals. If your family was identified by something you wore all the time?
17: Well, it's like, it's a French-Canadian surname. Court Manchi. So the Americanized version is short sleeve.
16: What?
18: Hello, I am Jacques Court Manchi. Yeah, you're going to be short sleeve here in America.
16: Well, you might have liked that little French name where you're from. But when you come to the old US&A, you're known as short sleeve, some bitch. That's what we're calling
18: Court
16: you.
18: Manchi. Get the hell out of here.
16: Court Mongo Sheep.
18: And just call him Short Sleeves.
16: Yeah, you're right. I'm writing it down. Your last name?
18: Short Sleeves.
16: S-H-O-R-T-S-L-E-E-V-E-S.
17: That's how it's pronounced. Short Sleeves. But court means short. And then, I don't know if it's a man. I don't know. I'm probably saying that.
16: I don't know.
17: Mean sleeve.
16: I don't know. I never learned sleeve. We never learned sleeve.
13: That's so crazy.
17: I know.
16: We need to learn toilet.
18: You can't have that French name here in America.
16: What the hell is this guy's name? Call him short sleeves. That's what we call him.
19: Manche courte.
18: What?
16: Manche courte. And they say it backwards, too.
17: That's backwards.
13: That's sleeve short. Court.
16: Oh. Yeah, that's how the French do it. They're all backwards.
18: No, in America.
19: Short sleeve.
18: That's your name. That's it now. Get out of here with this.
19: Manche courte.
18: Get out of here.
16: You take that.
17: That's manche, not manchi.
16: These
17: that's
16: are freedom fries.
18: Manchi. Manchi
17: that's
18: corte.
17: An American way to say it.
16: Yeah. Hey, macho manchi man. Listen here, court manch.
19: Short sleeve.
16: That's your new name.
18: He's bored with short sleeve.
16: Short sleeve.
18: That's how you say
16: get your
18: it.
16: French ass out of here.
17: That sounds so less fancy.
16: Oh yeah.
17: Short sleeve.
18: I know. Excuse me. Do you have a shirt in
19: manche courte?
18: A manche courte shirt.
16: Oh my god.
18: What do you mean? You mean
19: short sleeve?
18: Yeah.
16: In this store, we cut our sleeves right off. There ain't no sleeves and
18: no
16: you won't find a sleeve in
18: I'm
16: this show.
18: I'm giving no sleeves.
16: I mean, I'm surprised there isn't. I am surprised
18: Jimmy,
16: there
18: no
16: isn't.
18: Sleeves.
16: I haven't had a sleeve on these arms in probably 40 years. I don't plan on it.
18: That would be.
19: Pandemonche.
18: Hey. Pandemonche, no sleeves.
16: These sleeves don't
18: in
16: bleed.
18: In America.

0: sleeveless. A man, short sleeve. In short sleeves.
1: Yep. Brandon, short sleeve.
0: All right, well, Jason, good thing you stopped sleeping nude.
1: Oh, right.
0: Because you could be like this guy who had to fight a fire naked.
1: Oh, my God.
2: Oh, no.
3: And it's all
1: He still put it out on
3: I'm video.
1: Like, you can't show the world
2: this. Did he release this to the news,
1: No, he did. It's this big moment.
2: He's like, here's the video. I'm nude.
1: Oh, my God.
0: A guy had to fight a fire in his backyard completely
1: You're
0: naked.
1: Not winning that fire. Like, you're not going to put that one
4: This
1: out.
4: Homeowner is fighting a fire in his backyard. And, yep, he's naked as a jaybird. Instead of scrambling to put on his clothes, Wesley Howard ran out to do battle with the blaze that was threatening to burn down his home and a neighbor's.
5: You obviously were very brave, but, Wesley, I got to ask, you couldn't grab a robe or something first?
6: You know, when every second counts, man, you just got to make the decision and go for it, and then you have time to second guess it.
7: I turn around, I'm like, wait, did he just, okay, no pants. Like,
4: Wesley and his fiance were sound asleep outside Seattle when their neighbor woke them.
8: It's right here, so you might want to...
7: Oh, my God.
4: Wesley was as cool as can be as he brought the fire under control without
3: clothing. Really did.
4: Wesley,
3: I mean, turn the
4: you
3: water.
4: You really had no fear.
6: I did 8 years in the Navy back in the early 2000s, and I went through a lot of training. We did a lot of fire training.
4: Heidi, what do you think about so many people seeing your fiance here fight a fire in his birthday suit?
7: Mama, it's been a wild week. Like, the whole community is just, like, having a blast with it.
4: Are you going to make him sleep in boxer shorts from now on or something?
7: We have, like, a trunk at the bottom of the stairs, like, under the window. I contemplated, like, putting an emergency stash in there.
6: There we go.
7: Yeah.
1: I'm in full jogging pants.
0: I know, you'd be in an outfit.
1: Oh.
0: Why are you wearing a suit?
1: I'm good. I want to be comfortable.
0: Honestly, it's on fire. You're new. There's no way to get to clothing. You waste the time putting something on?
1: No, I put it out. I do. But then when my wife or fiance is like, hey, I want to release your naked video to the news that we got on our camera. I'm like, hell no. Hell no, we're not.
2: He's a poor very neighbor confident had man.
1: That's the only way this goes out is that I am like, I could have put it out with my own dong.
0: The poor neighbor who you see there who warned them about the fire, he then runs here to see it.
1: He gets a lot.
4: Without a stitch of clothes.
2: What was he more afraid of, that man, naked man or the fire?
1: I mean, not just letting it burn once a naked man's on the scene.
0: Naked man on the other, you're like, oh, God.
1: Like, maybe move that plastic thing that's burning.
2: That's why you don't sleep nude.
0: That is why you don't sleep nude.
1: You can tell.
0: You never had an emergency situation when you were?
9: No.
0: Never.
9: Never.
0: That happened to, I'll never forget, this is why, one of the reasons why I don't sleep nude. I also don't enjoy it. But friends, as a kid, when I was younger, good friends of my parents, their house burnt down. And the couple, slept nude. I think they're both gone now, bless them, Colin and Sadie.
1: Yes.
0: But they were outside naked. Their neighbors had to bring, like, blankets and stuff for them just to cover them up.
1: Yep.
9: Yeah, I'm off-put by other people sleeping nude.
1: Listen, but I told you.
9: It's off-putting.
1: Sure. Cedar Point, the fire alarm goes off. I was there with someone.
0: Yes.
1: And stuff was going on. And then a firefighter kicked the door in or whatever.
2: And you were
1: and they're like, get out. And I was like, you get out. Because I'm not going anywhere.
0: You were like under the covers.
1: Till I put those
0: you
1: on.
0: Get out.
1: No,
0: you
1: I was like... holding it around. I'm like, I'm getting dressed.
2: Yeah.
1: And he's like, we don't have time. I'm like, shut up. Shut your fat mouth.
2: You'd burn before you go
1: out
2: there.
1: I said, there's no smoke in this room.
2: No
1: I got
2: way.
1: All the time in the world. I'll jump out the window if I have to. But I'm putting on some pants.
0: Oh, no.
1: My lady, here's your clothing.
2: Yeah. You got to put your clothes on. I mean, it doesn't take that long. Are you going to be out at Cedar Point nude?
1: No, my God.
0: Chuck's nightmare at a theme park naked?
1: Oh, my God.
0: It's his literal nightmare. He's had it.
1: Mm-mm.
2: No way.
0: So many people. Those are big hotels, too. So many people.
1: Oh, there were so many people just outside. It would have been like...
0: How you doing?
1: 85 people out like, hey, yeah, no, park's pretty cool, huh? Yeah, I'm nude.
0: Underwear.
2: Cedar Point people nude, huh?
1: Oh, my God.
0: I mean, basically, it's like their water park. You pretty much see everyone almost naked.
2: Yeah, true.
1: Good God.

0: Not great.
1: No, you don't want to see a whole theme park naked.
2: No, you don't.
1: You don't.
0: No.
1: All right, this is the DoorDash driver you want. A Texas DoorDash driver powered through to make her delivery moments after she was struck by a wanted robbery suspect who led police in a high-speed chase.
3: Damn.
1: She still went on with her delivery.
3: My God, I love that.
1: Here's that story now from ABC 7.
4: Here's home security video that you'll only see on 13. It shows the moment a DoorDash driver is hit by what police say is a suspect's car, but then makes her delivery anyway. It's an incredible story. You have to see the video to believe it. And let's get more on it.
5: What's your problem here?
6: I want a new order. It's all mangled, and it's like the whole bag.
1: Oh, my God. I thought you were like, poor lady. Why would she do that?
2: No, he doesn't care about that. He's about the food.
6: My shake spilled out. My fries are all spilled out in the bag.
3: Wow.
6: You can't have a bag of food slide like that.
3: You just see me get crushed?
6: My whole sub is unwrapped. I don't think so.
3: I got crushed.
6: I'm not eating that.
1: Really,
6: Go
1: Jason?
6: Back
1: no
6: to the
1: pants?
6: Store.
3: Take it up with DoorDash.
6: Back to the store. Fresh order.
3: No. Take it up with DoorDash.
6: No
3: I'm
6: chance
3: done.
6: Am I eating that.
3: I'm done.
6: Run over by a car. I want a full refund and a new sandwich.
3: Oh, well.
1: You're wild. Anyway, here's the story of what happened here for this amazing DoorDash driver.
7: Is recovering. In this incredible security video, you can see police chasing a small gray sedan. It was around 5:30 in the afternoon, and a DoorDash delivery driver parked her orange car on Hadley Falls Court. And the car slams into her. She ends up on the hood while the suspect makes a run for it.
8: I was on the phone with my husband, and I just hear, like, somebody crying. And then I hear the sirens. When I came out from my door, I think it was a HPD. He was parked right on my yard, on my mulch. And I was like, what happened here?
7: Lily Portillo's cameras captured the shocking crash. But immediately after, the suspect, identified by police as Torrance Whitaker, tried to get away. He ran through several yards, including jumping the fence behind Steve Jones' house.
9: So he went through two more yards. And then they came out two more houses down in the front yard bushes, and the dog brought him out.
0: Yeah, you don't mess with
9: Steve Jones. And I thought this was live PD right there.
7: In all, police say Whitaker jumped through five backyards before finally being captured with the help of police canine. Meanwhile, the DoorDash driver got up, picked up her food, and actually made her food delivery.
0: Amazing.
8: It's amazing how the girl just got up and delivered the food. I asked her if she was okay, but I was like, wow.
10: She needs a big tip.
8: She does. She does need a big tip. I really hope somebody finds her and ask her if she's okay.
3: Turns out the man canceled his order, said that it looked like it was disheveled, and he canceled his tip and demanded a full refund and said, listen, bitch. Get back in your car and get back to the store and get me new food.
1: Three of my fries are out of place.
3: Yeah. My shake spilled.
6: My sandwich was unwrapped.
3: Pick up your feet. Pick up the foot that you lost. Get back in your car.
1: Her car was damaged too, it looks like.
3: Oh, yeah. She was hit. Her car was hit.
11: Speak with the DoorDash driver today. She didn't want to appear on camera. She says she has no broken bones, but she is recovering. She's got aches and pains. She is considering filing against the insurance of that suspect who is currently in jail, at least against the car company. That is what she is considering as she recovers from quite an ordeal. We are live in Greens Point. Maya Shea, ABC 13.
3: You don't expect to be hit while you're delivering. You know what I mean?
1: Oh, my God.
3: I don't think it was the best idea to just stand there.
1: Dude, it happened so fast.
3: I know.
1: She was getting out of her car.
3: I know.
2: She couldn't get out of the way.
3: No.
1: She didn't know what was happening.
3: She just thought, I'll just stay pressed up against my car because no one's going to just hit me with their car. And he was jumping out of the car.
1: Like she
3: thinks, it's okay. And nope. Oof. Oh, boy. That's not good. I can't believe she's not more hurt.
1: I know. She is. She's lucky that way. Until she encounters a customer.
3: Oh, yeah, exactly.
6: I'm not mad at her.
3: Emotionally damaged.
6: I'm not mad at her.
3: No, yeah, a little bit you are.
6: And they got to send out a new person. Let her go get help.
3: Right.
1: Yeah, she'll take the hit for that in the ratings.
3: Yeah, exactly.
6: Well, I'm giving her 0 stars.
3: Oh, I mean, yeah, see.
6: You got to keep ratings. My order safe.
3: I never even got my food.
1: Too bad.
6: Protect my food.
1: All right, another warning about dating apps. Not that we have to tell you. A guy meets a girl on a dating app. She stalks him and breaks into his house.
3: You kind of wish, you know? I mean, then you know she really likes you.
1: Mm. Good luck on the dating apps, Chuck. NBC 10 has the story out of Philly.
0: It's nighttime, and we get a call for a woman breaking into one of our residents' homes in Fairless Hills. And we respond out, and sure enough, our officers see a 30-year-old female crawling in through the back window, and they take her into custody, and then we find out the whole story.
10: That woman has been identified as Lindsay Harris of Lower Gwinnett, Montgomery County, and the home police say they found her breaking into is that of a man she had briefly dated.
0: They had initially contacted each other about 6 months prior on a dating website. The male decided not to continue the relationship, but I guess the female wanted to continue it and came to his home and not only broke into the home, but had a bottle of wine and some water ice ready to enjoy an evening with this guy who was completely shocked to come home and find her standing outside of his house looking at him through the sliding glass door and immediately called 911.
10: NBC 10 spoke to the victim off camera. He says for weeks things had been moved around his house and appeared to be out of place.
3: Oh, wow.
10: And he did not give Harris his home address.
0: People are pretty good at finding other people on the internet.
10: Why police suggest you limit what you put out there. And before you meet with someone and exchange information, vet them. As online activity has given way to new crimes.
12: Not only do you have stalking cases, but you have a lot of, you know, romance scams going on. They're in it for, you know, trying to make a profit out of these relationships.
3: This guy is.
1: So, he knows.
12: You know, like I said, there's various facets of this online world.
1: That's sure.
12: That, unfortunately, the downside.
10: Dennis Eberle is a former investigator from Lancaster County and licensed private investigator. He says increased online activity comes with new...
5: He's a licensed private investigator that wears a camouflage shirt.
3: I don't know if it's camouflage or
5: it's
3: if it's like a crab or something. He is like
5: camo.
3: A crustacean or something.
1: Come on.
10: He says increased online activity comes with new risks and new work.
12: One of the services I offer and a lot of other PIs offer is premarital investigations. We can check out your potential mate ahead of time.
10: And says because folks want to know more about who they're getting close with, many investigators are finding work running background checks, especially when it comes to those in intimate relationships.
1: So that lady had been going in and out of his house probably for weeks, right? He's noticed things missing and out of place for weeks.
3: Hey, pick some stuff up, you know? Clean it up a bit.
1: What's she doing in my place? Smelling my undies?
3: Hey, I don't even care as long as it's a little nicer. That's nice. Having someone come over and bring some wine. Yeah. And
1: he'd love it.
2: Mm-hmm,
1: if
2: would.
1: A woman was smelling his undies, he'd be so happy.
2: He'd come in right away and tell us.
1: Guess what? A crazy lady smelling my undies.
3: I've got a girlfriend. Yeah, she's a little nuts.
1: Does she know you're dating?
3: I went out with her one time.
1: Uh-huh.
3: And she's broken into my house for now 2 straight months.
1: Wow.
3: So we're basically pretty steady.
1: Why are you happy about that, dude?
3: Well,
1: that's weird.
3: She's cleaning up and cooking food, and we occasionally do things sexually.
1: So you're okay with that? It sounds like a stalker. Sounds like a crazy stalker.
3: Turned out to be pretty cool. She actually really likes me for me.
1: Oh. You like her for her? Okay, man. Whatever works for you.
3: I don't know what her name is yet.
1: Whatever works. No, that's everyone else's nightmare.
3: Yeah, no, I get it. It's insane.
1: But that's a dating app life. Thank God I'm not in the dating app life.
2: No.
1: Thank God.
3: I mean, to be honest, it's really not the dating app life. The dating app life is, no, you don't contact a single person of the opposite sex. That's the real dating life. This is crazy. This is almost best case scenario.
1: I guess.
3: You found someone, they're opposite sex, and they like you.
1: Yeah. That is very rare, I guess.
3: Yeah.
1: Okay, so, Chuck, you think your Chuck luck is bad.
3: Mm-hmm.
1: This guy, he's a firefighter in Alabama. Fireworks exploded in his face 1 year ago.
3: Okay.
1: Exactly 1 year after that, struck by lightning.
2: Oh.
1: Exactly a year apart.
3: No.
1: Takes fireworks to the face 1 year later, exact day, struck by lightning.
3: Oh, my God.
2: Very bad luck. That's not a good day.
3: Was he okay from the fireworks? Can I say stuff about him or
1: minor
3: no?
1: Minor injuries from the fireworks.
3: Okay. Does he have a mustache? What's your call on the firefighter with a mustache or not? Mm. I'm going to go 85% he has one.
1: I believe he's a chubbier man. I can't recall.
3: Doesn't matter.
1: I only saw a brief picture of him. Here's the story. Take a listen.
13: The only thing that I remember is kind of grabbing my chest and saying that I'm hit.
14: Days after being struck by lightning, James Lawley still can't decide if he's incredibly lucky or unbelievably unlucky.
13: I just didn't know what was going on. I knew that something had happened. Everybody was crying and screaming, but I didn't know what was happening at the time.
1: He's not in your typical firefighter shape.
3: You don't think he'd be in the calendar?
2: No, not
1: at
2: all.
1: We're going to need 2 months, you know?
2: Does not look like a firefighter. No.
3: You'd have to, you know how some things you'd have to fold it out to see like a full, you'd have to fold it sideways.
15: I'm up here on the 12th floor. Oh. Hurry. No
16: way. Hey, may, may, may, may,
15: 12 floors up only by stairs.
16: Hey, 1, 2, 3.
15: I'm 12th floor.
16: Pretty winded here.
15: You're still on the first floor,
16: I
15: man.
16: I gotta take a break.
2: You'd be scared to have him as a firefighter in this town.
3: I don't mind if it's him and like 8 other people in incredible shape. And maybe he drives.
2: Maybe that's it.
1: Maybe.
3: He's a driver.
14: What started as a family birthday celebration quickly took a terrifying turn when it started raining.
13: I guess because I was close to the car here and close to the truck here, it just hit the car, passed through me, and then passed back out into the engine.
14: For Lolly, it was another close call tied to his daughter's birthday. He says his family was popping fireworks last year when one fell over and hit him in the face.
2: This is
3: a fireman.
2: He ran for with the middle
1: He's
2: of the
1: a
2: exploding.
1: Fireman who Listen, ran guys. Into an exploding field of fireworks
2: because it tipped over.
3: Yeah, and yeah, I'm sorry, but
1: got that Tennessee bright.
3: It's not
1: Alabama.
3: Yeah, it's in either place.
1: Come on, idiot.
13: Avoided fireworks that whole day because of that. And then at the end of the day, I get struck by lightning. So I don't know if it's the 5th of July or what, but I'm unlucky on that day.
14: Lolly says he's grateful to be alive after surviving 2 freak accidents back to back.
13: A lot of people don't survive it. So the EMT that did the 12-point lead on me, they told me that since it was a secondary hit, I wasn't the primary strike. That's probably the only thing that saved me.
14: He even shared the scare on Facebook with friends and family. Many commented with relief he was okay, and a few jokes saying he only has 4 lives left, even with his sense of humor.
13: I'm just lucky to be here.
14: Lolly says the close call comes with a serious message.
13: You never know when it's your last day. You never know when something freak could happen. So make sure you treat every day like it's your last day.
1: Have that donut.
3: Yeah, hold on a second. Mm. So he said he only has 4 lives left. You get 9 lives, right?
1: What are the other incidents that's happened?
3: I think the math is just wrong. You know,
2: what? They only 2 things.
3: You were just
2: 9
3: like,
2: minus
3: 9
2: 2.
3: Minus 2 is 4.
1: 4. Yeah, he only has
3: 9 minus 2 is 4.
1: 4 lives
3: Everybody
1: left.
3: Everybody knows that. Yeah. I only got 4 lives left. I almost died twice.
1: Everybody gets 9 lives. He's lost 2 of them. He's got 4 left.
3: Yeah. Man, that sounds perfectly fine to me.
1: Alabama math. Or the mess of 9s and 6s.
3: Oh, yeah. One of them's upside down or right side up. I can't tell.
1: Can't tell the difference.
2: Yikes.
3: You know, 1, 2, 3, 4, 5, 6. I always put it backwards.
1: Goodness.
3: Upside down.
1: Yikes.
3: No,
1: I mean,
3: well.
1: That incredible mistake.
3: How
1: as a
3: he?
1: Firefighter going into exploding fireworks to try and right them, every firefighter you know would say never, too bad, oh well, let it go.
3: To be honest, I mean, you shouldn't be a firefighter.
2: No.
3: If that was your move.
1: Yeah.
2: Look if that's at how you him. Got injured.
3: I know. I know, Lee.
1: All right, would you wear new shoes if they made you poop better?
3: I sure would.
1: Some chic limited edition SHI shoes promise a healthier poop.
3: Wow.
1: There they are. Chuck.
2: I'd love to see you in them.
3: Hold
2: if
3: on.
2: You go to someone's house and these are near the toilet, pets
3: It'd be wild for me to have those in, and I expect, hey, if you need any help in there, put my slip-on shoes on.
1: You'd wear them, Jason?
6: Yeah, it's like a squatty potty.
1: That's what it is. It's the new alternative to the squatty potty. It's a limited edition pair of shoes they say that can help make trips to the toilet a smoother experience. Designed to be more discreet and stylish than the traditional toilet stools, these $69 shoes feature a retro-inspired design reminiscent of chunky slip-on platform sandals. They've got a 7-inch lift designed to raise your knees into a squat-like position while on the toilet to get things moving.
17: I can't wait to see Chuck wearing those in the bathroom here.
1: Oh, my
2: God.
1: He'll just leave them in there.
2: Don't trip over Chuck's shoes.
3: Yeah, leave them in there. No one steal them. I need those here.
6: How are they discreet?
2: That's really stupid.
3: They're not discreet.
6: They say let loose.
2: Yeah, just put a little stool in the bathroom.
3: To be honest, you know, those squatty potty stools, they're like a one size fits all. And I think that they don't always match up to where I think you'd be the most comfortable. I think if you were able to have just something on your feet and then you could put your feet wherever you wanted them.
1: So you're all for this.
3: I think it makes a little bit more sense than a big, big stool. Now, communal shoes is not a good idea.
2: No.
3: But I don't like a communal stool. You know, like every once in a while you see.
1: You got to wash them on squatty potty. That's covered in fecal bacteria.
3: Yes. And generally not your own.
1: But they say it really helps with pooping and helps with hemorrhoids and stuff too.
3: Well, yeah, it's just getting your legs in that proper position that we're supposed to deuce in.
1: Your let loose shoes.
3: Yeah.
1: I don't think. I mean, maybe some women will get these.
2: No way.
3: It's like I'm in the Grooves in the Heart video or something. I'm like,
2: delight.
3: Yeah, you know, I don't know. Maybe I got to get like the full outfit or something with it.
2: Different sizes.
1: Oh, they don't come in my size.
2: Look at the guy.
1: There you go, Chuck.
3: Oh my goodness gracious.
1: That's how you'd look.
2: This guy. This is his modeling job that day.
1: Yeah, we're hiring you for the shoes photo shoot.
18: He's like, okay. You can get those matching socks, too.
1: Yeah.
3: Not bad.
1: No, no one's going to buy these.
2: No.
1: You'll just go with the regular. Because it's just in your private bathroom. It's not in a public. It's not where your guests go generally if you have more than one bathroom. Stool.
3: I mean, if I saw those shoes, I wouldn't know what to make of them.
2: No.
3: I'd be like, what is going on in here?
1: What are they doing?
3: What is Dave doing? Wow, plus if they were your size.
2: You never fit.
1: No, the biggest male size they go up to is 9.5.
3: Thank you.
1: Nowhere near.
18: That's right.
3: I'm in.
18: Large.
1: You got
18: me. We are large.
2: Women. Oh, men's. Yeah, 9.5. That's it.
1: Yes.
18: I knew my feet were large.
1: Did you think so?
18: Yeah.
1: Little 7.5?
18: Tells you right.
3: I mean, you can't make those things in size 14. They'd be taken up half of the bathroom.
1: I know. I'm just like my shoes. Basically, that's what my shoe is now. It's a size 14.
3: Look at that thing. Honestly.
18: Yeah, it's comical.
3: Yeah.
1: Really?
3: Jason
1: Tiny Feet. That's what I'm going to call you from now on.
18: You're ever size, man.
1: Jason Tiny Feet.
18: It's the most popular shoe size out there. You can't find them ever.
3: Staying out of it.
18: You can't find them when you're looking for those shoes.
1: No, you can't.
18: You gotta send them to the back.
1: At Kids Gap. Let me try it.
18: Oh, you know, Baby Gap was all sold out.
3: Oh, I wish.
18: On my two T's.
3: So much
18: cheaper.
3: This
18: is actually Scott's shirt.
3: That's probably not that baggy far on off.
18: 5T?
1: 5T.
3: Yeah, it'd be nice.
1: Oh, here we go. Now save the money. Gotta flex again.
3: Oh, boy. Here we go.
1: All right.
3: That'll do it.
1: Yeah. We'll take a break as he flexes. When we come back,
3: send more avocados.
1: Why is an 8-year-old boy our douchebag of the day? What's the cheese throwing social media trend that's pissing people off? And is a grocery store selling $12 cups of sacred water?
3: Oh.
1: We'll explain it all when we come back right after this.
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3: Okay, you got to throw one away. Mashed potatoes.
1: Uh-huh.
3: French fries.
1: Uh-huh.
3: Tots.
20: Tots.
21: I have to have mashed and fries. Yeah.
20: Okay.
21: Real good french fries, real good mashed potatoes.
17: Oh, I like mashed potatoes over fries.
20: Oh, oh man.
2: I like fries over mashed potatoes.
20: Say you had like a level 10 fry versus a level 10 mashed potato. The level 10 mashed potato is better than the fries. But I think mashed potatoes get bad very easily, where fries, you can have a decent fry.
17: Right.
21: By the way, fries, you try and serve me instant mashed potatoes, I will scald you to death.
20: Yeah.
21: I will boil them up and I will smother you to death.
2: That's potato talk.
20: Hey, that's my podcast.
17: Yeah.
2: Potato talk.
20: Potato talk with Dave.
21: Potato.
20: Listen, there's no one owning potatoes right now.
2: The whole market.
21: That's my, after this is done,
20: they say
21: I'm going to host potato talk.
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2: Mostly sunny skies today. Our high temperature 93, south wind at 10 to 20. For tonight, clear skies, low 68. Tomorrow, even hotter, high 95, sunshine. And this hot weather is going to continue. Mid to upper 90s, Wednesday, Thursday, and Friday. Mostly sunny skies. From the Storm Center at Kelloland TV, I'm meteorologist Brian Carstens.
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4: 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The heat was challenging, but the Lolly Cooler was a success anyway. The summer music event moved from Great Bear Ski Valley to Canary Stadium this year, a move that paid off. On-site parking and permanent facilities were a big bonus, and large crowds braved 90-degree heat for the outdoor summer concert over the weekend. South Dakota's camping facilities are normally booked solid, but camping at state parks is down for the months of May and June. The popular Platte Creek Recreation Area had an 8% decrease compared to 2025. June's statewide numbers were 4% lower than they were a year ago. And it's a chance to win a Can-Am Defender while working to restore wildlife habitat in South Dakota. The Defender for Habitat raffle is a joint effort by Second Century Habitat Fund, the state GF&P, Can-Am, and the outdoor industry. From the Kello.com News Center, I'm Tom Rooney.
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7: Okay, so he could break in and steal a snake.
8: I mean, you want pets.
7: I guess you do, but you can't steal them.
8: Free the puppies. That's what I say.
7: No. Don't do that either. Don't tell your kids to do that. Here's a story of what happened now from ABC 10.
9: Outside Pet Supplies in Moore and Lakeside, the front door is boarded up. This is the chunk of concrete used to smash the glass. The biggest shocker came with the identity of the suspect.
10: When you're told who the suspect is, what's your first reaction?
11: Where's the parents?
12: Shattered glass and disbelief for store owner Stacy Schultz Cronin. Past 10 Monday night, a call from deputies sent her racing to her shop.
11: The witness said almost sounded like a bomb going off.
12: Deputies telling her a shopper at Dollar Tree saw a young boy chucking the concrete through the door.
11: This is the one that was taken last night.
12: Before running out of the shop with his year-old Red Fire Sanboa and taking off, the thief didn't get far with deputies responding quickly to a 911 call.
11: They said they caught him right in front of Dairy Queen on Woodside with the snake in his hand.
12: Schultz says the biggest stunner came when deputies told her the suspect was 8 years old.
11: I'm speechless, honestly, because at 8 years old, Barbies are playing Legos or something at home. It's not breaking windows and stealing live animals out of a pet store.
12: The sheriff's office says the boy was transported to a hospital for an evaluation. Deputies say the psychiatric response team is connecting family with resources, and at this time, no arrest or charges are pending. Back at the shop, Schultz watching the return snake, which was pregnant, closely.
11: She's still pregnant. She hasn't shown any sign of miscarriage yet.
12: Schultz also trying to figure out how she'll cover the damage, more than $2,000 worth. She's hoping the parents will step up.
11: All I ask is for them to pay for it.
8: Insurance.
11: And take responsibility of their kids' actions.
8: Insurance.
7: Well, sure, but you know, if you don't have to go through insurance.
8: Maybe you have a deductible that's going to be $2,000.
7: Yeah, or your rate will go up because you've had claims. The story's up at DaveAndChuckTheFreak.com if you want to go check it out for yourself.
8: You see my new wood door?
7: And you can't see in the store.
8: Yep, I know. Not at all. It's wooden.
7: It doesn't work as well.
8: I know. I wish I could have done something about that, but...
7: You just don't expect an 8-year-old.
8: You see my new plastic bag door? It's clear.
7: Not going to be great for future thefts.
8: No, it's real easy to get in.
7: Slice right through that.
8: Yeah, I know.
7: A little knife.
8: I know.
7: Chuck's full of great ideas here.
13: Mm-hmm.
7: Great
13: ideas. A lot of
8: cheap ideas.
13: So many.
7: Cheap, but not great.
8: No. No.
7: Something.
8: Stuff.
7: A little better. Here's another douchebag. A bus driver who got lost.
13: You can't get lost.
8: Oh, wow. You have a route.
13: It's your job.
7: You need your bus driver to know where he's going.
8: Mm.
7: But in Seattle, a bus driver did get lost. Here's that story from Fox 13.
14: Driver gets lost. It's like, you don't know what you're doing, and you're driving people.
15: Jordan Hamilton tells me he was riding a King County Metro bus home when, around 12:30 in the morning, the driver stopped and pulled the bus over.
14: He asked me and the one other guy that was on the bus if we knew how to get back.
16: That's a mystery, but that's what I'm asking, if you know the way.
14: does this happen? Like, it's just like, you guys do training, you guys do all the stuff for them to get in that seat they're at.
15: Jordan tells me they were stopped for about 20 minutes. He says they were finally able to get back on course because the other passenger provided navigation through his phone. I reached out to King County Metro for answers. The spokesperson told me drivers complete qualifications before they are assigned routes. However, sometimes they have to step into a route they have not driven often. Drivers also carry a copy of the routes in a book and should reach out to supervisors for information.
8: Maybe that's policy. A problem.
15: As far as using navigation, drivers are not allowed to use cell phones while behind the wheel.
14: I'm kind of just like on edge with bus drivers now. Today, when I was on the way here, I was kind of thinking, hopefully the bus driver doesn't get lost because I'm already almost a little late. So hopefully it doesn't happen again.
4: Seattle bus driver gets lost.
8: Why don't you come try our buses?
4: Over next is where we're at.
15: Reporting in Seattle, AJ Janneville. Fox 13 News.
8: Our bus drivers are banging each other.
7: Yeah, that's right.
13: That's true.
8: They are getting
13: stabbed. They can find their way.
8: Oh, they know where they're going.
7: They know where they're going, but they will stop to have sex.
8: Yeah. It happened.
7: Allegedly.
8: Yes.
13: This guy wasn't helping at all. The other guy on the bus had to help.
7: I know, at least help. He's too busy running his social media video. All you have to do is pull up. Oh, man, yeah, you missed the turn back there. We got to go back that way.
8: Yeah. He's like, please help me.
7: I just don't know.
8: Yeah, please.
7: But it's after midnight. I'm on a bus. I just want to get home.
13: 20 minutes.
7: I don't want to.
8: I'd be like, dude, let me drive, dude.
7: I know they can't do that.
8: I know where I'm going.
7: And you're definitely fired.
8: Yeah.
7: Not great. Okay. And more douchebags even yet. This is a new social media trend that, Chuck, I hope you can't be like, yeah, good for those little guys. He always gets behind.
8: I like
7: the idiots.
8: Let me see.
13: You know it.
7: Oh, I think that's great.
8: Let me see what they're doing.
7: They're throwing cheese on cars.
8: Oh, yeah. I've seen this for years.
7: I know, but now it's taken off again on social media.
8: Oh.
7: Hey, you don't want it. It'll ruin the finish of your vehicle.
8: Mm.
7: Let me tell you, Chuck.
8: Does it really?
7: It can eat through the paint.
8: That's amazing.
7: Especially, it's not real cheese. I mean, like chemical cheese,
8: oh,
7: man.
8: Yeah.
7: It's chemical
8: sticks,
7: cheese.
8: Though. It sticks so good.
7: This lady's pissed.
8: Oh, yeah. I can't wait. I mean, perfect target.
7: Here's the story from WJAR-TV.
16: Sit with a towel, and then I was like, it wouldn't get, come off my car. It would not come off my car. It's all under cracks and the crevices.
8: I don't like that.
17: New on the night team, cheesing consequences. This is a new one. Drivers
8: close.
17: In Coventry say they were the latest targets of a bizarre social media trend involving cheese. Police say someone has been tossing slices of cheese at moving cars. The night team's Leanna Falk looks at why this prank is no laughing matter.
8: Oh.
18: Police say no one was hurt here on Washington Street, but this cheesy joke could end up costing some drivers thousands.
16: Big globs right here. Big globs of, and you can see it inside.
18: The evidence was hard to miss.
16: It was all over the side, right here, all over. And it was down here, too, at the bottom.
18: For Heather Campbell, the prank didn't sink in until sunrise. She says she woke up to melted cheese baked into the side of her car.
16: It would not come off my car. It's all under cracks and the crevices. There's the evidence.
18: And she wasn't alone. Emma Miller shared this video with NBC 10 after a slice of cheese hit her windshield Wednesday night.
19: I was so confused.
18: Another victim, Emily Smith.
19: I turn and I look and there's just like something on my windshield and I'm like, I couldn't figure out what it was at first. And I'm like, it kind of looked like cheese.
18: She says she laughed it off, but she also knows it could have ended differently.
19: Landed in a perfect spot too that it didn't distract my driving, thankfully.
18: Now, some people might find this really funny. But if you're the one behind the wheel, then you're the one responsible for the cleanup and the repair costs. So how much could something like this actually cost you?
20: You're looking at like $1,500.
7: What?
20: $1,500, $2,000.
18: At State Auto Body in Providence, owner Steve Pava says it's important to act fast if this happens.
20: Don't let it sit there. The longer it sits there, the more damage is going to be.
18: Thankfully, no paint damage for Heather Campbell, but it took two car washes to get her car back to normal.
13: You're
7: fine.
13: What are you feeling right now?
7: Car washes.
13: Very, very upset.
7: I'm out the price of two car washes.
8: Just wash it yourself.
7: Dude, I got to go through twice.
8: Just get a sponge.
7: I'm furious.
13: She's got a lot more problems than cheese on
7: her car. The horn tattoos behind my ears are driving me crazy.
8: Yeah, the pause. Yeah, I don't
16: parents
8: like
16: need
8: that.
16: To watch your kids or teach your kids right because, wow.
18: Again.
7: What's a pause behind your ear mean?
8: You don't want to know.
7: What are you into when you put
8: you don't want
7: pause behind your ears?
8: You don't want to know, dude.
21: You know.
7: No, I don't. That's why I'm asking.
8: You know.
21: She's animalistic.
8: Yeah. Oh, it's not really taping, I don't think, unless it's frozen.
7: What the hair?
8: Mm-mm.
0: Hmm. Just a cougar looking for a cub.
8: Yeah.
7: Does it mean something? Because it does mean something in, like, the thighs. Oh, love, loyalty, or a tribute to a beloved pet.
8: Okay.
7: That's not what I thought. I thought it was, like, she likes dicks in her ears or something. I didn't know.
13: Sweeter than that.
8: Yeah.
0: Dicks in her ears.
13: That's what he thought. That's the first thing Gabe thought of. I hope no one listening has paws behind their ears.
0: Hey,
13: that's
0: like, what
13: Dave
0: what?
13: Thinks of you.
0: Dicks in ears?
8: No.
7: Wow. Hey, I thought it was sexual.
8: Hey, hi, tattoo artist. Listen, I want, you know, I was thinking of something like an infinity sign or something like that. But do you have anything that represents me loving dicks in my ears?
7: I do. Paws.
8: Oh.
7: Four paws right
8: four
7: up to
8: paws
7: your ears.
8: Right
7: means
8: on
7: put
8: my,
7: it in here.
8: Okay.
7: Let's get, go ahead and get do it. The seat.
8: Go ahead and do it. No, I would have thought it was something much more disgusting.
13: Nope.
7: I thought it was sexual.
8: Mm-hmm.
0: Well, she's a sexual being. You can tell.
13: Oh, sure.
7: Absolutely tell that she is.
8: Yeah.
13: Two car washes it took. She went to the news over that.
7: And
13: she's on her car. Two car washes. She's like, I got
7: to
13: call the news.
8: And if you come to my spot, I'm charging you $1,500 for those two car washes.
7: Or you can go get two
8: or
7: car washes.
8: Or I can do this.
13: That's free.
7: Oh,
13: that's
7: wash
13: free
7: it yourself.
13: Look at just that. Wash. Bucket of water.
7: You got a sponge and some soap.
8: Yeah, dish soap.
7: Yeah.
8: And a sponge.
7: Yep.
8: And
7: some water.
8: Some lukewarm water.
7: Okay. You got it off?
8: Yeah, it's gone. It's totally
7: okay.
8: gone.
7: Amazing.
13: Wow. That costs nothing.
7: Yeah.
8: No, I just had all that stuff lying around.
7: The guy
8: around.
7: Was going to charge you $1,500, so you were lucky you had that sponge.
8: I know. I was.
7: You're lucky, man.
8: I mean, hey, separate morons from money. That is life.
13: That's it.
7: Yes, it is life.
8: Like, that car wash guy probably got her for $40 a wash.
13: Probably.
7: $40 a wash.
8: Well, she's going through. 20? She's getting it all. She's boop, boop, boop, boop, boop. She's like, the cheese won't come off. Boop, boop, boop.
7: Where's the
8: boop,
7: cheese
8: boop,
7: button?
8: Boop, boop, boop. Oh, give me the deluxe, the super duper deluxe.
7: Two car washes I had to get.
8: You get me for the cheapest possible. $6.
7: Again, you would be pissed because it can eat through your paint if it sits there in the heat. That's not what happened to this lady.
8: No.
7: But it can happen. This is a pretty brave dog. It got in between a charging bear and a young boy.
8: Oh, my God.
7: This heroic husky is making headlines in New York. ABC 7 has the story.
21: The video is just a few seconds long, but that's all it took for a dog to jump into action. The bear came within just feet of a little boy in his driveway in Torrington, Connecticut. Take a closer look as it's slowed down. You can see the child at the bottom, then the husky comes in between the kiddo and the bear, biting the bear and chasing him off. The boy's dad shared the video and his appreciation for their pet.
22: She always puts herself like in between strangers and the kids, but you know, you always wonder in the back of your head, like, what's going to happen if she needs to protect us? And now we know.
21: Officials from the Department of Energy and Environmental Protection say it is lucky that it worked out this way.
23: In that situation, the dog worked out perfectly. You know, it kind of made it an uncomfortable situation for the bear. You know, unfortunately, it doesn't always work out that well. So we usually advise people to try to keep their dogs, you know, somewhat contained or keep an eye on them.
21: So what does the husky get for being a hero?
22: Probably a T-bone or something like that.
21: A treat. Well deserved. Tanya Rivero, Channel 7, Eyewitness News.
8: Yeah, I mean, bears, you know? Huh. You don't want to live near them.
13: No.
8: Is what it seems like.
7: They're everywhere now because we're building in all their,
8: I know,
7: their living places.
8: They got no place to live. Every once in a while, though, they're going to come and get your kid.
7: Yeah,
8: chomp
7: true. Him. But that's a good boy.
8: Oh, yeah. Big time.
7: This guy, he's nowhere near cranky old man status yet. He's only 42, but man, he doesn't like young whippersnappers riding an ATV through the neighborhood.
8: Oh, you hate it, dude. You hate it.
7: Now this Florida man is accused of grabbing and punching a teen riding an ATV.
8: He'd love to do it.
7: Fox 35 has that.
1: A quiet country road in Summerfield turns violent for two teens riding ATVs when this man, 42
2: years old. Wait, you think Ryan's going to be this guy?
8: Yes, exactly like this man.
3: I was literally going.
8: This is his new facial
3: please
8: hair.
3: Please don't look like me. Please don't look like me.
2: Yeah, lucky he doesn't.
3: No, I'm going to beat a kid's ass.
8: He doesn't, but if you're trying new facial hairstyles,
2: this could be
8: this
2: you.
8: Guy's got one
2: yeah,
8: for you.
2: Yeah, he definitely has it.
1: Yvonne Sable allegedly attacked them. An arrest report states Sable grabbed one of the teens by the hair and neck, restricting his breathing, punched him in the face, and then kneed him in the face. The report notes that the tension went both ways at first, with the teenagers admitting to deputies that they yelled and cussed back at Sable, telling him to get away. Parents we spoke with on Thursday, like Kurt Jennings, say avoiding dangerous situations like this is exactly why they have open talks with their kids.
5: We work on them to, you know, de-escalate the situation. Don't try and, you know, match their level of intensity. Try to, you know, be the calm one.
1: The violence left its marks. Deputies noted the first teenager had obvious swelling to his nose and cheeks, as well as noticeable dried blood inside his nose before being taken to the hospital. According to the report, Sable told deputies the teens constantly tear up the road on four-wheelers and that he has called law enforcement in the past. Deputies say he initially claimed self-defense before eventually admitting he made a mistake. It's exactly why Jennings says he tells his own children to keep their cool if they are ever confronted.
5: You be the adult, you be the calming force, and if they then, you know, attack you, then you're like, listen, I did everything that I could.
8: There's no
2: Ryan way. You be the adult.
8: Oh yeah,
2: you be
8: them.
2: The guiding force.
3: First off, this kid's a baby because this dad has gotten his ass kicked for 40 years.
8: Oh,
3: look at this guy. No person who closes their eyes that much while they talk is a cool guy.
8: There is. No, listen.
3: Oh, my God.
8: No. And there's no, there is no way he's had this conversation with a child. There's
2: right.
8: No way he ever has
2: done
8: adult,
2: that. You be the adult. You be the guiding force.
3: So what I did, son, was what you're going to want to do is just run into a corner and just face it. That's how the bullies stay away from you. Nerd.
8: Oh, yeah. Give him a wedgie right away.
3: Kick his kid's ass.
2: Yep. There you go. More great parenting advice from Ryan.
8: Yeah, it's not bad.
2: I know, listen, kids riding ATVs through your neighborhood, that would not be great. But you can't pull them off and try and choke them out.
8: No, it is the worst, though. I mean, they're on their little electric bikes and riding all over the place. They don't care. You know, but you can't choke them.
2: You cannot. No. Absolutely not. We're staying in Florida now for our next story. This woman, I guess, thought she was doing something nice. She donated something to a local museum without realizing, ooh, it could be explosive.
8: Oh, wow. What?
2: Here's the story of what happened now from WFLA.
24: A potentially dangerous situation now under control. Deputies across county lines working together to make sure the public was kept safe. But while the investigation was carried out, roads around the May Stringer house were closed for hours on Friday.
25: They would never let me come in. Everybody was turning around. They had every road right here blocked off.
24: Frank Collins tried to get to work, unaware he would quickly be turned away by dozens of deputies.
25: Everybody were frightened. I mean, they were scared, didn't know where to go at.
26: Somebody donated some old medical devices and equipment and some vials, little glass containers that supposedly had medicine in them and so forth.
24: According to law enforcement, the parcel contained an explosive substance.
27: It was real concerning when I came in to see everything going on and have the road blocked and whatever.
24: The culprit found in this small antique glass bottle, picric acid, used as medicine in the late 1800s, but in modern times serving a very different purpose.
27: The real problem comes in is when that acid dries out and it becomes crystallized, it apparently becomes very volatile and explosive, and it's actually used in military weapons for that explosive quality.
24: Sheriff Nienheis told News Channel 8 that in this case he doesn't expect foul play, but he told us he can't say the same for the other hazmat case under investigation in Hernando County. An envelope was left at Landover Boulevard containing a suspicious powder. Deputies are still investigating what that substance may be and the possible motive in the case. The Hernando County Sheriff's Office says that anyone who encounters a suspicious substance should get in contact with them immediately. They are professionally trained to handle those types of situations, minimizing the risk to the public.
7: I guess you don't realize that, you know. It was some pretty cool looking old stuff, right?
8: Big time.
7: You wouldn't think that.
8: Well, who knew? Like, that's like C4 or something in there?
7: Right, it's not like she donated a grenade or, you know, something you might obviously know could be trouble.
8: That's wild, too. It looks like they just blew it up right in the park there.
7: Yeah, they didn't really care.
8: Yeah, that's cool. It's a shame, really.
7: Yeah, it is. Cause
8: you know, because it's a super cool bottle. Yeah.
7: Pretty amazing.
8: Cool old looking stuff.
7: Blow it all up! All your donations.
8: Yeah.
7: Oh my God. Smithereens.
8: I can't even imagine I got all of my crap that you guys would hate, and I donated it, and they found something in it, and they just blew it all up. Oh, I'd be so sad.
7: All right, we talked earlier about separating fools from their money, and this story is right along those lines. Grocery prices are still a pain, but if someone told you that a place was selling a cup of water for $12,
8: affordable,
7: you might wonder if nothing is sacred anymore. Well, the local, or a luxury, sorry, grocery store chain. I don't even know how to say this. Have you heard of this, Lisa? Mm. Arohan?
13: Nah, I haven't heard of it.
7: It's like a California grocery store chain, and they sell really high-end stuff.
8: Arohan.
7: Arohan.
8: Arohan. Erwin. Erwin.
7: Oh. Erwin, maybe?
8: Arohan.
7: How do you say it? I don't know. Erwan. You're right, Chuck. Erwan.
8: Erwan.
7: Erwan. They are selling cups of sacred water for $12 each.
8: Like Sydney Sweeney bathwater type stuff?
13: No.
8: Because that's sacred water.
7: It's not regular tap. It's water plus ice with add-ons. It's a partnership with a company that makes showerhead filters, but the add-ons are not the gunk that gets trapped in showerheads. They describe the drink as a clarified herbal tonic infused with organic jasmine tea and botanical extracts, served as a refreshing elixir poured over ice. The listed ingredients are coconut water, jasmine tea, raw honey, holy basil, green cardamom, white grape juice, and coconut milk.
13: So people really buy that? $12? I bet they do.
8: Yeah, they do. You know, they do.
7: This is the same place that sells some sort of like smoothie for like $20 that people go nuts for. I remember we talked about this a while ago, but they have like $20 green drinks or something.
8: Good God, Erwan.
7: The viral smoothies, trying the most expensive smoothie in America.
13: See, how much this is the smoothie?
7: I think it was like $22 or something.
13: Oh, okay. I remember talking about that store. I didn't know what it was called.
7: Mm. Yeah, so it's like a imagine a Whole Foods, but even higher end and even pricier.
8: Yeah, but I mean, that's it, right? You just decide, hey, we're going to make the most expensive smoothie, and we bet people on TikTok will come in and try it.
13: Yeah.
7: And this is the place, too, that sold like... Was it like freaking $20 strawberries or something?
13: Oh, yeah.
7: Remember, one?
13: It was like, yes.
7: You got one.
8: That was
7: one
8: this strawberry. Place?
7: I think so, yeah. This is the kind of place they are.
13: It had a weird flavor or something.
7: Yes.
13: Yeah, I remember that. People have so much money to blow, huh?
7: I don't get it. This lady decided to try it.
13: No.
7: The $12 sacred water.
4: You know,
7: water.
4: Let me go ahead and try it.
7: See what she says here.
13: Okay.
6: $12 sacred water Erwan collab with Jolie. And then this is a cup of water from my Jolie shower head.
8: No.
6: Let's do a taste test of the difference.
13: Please, I mean, this first one has a bunch of stuff in it and one doesn't.
6: Honestly, really good. I always call my Jolie my shower Brita. And this honestly tastes like Brita water. It's only water, so it's not the best. Now this is the one that was $12, and I was seeing like tabloid articles being like, Erwan's $12 cup of water. Let's be real, this is like an iced tea type of thing.
7: Yeah, they put a bunch of stuff in it. It's not just
8: water. It's a drink. I mean, it's a stupid drink.
9: Well, the base is coconut water, right?
13: Mm-hmm.
9: It's not even just water.
13: Yeah.
7: No.
0: Sounds good.
13: It does sound good.
2: Oh, my God.
13: But I wouldn't spend $12 on it.
2: This fancy guy's going out to get a $12 water after the show.
0: I'll just make it myself. I make my own soap. I mean, I can make my own
13: sacred water. Make us sacred water, Jason.
2: Jason, sacred water. Doesn't sound as good.
0: Blessed by me.
2: Jason, sacred water.
3: Why is it so thick?
2: It's cloudy. It's pretty cloudy.
8: It's not coconut water.
13: Oh, no.
0: Sacred. Mm. Well, I'm going to use it. I'm going to make it. Jasmine tea. Yeah. Coconut milk.
8: You got all that stuff?
0: Oh, yeah.
8: No, I got none of that stuff.
0: Yeah, I got a hippie witch living with me.
13: Oh, yeah. You got it all.
0: I got everything.
8: Yeah, put the sage in.

0: Would you like a cup of our special water?
1: Made by Dave and Chuck.
0: Ice cold.
1: Yeah.
0: Special water.
1: I don't know. Think about
2: it. Okay, yeah. Maybe we'll get on it. Maybe we'll
1: think of the vitamins.
2: Or leave money on the table.
1: I know.
3: That's a good idea.
2: Yeah.
3: Filtered through the mountains of Chuck's ass.
2: No, okay.
1: poured briskly down my cavernous back hair.
2: And we are...
3: regionally sourced, locally sourced.
2: Bankrupt. Yeah. We just went bankrupt.
3: Are you kidding?
2: We'll take a break when we come back.
1: Delicious.
2: Who owns a $12.8 million unclaimed winning lottery ticket? Did the heat wave force a mom and a daughter into a life of crime? And what emergency surgery did a Minnesota teen have to have after eating one of his dad's burgers? We'll get to that and much more when we come right back.
4: Previously on Dave and Chuck the Freak.
2: According to this new survey, there are sex positions that people are afraid of. The top positions, oral, standing sex, and standing 69.
1: Jeez, guys.
5: Standing 69.
1: Relax a bit, boys. I know you're in shape.
6: If you do try it, you should wear a helmet.
1: It's not the coolest look.
6: That's unsexy,
1: it's
6: Lee.
1: It's not, like, what kind
6: That's
1: of
6: not
1: helmet?
6: Sexy.
1: Like a hockey helmet? You're going to do that to me?
6: Let's go.
2: I guess you're right, Chuck. If she's willing to do it, then helmet it is. Helmet it is.
1: Here's my old football equipment.
5: Foam down on the ground.
1: Oh, my God. Yeah. Yeah. I'm blowing up a big mattress.
5: I got to set up like a Hollywood movie. I've got boxes with like stuff over it.
1: Yeah.
5: I'm like a stunt man.
1: Oh, yeah.
5: Don't worry. You'll land on all those cardboard boxes.
4: It's Dave and Chuck the Freak.
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2: A hot week is ahead. Our high temperature today, 93, sunshine, south wind at 10 to 20. Very mild overnight tonight, low temperature at 68. Tomorrow, back into the 90s, 95, mostly sunny. And we'll continue the trend in the mid to upper 90s, Wednesday, Thursday, and Friday. From the Storm Center at Kelloland TV, I'm meteorologist Brian Karstens.
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12: So the NBA Summer League in Las Vegas continued over the weekend. The Pistons took down the Cleveland Cavaliers 103-94. They're going to take on the Knicks today.
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13: Sunny and hot today, high of 94. Mostly clear overnight tonight, low 74. An excessive heat watch in effect tomorrow. Sunny, hot, high near 101. Heat index values as high as 106. Sunny, hot, 98 on Wednesday. Right now, it's 78 degrees.
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13: Coming up on Dave and Chuck the Freak, what dark-sided thing did a grocery store do when someone died in the store? Did the heat wave force a mom and daughter into a life in crime? An idiot criminal of the day coming up.
14: Sir, news from the underground.
13: I'm Dave Hunter. Time now for a check of the news.
1: Morning. Dave and Chuck the Freak are going dark-sided.
15: Everything's ungodly! Dark-sided!
13: I guess you'd just assume if someone collapses and dies inside a grocery store, that's it. You're closed for the day.
16: No. I got produce to sell, dude. It's going bad.
13: Not at this store. They just push some carts around the body.
17: What?
16: I feel like this is like the second time something like this has happened.
17: You can't grocery shop around a body.
13: You just gotta go around.
16: I feel like it's been done.
13: Just go around.
16: We just stack them up, cover the body, keep on trucking.
13: Well, now people are ripping into the store for staying open when someone had died there, the body there for hours, as people were still shopping around it.
16: Wasn't it a restaurant that we talked about? Someone died in there, and then they were like, listen.
18: Yeah, I think so. They like dragged it in the back.
16: Yeah.
18: And I was just like, all right, keep eating.
16: Yeah. Oh, and then they were eventually, I think, closed.
13: Well, sure.
16: They didn't do that. It didn't work out for them.
13: Here's the story from Local 12.
19: How could anybody do that? I mean, the lack of empathy is just horrible. It is horrific.
20: On July 5th, Pajon Horner-Smith says she was working as a supervisor at this Granada Hills Vons when a customer suffered a medical emergency. Horner-Smith says she and another employee performed CPR, but the customer did not survive. The Los Angeles Fire Department says crews were called to the store just after 7 that night for a report of a cardiac arrest. Horner-Smith says what happened next was troubling.
19: I'm being called by someone in corporate because they're looking at the cameras telling me that I need to barricade the body by using carts.
20: Horner-Smith claims employees were told to surround the body with carts and umbrellas while the store remained open.
19: That's poor nuts. Family that's just sitting there. They can't even see their loved one. They can't touch their loved one. And they sat in the store for 4 hours while people continued to shop around their deceased loved one.
20: UFCW Local 770 President Kathy Finn says she contacted the Albertsons Labor Relations Department after learning about the incident.
21: Are there protocols for what's supposed to happen in this situation? And they were going to get back to me, but as of yet, I've not heard back anything.
20: The union is now urging the company to review its emergency protocols.
21: This situation is just one incident of that kind of callous attitude towards the needs of the workers.
19: Vons, you need to do better. You need to have some sort of policy when someone passes away in the store. This should not have happened, and it should never happen again.
16: Yikes. She is taking it rough. She barricaded a body and watched the whole family.
11: So who picked up the body? The emergency crews don't pick up bodies?
16: No, if you're dead already, they're
11: there to save, and it's too late. So
16: yeah,
13: call like a funeral home.
16: It's a coroner, right? The coroner has to come and do all that.
11: The store.
16: You should, but
13: put some umbrellas and shopping carts around it. Umbrellas.
11: Let me know on my way in. Let me know there's a dead body in there.
13: By the way, you want to avoid the bakery section? Had a little incident earlier.
16: Well. Yeah. Okay, so you're shopping.
11: I'm turning around and I'm out.
16: Yeah, that's what I'm saying. Like, you're shopping, and then all of a sudden you see, like, something with a sheet covering it, and then some carts around it and some umbrellas, which they're not covering the whole thing. You know it's a body.
13: Yeah, it was in the bakery section.
16: Oh, God.
13: I just need a baguette. If someone could just pass me one baguette. Please just step over.
16: Oh, don't die right next to my favorite things, you know?
11: Imagine dying.
16: I might drag you a bit away from them.
13: Yeah, like maybe over by where the paper plates are.
16: Jeez, Dave just passed out right near those cakes.
13: He's in the ice cream aisle.
16: We got to move Dave a bit.
11: Take him to the toilet paper aisle. Take you.
16: Oh, yeah.
11: That's where you go. Right?
16: Yeah. Yep.
13: Oh, he needs that. You can't block that.
11: His favorite aisle.
13: Toilet paper.
16: I'm always squeezing it. Which is the best? Which is the best?
13: Well, it has been hot across the country over the past couple of weeks. This mom decided they were going to strip a guy's air conditioner and used her daughter to do it while she held the guy at gunpoint.
16: Oh, wow.
13: Here's that story now from WSB-TV.
22: This is what's left of the home's air conditioning unit. Atlanta police say it was ripped apart in the middle of the day while a 35-year-old man was being held at gunpoint inside his new home. APD says the victim had just moved into the house on Metter Way and was waiting for Atlanta Public Works when he heard footsteps. According to court documents, he looked up and found a stranger standing in his hallway. Police say 48-year-old Shynika Batista pointed a handgun at him and said, quote, "Don't move." Investigators say the victim grabbed the hammer and chased Batista outside, where he found her daughter, 33-year-old Alexis Avery, stripping his HVAC unit. Police say the two struggled before Avery hit the victim in the head with a pair of bolt cutters, and both women ran away. But before they got away, the victim pulled out his cell phone and recorded their SUV leaving the neighborhood. Police say that video helped them identify the license plate and track the suspects to a scrap metal facility where the stolen HVAC parts had just been sold.
23: It's crazy, you know what I'm saying? Because this is a dead end. You know, it's only us right here. So it's like to come back here, you got to be looking for something.
22: We spoke with next-door neighbor Jamal Thornton, who says he had no idea what happened until we told him.
23: If that's happening next door, then it's time for me to go.
22: Yeah, late this afternoon, had a chance to text with the victim. He declined to comment on camera, but he is doing much better.
16: You have to give up on a 20-year-old's haircut when you're 40.
0: He's sweaty, though.
16: Oh, he's very hot.
0: He likes it very good. Just
16: like, how hot is it right now? Oh, it's 91 there, right at that moment.
0: At that time, yeah.
16: At that moment.
11: That's not a good welcome into the neighborhood, huh?
0: No, not at all. Someone's stealing your air conditioner. Okay, we followed this story for a while now. The guy, the manager at Circle K, he came in the next morning, found out that no one had picked up the winning lottery ticket from the night before. He took off his vest, clocked out, bought it himself, and now everyone's fighting over who legally should get that. Circle K is saying, hey, that's our ticket.
16: Yeah, they want it.
0: They want it. He's finally speaking out for the first time, this manager. Here's what he's saying to the local TV station about it.
2: Is this real? You know, like it's like a numb feeling, like you don't know. Like, is this real in my hand?
3: It's how Robert Gualitza, a store manager at a Scottsdale Circle K, reacted to holding a winning lottery ticket in his hand. Back in November 2025, a customer walked into his Circle K. A clerk printed $85 worth of the pick tickets for her. The woman only had $60 on her person, but all $85 worth of tickets were already printed. The next morning, Robert clocked in and made the realization one of the excess tickets matched all six numbers. The payout, $12.8 million.
2: I made a managerial decision. I decided to clock out of the store and end my first shift, take care of this issue. So I'm obliging by the rules, and then I proceed to clock back in and then start my second shift.
3: In recent months, Circle K has asked a judge to decide if Robert has legal ownership of the winning ticket. They're asking the judge to decide if the ticket was legally sold and purchased and if it complied with Arizona lottery rules. Most importantly, they're asking the judge to determine who legally owns the ticket and the $12.8 million that goes along with it. Robert has sat without legal representation for months, but now he has an attorney uncovering new, potentially game-changing evidence.
4: It was sold validly to Robert, and you know he did so in a way that complied with, we would argue, Circle K's written and unwritten policies.
3: Robert's attorney, Josh Colesrud, claims Circle K has had a longstanding company policy requiring employees to purchase accidentally generated lottery tickets with their own money. Six current or former Circle K managers or employees have all signed sworn affidavits saying the policy has existed for years.
2: They would have them pay for the tickets. And that would actually teach them, hey, don't do it next time, because next time it's going to be you that's going to have to pay for these tickets.
3: Colesrud also argues the Circle K employee handbook proves the sale was lawful. The employee handbook states employees are prohibited from purchasing lottery tickets while on duty, but they are permitted to do so while off duty. In text messages provided to 12 News, Robert asked his district manager after making the purchase whether an employee could clock out, remove their work shirt, purchase a lottery ticket, and then return to work. Her reply, yes.
4: There's at least one person in the corporate office that agreed with the actions of Robert and that he followed company policy. And it also affirms that what Robert is saying, as well as the six people, former and current Circle K employees, are correct.
0: I think the sticking point here is it was the next morning after the lottery numbers had been drawn. It wasn't during that shift.
11: Like, yeah, he clocked out. Yeah. He didn't clock out and buy the ticket.
0: Yes.
11: Right.
16: What I'm shocked about is that, okay, so I ask for $85 worth of tickets. You print 85. I only have 60 bucks. I am shocked that there isn't like a, oh, okay, well, these tickets that got sold.
0: Canceled.
16: Shredded. Like, wouldn't that like solve everything?
0: Yeah, that makes more sense.
16: Mm-hmm. It makes more sense than like this guy can go in and check the tickets and then, hey, I'm going to take my shirt off And I'm going to work two shifts today. So I'm actually going to run. I'm going to be working twice today, Dave.
0: Okay.
16: I'm going to do the show for the first little bit.
0: Yeah.
16: And then for 2 minutes, I'm going to just stop doing the show. I will not be doing the show.
0: Okay.
16: I'm going to buy like some lottery tickets.
0: Yeah.
16: And then, just like Jason, I'm going to then come back in with my shirt back on, and then we'll continue the show.
0: Yeah.
16: But I'm going to buy some lottery tickets. Like, it's just crazy.
0: Mm-hmm. I get you.
11: Yeah, they should just cancel the whole thing.
16: I don't understand it. I mean, I would love to be able to check already gambled tickets.
0: Right.
16: And then,
0: well, there's a reason they don't have that policy.
16: Yeah.
0: Right? There's a reason you shouldn't be able to do it the next day. I'm sorry for this guy. I don't think he's going to win.
11: No, I don't think so.
0: If he had done it that night before the numbers were drawn and then it just happened to hit,
16: right,
0: totally different situation. He bought the tickets at the end of his shift when he was clocked out, and then before he knew it was a winner. He knew it was a winner before he bought it.
16: Right. Mm-hmm. Like, I don't think Circle K deserves the money.
0: No, they don't.
16: You know, they don't deserve the money.
0: I don't think anyone is going to get the money, probably.
16: Right. I think it's just, I don't know. Maybe it needs
0: and
16: to.
0: And that lady who didn't have enough money, she's the real loser.
16: Oh, yeah. I know what I do that tonight.
0: Hope
16: I'm
0: still
16: already.
0: With us.
16: No, I'm already.
0: I hope she's still with us. She was $25 away from being a multimillionaire.
16: Yeah, that's over that branch. That's good.
0: They don't have an ATM there? They don't have an ATM in that Circle K?
16: I don't know.
5: I'm doing anything to earn that $25.
0: You just fellatioed a fellow.
5: Is anybody willing to give me $25?
16: I got $40.
5: I got a couple hand jobs in the parking lot.
16: I got $40.
0: You get that.
5: If I know that winning ticket.
16: What do I get for $40?
5: Everything.
16: Yeah. Yeah, we're in.
0: Yeah.
16: You're rich.
0: No shame in this guy's game.
5: Not for $12.8 million.
16: Nope.
5: You don't
16: want to
5: know what I do for $12.8 million.
16: So much, my goodness.
5: Don't even ask.
0: Nope, I will
16: I'm
0: not.
16: Telling you, dude, I could not be that person.
0: No, I know.
16: We didn't that have enough money.
0: We'll take a break. When we come back in just a moment, Burger sends a teen to the hospital. We'll tell you why. Idiot, criminal of the day, and more on the way.
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0: This woman needs sugar daddy advice. She says, so for context, 22-year-old college senior, always been a bit of a bigger girl, but I'm lucky that I've got the figure most people get surgery for. I'm one of the few black sugar babies in my area that I know of, and I became one for a few reasons. I hated being on such a tight college budget, and I couldn't work normal hours with my class schedules, and I've always liked older men. So last night, I go to this guy's place. He's a doctor. We met for drinks. We agreed on a lot, more than any guy I've ever gone out with. He's wicked, intelligent, funny, charming, magnetic guys. So last night, we're talking, and I'm enjoying it. Then all of a sudden, we start making out a little. He asks if I want to move to the bedroom. This guy's mid-40s, Adonis. Six-pack, jawline for days, salt and pepper hair, about 6'3".
11: Okay, what's the problem?
0: As we get into it, turns out he has the hardest, thickest, longest dong I've seen a white male possess.
11: This all sounds great to me. I don't know what...
0: You had me at hard, thick, and long.
11: Where's the catch? She keeps going through all
16: sounds,
11: the nice
16: it sounds
11: things.
16: Like it's make-believe.
11: Yeah,
16: hold
11: right,
16: on, I'm getting there. Doctor. Huge
11: magnetic
16: dong.
11: Eyes.
16: Magnetic eyes. I'm like, what is this? Romance novel.
6: It's Dave and Chuck the Freak. KRRO. 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

0: 1037 The Crow. Dave and Chuck the Freak in the morning. 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
2: Mostly sunny skies today. Our high temperature 93. South wind at 10 to 20. For tonight, clear skies. Low 68. Tomorrow, even hotter. High 95. Sunshine. And this hot weather is going to continue. Mid to upper 90s. Wednesday, Thursday, and Friday. Mostly sunny skies. From the Storm Center at Kelloland TV, I'm meteorologist Brian Carstens.
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4: From the Kello.com News Center, I'm Tom Rooney. Senate Majority Leader John Thune says his heart is heavy following the weekend death of South Carolina Senator Lindsey Graham. Graham died suddenly over the weekend from heart problems. Thune describes Graham as a trusted advisor and colleague. No injuries were reported in an early Sunday morning house fire in Sioux Falls. Fire crews say fire was coming from the rear of the home on West Hemlock Drive shortly after 1 a.m. yesterday. They extinguished the blaze and searched the home within 10 minutes. A wildfire at the famed Harding Peak in the Black Hills is fully contained. It began Friday and quickly grew to more than 5 acres. Officials reported having it fully contained by 8 p.m. last night. And the Sioux Falls Little League All-Stars are state champions. They advanced to the Midwest Regionals in Indianapolis after beating Brandon Valley twice yesterday to claim the title. They face the Nebraska state champions in the first round on August 7th. From the Kello.com News Center, I'm Tom Rooney.
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5: 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Don't go anywhere! Here with you on Dave and Chuck the Freak. We've heard about these being a problem for years now, but I'm sure a lot of people still have them, and this dad is probably feeling like a bit of a jackass.
6: Okay.
5: Those metal grill brushes,
7: the wire
5: ones.
6: Mm-hmm. They work so good.
5: They're the best.
6: They are the number one.
7: Food.
5: But if a wire gets into your burger or your food.
6: I've tried the stone one. That is garbage.
5: Oh, that's all garbage.
6: It is hot garbage.
5: I've tried an onion. I've tried everything.
6: I tried a fabric one. Hot garbage.
5: None work as well as that deadly wire. But there is a teen in Minnesota who had his dad's hamburger that he made. And had to be rushed to the hospital after swallowing one of those bristles.
8: 16-year-old Noah Walden is warning people about metal wire grill brushes after a life-threatening encounter.
6: Maybe throw that one out.
9: My dad was grilling out burgers. I had two burgers, and my guess is one of those had the grill bristle in it. And a couple days after that, I started getting like little irritation around my stomach area. Kind of felt like, you know, a little bit throbbing, like needly type of pain.
8: His pain escalated over the next few days.
9: More intense, like throbbing. My mom's like, do you want to go, you know, to the urgent care and, you know, get checked out? And I'm like, yeah, I'll just sleep it off, you know.
6: Oh no.
9: That morning at around like 4:30 a.m. I had super intense stomach pains. I couldn't even sit down on my bed, get alone, lay down. And then I went into my mom's room and I'm like, you need to take me to the hospital. This is bad.
8: At the hospital, a scan showed that he had a bristle in his intestine.
9: The doctor said that our radiologist was really lucky to find it. They were rotating through my intestine and they saw like a little bright thing and they detected that was metal. And yeah, it's kind of funny though. The guy came in and asked my mom if I've eaten anything that I shouldn't be eating. So that threw me off for a second when I was sitting in the hospital bed. I mean, I'm not a toddler of any sort. My mom started laughing too, but they said that it looked
6: like a
9: wire grill brush and it got stuck in my intestine.
5: Dad did not take any part in this interview.
6: Well, no, you saw my brush.
7: Ooh.
6: Like you saw it. I needed to throw that thing away 6 seasons ago.
5: Yeah, for sure.
6: My dad had one that was one of the most awful things you've ever seen, but there, by no means was he getting rid of that thing. No way. Not until the handle.
5: The thing.
6: The handle had to snap.
5: Yeah. Mine's like the round wire.
6: Is yeah, mine's okay the round. I don't know. Mine's round, too.
5: It's like the coiled one.
6: I feel like it's just okay at it, too. Mm. Nothing's like those wire brushes.
5: Get it all clean and deadly.
6: I don't care who I kill.
5: And there's a restaurant. Every time a restaurant has a policy that can upset people, it goes viral. This one, they have an unruly kids policy, which I'm sure a lot of people are fine with, except the odd mom.
6: Yeah.
5: Here's the story of why it's pissing people off. Some people, anyway, from WUSA.
3: Chez Shui means House of Shui in French, located in Foster City, run by Yo-Yo Shui and his family.
7: I see inviting people like you to my restaurant as inviting my guests and, you know, into my home. I expect people to treat that with the respect that visiting someone's home would entail.
3: So imagine your home eating dinner.
7: There's a child lying there, getting changed, getting their diapers changed, right next to another customer who looked mortified.
3: The sight and smell ruined most appetites that night, but it was just one of several incidents Shui paid the price for. That's why he implemented this new policy, shown on their menu. It asks parents to ensure children remain seated, and any unruly behavior could get the whole table kicked out. Parents are also financially liable for all damage caused by their children. One incident cost a parent $327 for a smashed credit card machine, while another for about $5 after a kid smashed a teacup on the ground.
7: It's about the principle. I have $5. It's not about that $5 broken teacup. It's about the fact that you came into here not respecting the rules. You let your child play around. They cause some sort of damage. You should be directly responsible. A lot of people very quietly tell me that they support this policy because they don't want to be seen as nosy or, you know, like disruptive to other parents.
3: Chicken. That's not the case for Jacqueline Grubb, who came to the restaurant for the first time after learning about the policy.
10: So when someone actually stands up and says something like this, it's admirable, and we need more of him throughout the United States being that way, and he can actually cook good food.
7: For example, this was a Chuck E. Cheese, you know. We wouldn't have the same expectations, but I'm just letting people know, hey, you know, maybe there was a misunderstanding. You can't blame the kids. You really can't blame the kids. Kids are kids. Kids will be loud. Kids will cry. It's okay, you know, but it's up to the parents to make the appropriate response.
6: I mean, don't we all know, though, really, as parents, like, if my kids were going absolutely mental, that I could get kicked out of this restaurant? Like, I don't even think you have to really write it down for me to see it.
5: I think responsible parents do, but there's some parents that don't give a damn.
6: Right, I know, but I mean, then you kick them out, and then they're like, why are you kicking me out?
5: Well, they create a scene, and then they, you know.
6: And then you punch them in the, and then like, everyone comes out.
11: The cup was ridiculous.
5: Plates and cups get broken at restaurants every day. That's just part of doing business.
6: Yeah.
5: The kid breaking a credit card machine, then that's different.
11: That's
5: then you gotta talk.
6: Right. Yeah. I'm wondering if the credit card machine was more of an escalation of a conversation that, and you get pretty upset and smash it or something.
5: Or like it's left on the table, you know, they give you now to put your credit card in the table, just takes it and throws it or something.
6: I'm always teaching my kids to throw stuff.
5: Throw that credit card machine. Kid.
6: Yeah.
5: Throw it right
6: to the
5: ground.
6: Yeah, I've taught Dave's kids too, but they never did it.
5: No, they didn't. Thank God they got away from Uncle Chuck.
6: Yeah,
5: We come back, idiot criminal of the day. What went wrong when a party bus driver decided to join the party? We'll explain after this.
12: Previously on Dave and Chuck the Freak.
5: A snake had slithered up through the pipe into the toilet and bit him on the head of his wang.
6: Oh my God, a snake.
5: Someone said, what's worse, snake bite to the tip or a woman snake bite to her junk?
6: If they really isolate a certain area.
5: They get that certain area.
6: You know what? I think there's one thing that we can come to.
11: Smart snake.
6: We can't find it.
11: If a snake can find it. Wow.
6: I'd give that snake a round. I don't know where to bite.
11: My new pet snake.
5: She loves snakes all of a sudden. Oh, hello, Snakey.
11: Where you been all my life?
6: In your toilet.
12: It's Dave and Chuck the Freak.

indeed, everybody. Another hot week here in Sioux Falls, and it's another Megaphone Monday, man. How about now? Welcome to my show. Today you could win a $50 Taco John's gift card from me. Text in TACO to the girl phone. You might win that. We'll be doing Tesla today at noon on Lost Hymnals. And it's air show week here in Sioux Falls as well. Right now we got Linkin Park on Megaphone.

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Only station on the planet that brings you Megaphone Monday every Monday. I'm the Rev. Got some fresh batteries in the old HBN Megaphone today. And we're doing up some Alice in Chains right now.

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103, 7 the Crow, Megaphone Monday, Five Finger right there with Eye of the Storm on the Crow. Coming up in a few minutes, I'll tell you all about Bike Night at the Red Rock. This week, we give away the grand prize for the Buffalo Chip Trip.

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103.7 The Crow. That's a new cut from Tim Montana. It's called Break Me Down. He's going to actually open up for Jackal on the big Jackal night at the Full Throttle Saloon coming up this August. We do some Ozzy now on The Crow.

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0: 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Can you give me a Rusty Cage from Soundgarden right now on The Carol? 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

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However, Dave and Chuck the Freak are all we got. 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

0: 103.7 The Crow. It's called Dying to Love. It's fresh from the Bad Omens on The Crow. Final night that we will be at the Red Rock in Rowena for Bike Night is coming up this Wednesday. It's your last chance to get signed up to win the grand prize, a pair of Buffalo Chip passes, good for the entire two-week run of the rally, August 3rd through the 16th. And we've already had a bunch of winners of the three-day, two-night stays out there. Steve Olson, Chantel Rome, Serenity Wolf all won. If you want to see Megadeth or POD or Fuel or Hairball, Skynyrd, Skillet, Hail, Storm Collective, Soul, Buckcherry, Drowning Pool, David Lee Roth in there too, Hairball doing a couple shows. If you want to see any of those, you want to win this two-week pass to the Chip, courtesy of The Crow. So get out to Bike Night this Wednesday at the Red Rock. Get signed up. Denzel's going to be there live. You might win from The Crow. We got to take a break, but I got good stuff on the way from Metallica, My Chemical Romance, and some Poison coming up.
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17: A hot week is ahead. Our high temperature today, 93, sunshine, south wind at 10 to 20. Very mild overnight tonight, low temperature 68. Tomorrow, back into the 90s, 95, mostly sunny. And we'll continue the trend in the mid to upper 90s, Wednesday, Thursday, and Friday. From the Storm Center at Kelloland TV, I'm meteorologist Brian Karstens.
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1037 The Crow, Megaphone Monday, and I do need to call a name, a winner's name for the How About Now raffle today. I'm looking for, let's see here if I can read this right. Ivana Humpalot. Ivana Humpalot. Give me a call on the Crow phone, Ivana. And you're my How About Now raffle winner for today. Somebody told me, here's the Pillars, 103.7 The Crow.

0: 1037 The Crow, new rock from Bill Murray. It's called Always Let You Down. And his actual real name is Johnny Frank. But Bill Murray, kind of a tribute to the comedian Bill Murray, I guess, in a way. That's a new cut from him right there. Always Let You Down. 1037 The Crow. We got to take a break, but I got Nirvana, AC/DC, and some Linkin Park all on the way. Coming up at noon, going to do Frank Hannon and Tesla on Lost Hymnals today on The Crow.
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0: 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Skid Row, 18 and Life on The Crow this morning. Attention, attention. I've got a $50 Taco John's gift card to give away. And if you text in TACO to 605-334-1037, you might win it this week. Chad Atwood, who lives in Crooks and works at Wells Fargo Bank, was my latest winner. You could be next. Hallelujah. Taco John's, home of the $5, $7, and $9 meal steals, and where the rev goes every Tuesday, which is tomorrow for Taco Tuesday. Hey, man, coming up on The Crow, we got to do a break here, but I'm going to pull up some pilots for you. We'll do a Breaking Benjamin with Something Wicked, new one from them. At noon, we got Tesla on Lost Hymnals coming up on The Crow.
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5: From the Kelloland Live Doppler Storm Center.
6: Plenty of sunshine, but plenty of heat as well. 93 with a south wind at 10 to 15 miles per hour with some higher gusts at times. The wind will back off a little bit tonight to the tune of 10 to 15 miles per hour. No major gusts there. We're clear with a low of 68. Then a calm breeze around 10 miles per hour on Tuesday. Sunny with a high of 95. From the Storm Center at Kelloland TV, I'm meteorologist Adam Maroon.
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1: Tesla on Lost Hymnals today. Came out of Sacramento, California back in 1981, huge in the 80s and 90s, and still sounding as good as ever. I saw them last year, watched their full show at the Full Throttle Saloon during the rally, and they really, really do sound very good right now. They're on tour as well. I'll give you the tour date coming up in the area when we're done here. We're going to start out with two cuts from their debut album, Mechanical Resonance. This went platinum, sold over a million copies. And here's one of the reasons why right here. It's a cover of Little Susie with Tesla today on Lost Hymnals, only on 103.7 The Curl.

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0: 103.7 The Crow rolling Tesla on Lost Hymnals today with Getting Better and Little Susie in front of that as well. I've done quite a few shows opening for Tesla over the years, and they sound as good as they ever have. Just last year, I saw them in the Full Throttle last August, and they do have a show coming up this August, Friday the 21st of August. They'll be at the Mystic Lake Amphitheater up in Shakopee. If you want to see a good show, go check out Tesla up there on the 21st of August. Tesla on Lost Hymnals today, all brought to you by Pfeiffer Implement of Sioux Falls. 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Pulling up some Marcy Playground, Puddle of Mud, and new Evanescence on the way.
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0: 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And I see Nirvana down the road, too, on The Crow.
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10: Lots of sunshine and a little on the breezy side, but it'll be hot as well. A high in the mid-90s with a south wind at 10 to 20 miles per hour. Clear tonight with a low of 68, south winds at 10 to 15 miles per hour. Then a generally calm day on Tuesday, south winds at 5 to 15 miles per hour, but it is sunny and hot once again with a high reaching 95. From the Storm Center at Kelloland TV, I'm meteorologist Adam Rohn.
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Everything that rocks.

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You're hanging with the Rev on Megaphone Monday, as you should be. And we're doing Chevelle with the Red.

0: 103.7 The Crow, Nirvana, about a girl, Chevelle, in front of that, too. Thank you for joining me on the Church of Rock Megaphone Monday edition. It's resting. The batteries are recharging right now. It's Air Show Week here in Sioux Falls. The Power on the Prairie Air Show coming up this weekend, Saturday and Sunday. It's going to be hot. It's going to be really hot out on the base. So plan accordingly if you're going to go. I'll give you some updates throughout the week. But the Thunderbirds, United States Air Force Thunderbirds, going to be rolling into town here any day now. So be ready. Got Billy Idol next. We're going to do 3 Days Grace with their new cut, Don't Want to Go Home Tonight. That is coming up next on The Crow.
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A very educated critic once called Dave and Chuck the Freak a couple of screwballs. 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

97 The Crow, sending Don Shea, Tom Nielsen, and May Moore all to Fargo to see that band we just heard, the Foo Fighters, September 12th. Have a good trip, you guys. Let's do Pierce the Veil. So far, so

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103.7 The Crow. It's Corn coming undone, which is what I do every day of the week. So my show is almost over, and I know, kind of a drag, but you got Denzel coming in next, so hang in there for him. I'm going to pull a couple for you. Starless, new cut from A Perfect Circle. I think it's like 8 years since they've released anything, and we got the new cut for you coming up next. I got Judas Priest on the way, too. Denzel in after 2 o'clock today. Tomorrow's when the weirdness really gets kicked in. Twisted Tuesday, tomorrow morning.

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7: From the Kelloland Live Doppler Storm Center.
8: Plenty of sunshine, but plenty of heat as well. 93 with a south wind at 10 to 15 miles per hour with some higher gusts at times. The wind will back off a little bit tonight to the tune of 10 to 15 miles per hour. No major gusts there. We're clear with a low of 68. Then a calm breeze around 10 miles per hour on Tuesday. Sunny with a high of 95. From the Storm Center at Kelloland TV, I'm meteorologist Adam Maroon.
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Appreciate you getting back in the swing of the work week thing with the Sioux Empire's Rock Station. 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

0: 1037 The Crow. So we missed out on a Diamond David Lee Roth, unfortunately, when he was supposed to play the Washington Pavilion a few weeks ago. However, he is going to be playing Sturgis, man, at the Buffalo Chip and actually kicking off the concert series come rally time, just about 3 or 4 weeks away. They're at the legendary Chip, one of the Crow artists that you can choose to see should you win what this last three-day, two-night stay package we're giving away at Bike Night on Wednesday, or the grand prize, the pair of rally passes, which are actually good for the entire two-week run of the rally, to anything going on inside the Chip. If you want to catch contests, any events, the motocrosses, the bikes, the bikini contests, or the concerts, which aside from David Lee Roth, Megadeth, Skillet, Skynyrd, Hairballs play in three different nights. You got Buck Cherry, Drowning Pool, POD, also, who am I forgetting in there? Collective Soul, and Fuel playing as well. Man, it really is going to be a great run of concerts there at the Chip. And you can go 6 to 9 Wednesday. Come catch me during my live broadcast at Red Rock. Poke your head under the Crow tent and get signed up for either of the two giveaways. And hopefully we'll be sending you on a three-day or more vacay to Buffalo Chip, you know, for the rally, and have a time of your life. Hey, Eva Under Fire going to do their new one with Maria Brink. That is what I got for you after we do some Incubus Vintage Zeppelin coming in a few, too, here on 103.7 The Crow, so stay close.
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Smashing Pumpkins with Today on 103.7 The Crow. And what did you think about that new Eva Under Fire track right before it? I told you, man, good stuff. Actually, the title track to their new album, which came out on Friday, Villainous. 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Crawling with Linkin Park in just a minute. Got Talica coming in Tucson.

1037 The Crow. Kudos to Matt Miller. He scored a $710 shopping spree. Saturday at Common Sense Urban Legend. Man, I was doing a live broadcast as we commemorated the honorary 710 holiday. But $710, man, to run wild there at Common Sense Urban Legend. So kudos to Matt Miller, and I appreciate everybody else that came out to try and win. And I actually took advantage of some great prices at Common Sense Urban Legend over the weekend. Hey, coming up before the top of the hour, War Pigs from Sabbath in just a bit. We'll do Disturbed's new one,

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7: Lots of sunshine and a little on the breezy side, but it'll be hot as well. A high in the mid-90s with a south wind at 10 to 20 miles per hour. Clear tonight with a low of 68, south winds at 10 to 15 miles per hour. Then a generally calm day on Tuesday, south winds at 5 to 15 miles per hour, but it is sunny and hot once again with a high reaching 95. From the Storm Center at Kelloland TV, I'm meteorologist Adam Rohn.
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1: Bush. We've got Bush!
0: Yes, we do, and we've got a big weekend in store at the airport with the Sioux Falls Air Show, man, celebrating the 250th anniversary. Man, that

0: 97 The Crow from there. The End Is Not The End album, which is out now. That was all for you on the Sue and Pies Rock Station. It's Denzel. What up, Shannon? My man over in Ellis. I got that Def Leppard coming in just a few, brother. No fooling about that. And a week from tomorrow, it is going to be a big night at the District on Tuesday the 21st when Buck Cherry brings their Roar Like Thunder tour through Sioux Falls. And a congratulations again to the handful of lucky ass rock stars, man, that are going backstage for a meet and greet. Stacy Walter, Roberto Hernandez, Jason Pittman, and Vicky Young. Show still has a few tickets left, and you can get them through the concerts page at KRRO.com. Green Day's Holiday coming your way next. We'll do one of the new ones from Evanescence, some Tool, and a Breaking Benjamin as well on The Crow.
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Breaking Benjamin on the Sue and Pies Rock Station 103.7. The Crow, it's Denzel. I'm going to break you off one of your favorite AC/DC cuts in just a minute. You know, baseball, all-star break in full effect. I haven't really been watching ball as close this year, I mean, as I did in past, with my Tigers sucking complete ass. But the one thing you look forward to, definitely the home run derby going down tonight. If you have Netflix, that is. 7 o'clock on Netflix. Really? It's not on regular TV for everybody to watch? That blows.

0: days away from hump night and a bike night at Red Rock in Rowena with 103.7 The Crow, man. Our final night out there as I broadcast live from 6 to 9 o'clock with your chance to score some kick-ass entertainment absolutely free courtesy of The Crow. If you're doing the rally thing out in Sturgis, 3 days and two nights, also a pair of rally passes that are good for the entire two-week run at the legendary Buffalo Chip. So we've already hooked up a couple of Crow rock stars. Kudos to Steven Olson, Chantel Rome, and Serenity Wolf. They are the last three winners of three-day packages at the Buffalo Chip, which are cool because the 3 days and the two nights that you're there, you and a guest, obviously it's pair. We'd never send you alone because that's no fun to play by yourself. You get everything going on inside the Chip. So we've got one more of those three-day packages coming to you on Wednesday, but also a grand prize of the entire run of the rally. Everything you want to see going down inside the Chip, you have access to. That includes all the concerts, Drowning Pool, which I have coming up for you in just minutes here on The Crow, so stay close. Buck Cherry, Collective Soul, P.O.D., Fuel, Skinner, Megadeth, David Lee Roth, Skillet, Hairball is playing three different nights. Hailstorm is going to be there, and the list goes on. And you can win your way in again for free if you come find me on a bike night under the Crow tent and get signed up to a win. So I hope to see you there on Wednesday. And like I said, that Drowning Pool's coming after I sublime you real quick. We'll do some vintage BOC2 on 103.7 The Crow and 605-334-1037 to rock it with your choice.
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7: Plenty of sunshine, but plenty of heat as well. 93 with a south wind at 10 to 15 miles per hour with some higher gusts at times. The wind will back off a little bit tonight to the tune of 10 to 15 miles per hour. No major gusts there. We're clear with a low of 68. Then a calm breeze around 10 miles per hour on Tuesday. Sunny with a high of 95. From the Storm Center at Kelloland TV, I'm meteorologist Adam Maroon.
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0: 1037. Thank you for rocking the Crow today. Cool news for you, too, if you're in the market for some new wheels and you're down to save some serious cha-ching. Because a Saturday, the 11 to 1, man, Sioux Falls Ford Lincoln right there off 26 in between the highway and Marion Road. They've got a crazy deals going down. I don't even know all the specifics, but whenever they usually give it to us right when we get on site because it's such a surprise. But a lot of money to be saved, especially if you're in the market for some new horsepower, man. Of course, F-150s, one of the biggest selling trucks in America. And last time we were out there, I believe they had up to $15,000 off on select models of F-150. So no telling how good it's going to be this go round, but the deals will be happening Saturday 11 to 1 at Sioux Falls Ford Lincoln. They're off 26 with 103.7 the Crow. And if they should find to send me some info early, I'll share it with you, but it could be well worth the trip out there on Saturday. Again, 11 to 1 Sioux Falls Ford Lincoln with the Sioux Empire's Rock Station. Wood, Alice in Chains coming your way next. Going to get you that new Five Finger Death Punch tune, Eye of the Storm, as well. And the good news is it's new music. That means a new album's on the way from those guys sometime soon. Talica's Welcome Home Stained, and then we go commercial free for your 5 o'clock ride here on 103.7 The Crow.
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7: 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So here goes nothing.

chilling with the Zoo Empire's Rock Station. Three songs out from kicking off a 12 in a row on the Crow, man, because 5 p.m. to 5 a.m., all we do for you is 60-minute commercial-free rock blocks. That is how we roll. Got Metallica coming up till then. Everlast and What It's Like. And I heard it was a great show closing down Rock the Country this year. Didn't make it on Sunday, but a Stain right now. And Aaron Lewis at an Outside where it is brutal all week, man, on the Crow.

0: AF Thunderbirds are going to be performing mini jet air shows. 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
12: Clear and mild tonight. Our overnight low is 68. Then tomorrow, sunny and hotter. Looking at 95 degrees with a south breeze 5 to 15 miles an hour. Wednesday, mostly sunny again. The south breeze at 96. Thursday, mostly sunny, 97, upper 90s Friday and Saturday as well. From the Storm Center at Kelloland TV, I'm meteorologist Jay Trowback.
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Hey, got a Breaking Benjamin's latest three songs away. 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

0: 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Veterans are true heroes. 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And a props to cops as well for keeping it safe on the streets. On the daily, Denzel getting outie. Gone. 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
5: It's going to be another mild night tonight with a clear sky and a light south breeze, 68 below by morning. Then tomorrow, sunny and hotter, 95 degrees, a south breeze 5 to 15 miles an hour. On Wednesday, mostly sunny, 96. Thursday, mostly sunny, 97. And the upper 90s Friday and Saturday. From the Storm Center, I'm meteorologist Jay Trobeck.
6: 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It's taken many, many years of practice and some really big toenail clippers.

Evanescence, Who Will You Follow on 103.7 The Crow. Good evening. I'm Chris. I'll be here till midnight tonight, bringing you all the tunage I possibly can. We'll slam as much in there as we, you know, we're just running really good 60 minutes right now. Just back to back to back rock. And this is no exception. It's Filter. It's Hey Man, Nice Shot on 103.7 The Crow.

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Angie's List ranked us. Tools that may need sharpening. That's a good thing, right?

No silly bells, no annoying whistles, and no wacky DJs either. Just plain old Dave and Chuck the Freak. 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

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You remember Little Red Riding Hood? She couldn't determine her grandma from a wolf. 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
14: Clear and mild tonight. Our overnight low is 68. Then tomorrow, sunny and hotter. Looking at 95 degrees with a south breeze 5 to 15 miles an hour. Wednesday, mostly sunny. Again, the south breeze at 96. Thursday, mostly sunny, 97. Upper 90s Friday and Saturday as well. From the Storm Center, Kelloland TV, I'm meteorologist Jay Trowback.
0: 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We should have one of those waiting signs like at emergency rooms or something.